I never take anything for granted. Only a fool maybe takes things for granted. Just because it's here today, it can be gone tomorrow. And that's one thing that you'll never in your life ever have to worry about me. If I'll ever change towards you, because

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Only a fool maybe takes things for granted. Just because it's here today, it can be gone tomorrow. And that's one thing that you'll never in your life ever have to worry about me. If I'll ever change towards you, because baby, I love you. 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Just the way.

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And I investigated, why do they have a problem with me? It's because they predicted what I'll become. Their mind was that I'll become an armed robber. They know that the end of my life will be prison. But little did they know

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Listen, right now as I'm talking to you, it might be in your workplace, it is shaking, things are not going well for you. It may be your house, they are about to kick you out of the house.

0: nothing. 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We have a God. He never fails. If your life is in his hands,
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0: you will fail. There is no way you will fail.

Listen, if you are from Ghana, there is a greeting. There is a greeting that sometimes somebody meets you for so long, and your friend, oh, he asks you, "Hey, ain't you a whore?" Do you understand? "Hey, so you are there. Where have you been?" Have you ever heard those things before? You know, when they see you, they are surprised, because they believe that whilst they cannot see you, you ought to.

0: God. You didn't hear me. I said my future is in the hands of God. Listen, sometimes people don't know. We are serving a God that cares about animals. Listen, if you are here, I want to let you know that we are serving a God that cares about trees. Is somebody hearing me? We are serving a God that when anyone that belongs to him get lost, he will definitely go and find that person. I know the God I am serving. Are you with me? And he works in time. He works in time. It's just that your enemy doesn't know this. And so if you didn't know, I'm telling you, we are serving a God that works in time. Listen to me. Right now, your time has not come yet. So things are being so hard. But I want to assure you,
1: your life is in his hands.
0: He is the one that can say today you are dying or tomorrow. So the enemy cannot steal you. He cannot kill you. Your time is not yet up. That doesn't mean you are going to die. Are you hearing me? All the problems you are facing today are all part of the plan of God. All you need is wait. Wait for the time of God. As for that enemy of yours, he is not God. As for the enemy of yours, I said he is not what? God. That case will not take you to prison. They won't take that house from you. I said you will win this case. You didn't hear me? I said,

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We give you glory. 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Hey.

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Lift your voice, lift your voice.

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Are you ready? We're on.

0: ay, ay, ay, ay, ay, ay, ay, ay, ay, ay, ay, ay, ay, ay, ay, ay, ay, ay, ay, ay, ay, ay, ay, ay, ay, ay, ay, ay, ay, ay, ay, ay, ay, ay, ay, ay, ay, ay, ay, ay, ay, ay, ay, ay, ay, ay, ay, ay, ay, ay, ay, ay, ay, ay, ay, ay, ay, ay, I said, Genesis, Missy, miracle, so I want what this is, but I will say, I'm our girlfriend. You can never go home with empty handed. You can never go home. Pimpy, my was a friend. I didn't mean was today. And I'm not going to be enough way. Maybe I'm a better would be. We need to be more to be different. That's simple. Put your master. I said, yeah, yeah. I've been putting on a good place. But I'm summer. I've been saying, but I'm pretty sure. Of a good set. Run that shop for the time. Like I said, my money, my money, and my father. I said, marry me. Now, mama said, I can't send you a bad. I say, but I was in a mechanic. Mrs. Shayna Muni, not just a Captain Canyon Pistol. Yay! Mamma Mena Sukasa! My name is Kama! We are welcome, we don't know. Jinja Mubusra, come on, Chantan. Yay! Baby Dina! Mrs. Nia Rati Kunima! I said, I knew you! And in 97, now, and in this way, she said, oh, just number. Need to what you say, oh, Johnny Wafita. Hey! Hey! Let me share your sound. Hey!
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0: My name is Ben, yeah! My name is Ben, yeah! Bless you! I want to go quiet in the middle. Minimum sent command or be a sentiment. Name the Nato Tomina Cupon. I hope for not to catch us at the force. May some of us have. What by Yarino? Panabra. May some of us have. May Castro. I could do a wardrobe. Yeah, I don't go for next genuine. Where to me a sanity? Namam Nazareth in the years of Christo. Nazareth in the years of Christo. Baby, I'm any just what we are. Baby, I'm not with a 1 hour. Bible says, you're born a send him. You're in the drop of bunny, sir. And sure, can see me, Munaya. Abraham, sure, no tonner. And Remus, I says, Abraham, I says, as a son. I want to be an anukasa. Ali, Ali, Ali, Ali, Laba, Samantani, Esessa, all your baddies have been taken away. Bible is a question, and Papa. A Bible is a question, yes, I'm sorry. A Bible do what? Now, a boy, I just say yes, to now, a Dano, a pizza. Let me put your home. I'll put your money. See, listen, some of you, you walk and go home. But listen to me. Next year, you'll be coming with your own car.
2: Yeah! Yeah!
0: Woo! I am close. I am close. Can you lift your hands?

0: Lord, just lift your hands and glorify him. Just lift your voice and glorify him for who he is, for what he stands for. It is not by your education. It is not by your tribe where you come from. It is by his grace. Just lift your voice wherever you are and just glorify him. Love him tonight.
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0: Maybe you're not in a relationship with him, but tonight in such an atmosphere, you cannot leave here without just connecting yourself to him tonight. So you can decide that, Lord, I give my life to you. I give my heart to you. I give my soul to you. I give my passion to you. I give my feelings to you. I give all that I do to you tonight. Just lift your voice and talk to him in a minute and say, Lord, I surrender my life. I surrender my will. I surrender everything. In such environment, there is no way that you can go home without giving yourself to him. So tonight, in such time like this, in such moment, say, Lord, I surrender my life. Mi jami pem at the mouth. Mi jama brabom at the mouth. Mi jama drinking. Is there any burden that you are thinking about that you think that God cannot do? Is there anything that is killing you slowly in this life? Tonight is your night. Right time, right hour, right moment, right season. Don't let this hour pass you by. Tonight, after all this song's ministration, we did not sing about anybody, not about any church, not about any denomination, not about any individual. All the songs that came is all about one man, all about one man. And that man, God has lifted his name above every name, above every title. And that name is Jesus. If you believe that Jesus is the name that we are singing of, shout Jesus!
2: Jesus!

0: Tonight, can you just take some few seconds and bless God in this place? Bless him, bless him. Bless him, somebody. Lift your voice and bless him. Come on, lift your voice and bless him. This is the time. Lift your voice. Lift your voice. Oh, come on, somebody. He's all over this place. Nobody needs to tell you that the Lord is here. Lift your voice. Come on, I know you came for a recording, but anything can happen tonight. It is an experience of a lifetime.
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Hello there, good morning, and welcome to the 3FM Sunrise here on 3FM 92.7. In a minute, we'll go for the 6 a.m. news. Kind Ketsi and Yonam Haliga. This morning, I just want to remind you that not every season of your life will look impressive, but that does not mean it is meaningless. Some days are about huge victories, others are about just continuing. And it asks and it requires that we continue despite disappointment, that we continue despite uncertainty, and we continue even when motivation is low. Because there's a quiet strength in that. A candle does not compete with the sun, it simply shines with what it has. In the same way, you do not need to have everything figured out before your life has value. You do not need to move at somebody else's pace. You do not need constant applause to know you are trying. Sometimes growth doesn't have to be dramatic. Other times, growth looks like getting up again after a difficult day. So this morning, be gentle with your soul. Take the next step available to you. Do your best with today, because little by little, ordinary days quietly become meaningful lives. And that's our message for you this morning as we get you into the 6 a.m. news. Kind Ketsi and Yonam Haliga, after which we'll be back a lot later with a lot more for you here on the 3FM Sunrise. Please stay with us.

0: Coming to you live from our studios here at Adesawa Ikanda. 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Coming up this morning, hundreds of thousands of Ghanaian students begin WASI today, May 13, with a call for a malpractice free exam as Ghana returns the regional examination timetable.
1: Nation malpractice continues to be a problem. It makes it extremely difficult for us to assess the quality of education. Those who are caught aiding cheating will be severely punished.
0: Also, the Ghana Police Service uncovers chilling violent crimes, including child trafficking, sexual exploitation, and suspected ritual murders. Nationwide crackdown ongoing. Much later in this bulletin, the government approves the immediate evacuation of 300 Ghanaians from South Africa, vows to seek legal redress following a renewed wave of xenophobic attacks in parts of the country.
2: We're going to fight this legally. There's no law in South Africa that gives the mayor that right to say whatever he's saying. In fact, it's not only one country that is going, all the countries that are, we've taken their statements and then we've given it to the legal departments to look at them.
0: Have details of our headlines and other stories, please stay with us. Thank you for staying with us. We're going to our first story now, where the Ghana Police Service has revealed chilling details of a string of violent crimes uncovered across the country, including child trafficking, child sexual exploitation, and suspected ritual murder cases that have shocked the public's conscience. Addressing the media in Accra, the Director General of the Criminal and Investigations Department, COP Lydia Yakodonko, disclosed that several suspects have been arrested in connection with crimes as police intensify efforts to dismantle criminal networks threatening the public safety. There's more in the Flow report.
3: However, a more disturbing revelation was the arrest of a 25-year-old fetish priest at Jekrodia in the central region. Police reports indicate that the suspect allegedly murdered his client and disposed of the mutilated body. The fetish priest is also alleged to have buried the deceased decapitated head at a cemetery in the Volta region.
4: Investigations established that the deceased had previously sought herbal treatment from the suspect in 2025 for a swollen leg condition. On 4th March 2026, she reportedly visited him again for spiritual assistance to protect her business. After consultations at his shrine, the suspect allegedly lured her into a nearby bush under the pretext of collecting herbs, where he attacked her from behind with a cutlass, killed her, dismembered the body and concealed the remains in the bush before taking parts away. During interrogation, the suspect admitted to the offense and disclosed that he had buried the deceased head at Mafi Alvedo in the Volta region.
3: Police say they remain committed to making Ghana safer for all and are urging the public to volunteer credible information to help crack down on criminal activities within communities. Stanley Nibleu, Police Headquarters, Accra.
0: Away from that, to some educational stories, as the 2026 West African Senior Secondary Certificate Examination for school candidates begin today, with hundreds of thousands of final year students across the country expected to sit for the exam. This year's examination marks a major shift in the conduct of WASI in Ghana, as candidates will, for the first time since COVID-19 pandemic, join their counterpart in Nigeria, Sierra Leone, Liberia and the Gambia to write the examination under the regional timetable coordinated by the West African Examination Council. Ghana had, over the past 5 years, conducted a Ghana-only version of the examination for

0: Evacuation exercise is part of efforts to protect affected Ghanaian nationals. The evacuation decision comes amid renewed concerns over Islamophobic attacks in South Africa, where foreign nationals and businesses owned by other African immigrants and migrants, including Ghanaians, have periodically come under attack. According to the minister, the affected Ghanaians had earlier responded to an advisory issued by the Foreign Affairs Ministry and registered with the Ghana High Commission in Pretoria for assistance and possible evacuation. Meanwhile, Ghana's High Commissioner to South Africa says government is initiating measures, including seeking legal redress for the affected Ghanaians over there.
1: We're going to fight this legally. There's no law in South Africa that gives the mayor that right to say what whatever he's saying. So we're going to fight it. We're going to ensure that the right thing is done. So what we want to ensure is that we ask the mayor, under which laws are you giving them this deadline that they should move out from your area? What have they done? We are in the process of, in fact, it's not only one country that is going, all the countries that are involved
2: together,
1: we've taken their statements and then we've given it to the legal department to look at them. And the legal department tells us that there's no way he's going to. African Ambassadors Group has a legal department that we've given the.
0: Now to some environmental stories. The Director of Operations of the National Anti-Illegal Mining Operations Secretariat, Colonel Dominic Boa, says the fight against illegal mining will target all individuals involved regardless of their political status or affiliation. He says all persons found and arrested for galamsey will be treated strictly as criminals without consideration.
3: In the galamsey space, there's nothing like politics. We meet you there, we treat you as an individual who is committing a crime. And therefore, we don't want to veer into the arena of politics. Politics is for the politicians. But when we get to the galamsey ground, it is individuals who are committing crimes. Let me end up by saying that Dynamos has done so well, and so far, we have achieved so much. Apart from the calm you see behind it, we have arrested over 277 people from galamsey space. There are over 4,000 chamfans which have been destroyed from our water bodies. Currently, we are in the process of processing seized weapons. About 124 weapons assorted with majorly pump-action guns have been seized.
0: That was the Director of Operations for the National Anti-Illegal Mining Operations Secretariat, Colonel Dominic Boa, there. And finally, before we go, the Chinese contractor executing the 71.25-kilometer-inchi Elubo Road has incurred the displeasure of the Roads Minister for executing 5% of his contract despite the 80.2 million mobilization from government. Top Engineering International, a Chinese firm mobilized the site since December 2022, has not produced less work and is behind schedule. The Inchi Elubo Road, a major route for cocoa farmers and traders in the area, has remained in a deplorable state for years, with residents complaining about deep potholes, erosion, and transport difficulties. Previous efforts to rehabilitate the road, including the 2020 upgrade project, failed to address the challenges. The roads minister, Kwame Govens Agbaja, who threatened to terminate the contract, has summoned the Chinese firm to appear in the ministry within a week to answer the unjustified delays.
4: Those of you following us have seen the condition of that road and the conditions under which our compatriots who live on this road live. You saw them drying cocoa, much of what is the stay, economic stay of our country. That you drove on those roads and nobody was even patching potholes, which was supposed to be the responsibility of. You stop and spoke to women who tell you the ordeal they go through. Some I cannot repeat here. Some actually leading to death. And that is the reason the president prioritized this road as big push. This contractor has been on this road for ages and it's not new. Doesn't need to mobilize. He's always been here. The little drainage structures you saw, he did them long time ago. But even patching the gullies on the road, he would not do it. Frankly speaking, if not that I've been advised by the chief executive of highways that we need to give him a little bit time. And also, if not because that of the fact that we paid this contractor 80.2 million Ghana Cedi mobilization. In the past, government stopped paying mobilization simply because of something like this. If not because

0: because we paid 80.2, I would have terminated their contract right now.
1: That was the Minister for Roads and Highways, Kwame Governs Agbuja, there. That brings us to the end of the first half of this morning's bulletin. For more news, check our website at 3news.com. I am Enyonapoli. That business news is right.

0: It's now time for business news here on Sunrise 3FM 92.7. Coming up this morning, Fitch Ratings projects Bank of Ghana to pause rate cuts as inflation edges upward. Also, the Ghana Revenue Authority to launch automated VAT system to tackle revenue leakages.
1: We are introducing a system that every retail point, the sales will go through what we call a physical device. And that will allow us to be able to capture transactions across the country from every point of sale.
0: Much later, Ghana Tourism Development Company unveils new digital era for Ghana's tourism based on three core pillars.
2: Technology is very important, and that's why you see us move straight into digital platforms where we think that we can be sustainable, we can be data-driven, and then, of course, we can actually respond directly to the final tourism consumer.
0: Details of these headlines and other stories, please stay with us. On to our first story now, where the Bank of Ghana is expected to hit brakes on its aggressive monetary easing cycle following a marginal uptick in inflation, signaling a shift from stimulus back to price stability. After 15 consecutive months of decline, headline inflation rose to 3.4% in April 2026, up from 3.2% in March. While the 0.2 percentage point increase is slight, economists say it marks a critical turn.
3: The NBA playoffs are underway, and now you can trade every game on Kaushi. You can also trade on who wins each series, the conference finals, and the championship. San Antonio is currently trading at 19% to win it all, meaning a $100 trade pays out over $500 if they take the title. On Kaushi, you're trading against other people in a live market. No house, no odds makers. And as odds move, you can buy in or out anytime throughout the postseason. For a limited time, download the Kaushi app and use code PASS to get $10 when you trade $10. K-A-L-S-H-I. Kaushi. Trade on anything.
4: And provide relief for households after years of restrictive monetary policy. However, a recent report regrading Ghana's credit rating to B with a positive outlook, Fitch Ratings projected a prudent pause in this trend. Data from the Ghana Statistical Service shows housing, water, electricity and gas accounted for over 37% of the overall inflation figure in April. On a month-on-month basis, prices rose by 1%, suggesting that short-term pressures are firmer than previously anticipated. Analysts suggest the central bank will now adopt a cautious wait-and-see stance to protect the cedis and prevent a rebound in consumer prices. Further rate cuts could reignite demand too quickly, potentially devaluating the cedi and driving up import prices. A pause allows policymakers to evaluate the full impact of the previous 1,400 basis points cut on the broader economy, with the sovereign upgrade signaling improved fiscal health. Preserving macroeconomic stability is now expected to take precedence over additional monetary stimulus. While the economy remains on a recovery path, the road ahead appears to require a more measured pace to ensure that the hard-won gains in disinflation are not erased, but premature easing.
0: Now, away from that, the Ghana Revenue Authority says it's preparing to roll out an automated VAT collection system as part of efforts to curb tax leakages and improve domestic revenue mobilization. The move comes amid growing concerns about low VAT compliance among businesses, with authorities warning that significant amounts of tax revenue continue to go uncollected despite being charged to consumers.
4: Speaking to journalists on the sidelines of a time with the Commissioner General engagement organized by the Ghana National Chamber of Commerce and Industry in Accra, Commissioner General of the GRA Anthony Kwesi Sapon said only 4 out of every 10 known businesses are properly charging the remittance VAT. According to him, some businesses fail to register for VAT entirely, while others collect a tax from customers but fail to remit the funds to government. Sapon explained that the new system being developed developed in collaboration with the Ministry of Finance, will use physical devices at retail points to capture transactions in real time.
1: We are introducing a system that every retail point, the sales will go through what we call a physical device. And that will allow us to be able to capture transactions across the country from every point of sale. And that way, we'll be able to determine that businesses have traded, they have charged the VAT, and as GRA, we can go to them to collect those monies.
4: The Commissioner General further revealed that the GRA is working with financial institutions to help businesses reduce losses from demurrage caused by delays in paying duties at the ports.
1: The financial institution will provide a credit or a loan to the business from 3 months to 1 year. They will use that loan to pay the duty. They will immediately have access to their goods. They will sell it. And what we are asking for business is that it's a win-win for all. When you take such a facility, you are disciplined and you're focused. When you sell, you pay back the loan so that next time when you are bringing the goods, you can access the facility.
4: Meanwhile, President of the Chamber, Stephen Mezan, called for deeper engagement between the business community and the GRA to help address misconceptions surrounding the country's tax administration system.
5: This was a good occasion for us to understand that, yes, you may have the tax credit, but there are processes that has to go through for you to be able to enjoy that tax credit, even though it's for you. So for the bottom line is to get the education, and we can only get education when we have brought them here for them to explain to us.
0: Now to one of our headline stories. Ghana's tourism sector is stepping into a new era with the launch of several digital products and services aimed at modernizing how travelers experience the country. During the unveiling, the CEO of the Ghana Tourism Development Company, Professor Kobi Mensah, highlighted a fundamental shift in traveler behavior that makes digital leap essential.
2: The behavior of the tourist has completely changed, all right? The tourist would always go online to search for the destination that they are going to. All right. Two, we're talking about sustainability. Three, we're talking about data. Now, these fundamentals of the new tourism means that we could naturally do tourism as we used to do. And that's why the introduction of technology is very important. And that's why you see us move straight into digital platforms where we think that we can be sustainable, we can be data-driven, and then, of course, we can actually respond directly to the final tourism consumer. Entrepreneurship Hub, where we're going to use it to train people, to skill, to upskill people. You know, those who want to create enterprises in tourism, they will come there for advice, they will consult experts, etc. That's just about finishing. So as for the product, we have amazing, product that we have adored. And I'm sure that it would actually lead to a very good, tourism market.
0: The Chief Executive Officer of the Ghana Tourism Development Company, Professor Kobi Mensah, there. It's now time to look at how the city is faring against major trading currencies and how some key commodities are also faring on the global markets.
4: On the interbank foreign exchange markets, the dollar is selling at 11 cedis 30 pesos. It's gained 1 peso. The British pound is selling at 15 cedis 28 pesos. It lost 13 pesos. The euro is selling at 13 cedis 26 pesos. It also lost 4 pesos. However, be guided that these figures could be higher at the Forex Bureau name. On the global commodities market, Brent crude is trading at $107.31 per barrel. Gold is trading at $4,682.14 per ounce, down by $54.03. Cocoa is trading at $4,610 per ton, down by $99.
0: That was an update from the Forex and commodities markets. That'll be all for business news here on 3FM 92.7. 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
1: Thankful to Miss Haligan for the 6 a.m. news as well as the businesses. She has a light eyebrow raise as to being called Miss. I reckon she doesn't quite get that often. But thank you very much for staying with us here on the 3FM Sunrise. Between now and 10 a.m., simply a simple task we have to do. Make your morning in the best way possible. Great conversations. And oh boy, has there been a busy news day all throughout up until now. The detention of a member of parliament and arrest of an individual alleged to have been engaged in sexual exploitation. Right? We'll get you in the lowdown of all of that and more here during the newspaper review and a lot later as well, where our panel will be seated. We'll dive deep into some of the matters and some others which are of interest. But weather quickly, and then we can get into some great music. Can't get to DJ Phil. Mist and fog patches expected over the forest, mountainous and few coastal areas during the early hours of this morning amidst partly cloudy conditions. As the day progresses into the afternoon, bright and sunny weather will dominate all sectors with the likelihood of thunderstorm or rain over a few places in the middle, transition and northern sectors later in the day. Find them, the Ghana Meteorological Agency, on social media. Follow them, put them on notification and get the weather update every morning, every afternoon, and whenever there's a need for you to know about a rainstorm. That's our way as well of contributing to public education. Let's get into some great music right now. Kind care to DJ Phil, Eric Mawina, get to the rest of the team here, serving you breakfast from now to 10 a.m.

0: 20 to the top of the hour. Thank you for staying with us as we've been serenading. Great music. Kind courtesy DJ Phil. Time for us to get you into the newspapers as well as the online review. Roads and Highways Minister Kwame Govens Agbuja back on the road inspecting projects. Nearly terminated one contract, terminated another. There's one for conversations this morning as well as to why must it take only the minister? Why must it take just the minister to be on the ground before we get to know whether or not road projects are being worked on? Said government stopped paying mobilization to contractors so that they will get on the road and then they will start the work. Because someone had been paid mobilization of, was it 89 million cedis? I can't remember the currency to be specific. And they've not showed up. And so zero work after mobilization in excess of 80 million. But the big one on the lips of everybody is the detention of Asante Achim North Member of Parliament, Hene Kwame Frimpong. And the details are really scanty. All we've got is a plethora of rumors swelling up on social media. I'm not sure it's one that you should readily lend credence to until official sources disclose exactly what may be happening. But Parliament, clerk to Parliament yesterday as well, had cause to issue a notice of some sort. As we understand, they are in constant engagement with the Ghanaian mission in The Hague. Right. So that's what we know. Let me say a good morning to Sixu Stone Ulo as well as Johnny Hughes, who joining me in studio this morning.
1: Mbawena.
0: Big man.
1: Charlie, good morning. How you doing?
0: Morning. Well, and truly alive.
1: Charlie, today is Wasi Day.
0: Oral English, eh?
2: Yeah, London is the capital.
0: Yeah.
2: Did you fetch the water?
0: Are you sure they said did you fetch the water?
1: I'm going to do it. Charlie, you will feel it.
2: You Sule is a manager. Did Sule manage the case? Sule managed the case.
1: Sule managed the case.
0: So many memories for a lot of people. But I wonder why they use London as the capital of Britain. They run through. You heard that.
1: I'm sure today they will hear it. Today they will hear it.
2: Because you're not supposed to say Britain.
1: Britain.
0: London is the capital of Britain.
1: All along you've been saying Britain.
0: Yeah.
1: Only for you to get into the exam hall and you hear Britain.
2: Brennan.
1: So, am I still in Ghana?
0: So for a number of us, I think we had one or two students. We had laptops around.
1: Yeah.
0: I think we had seen Muhammad do that RLG at the time.
1: I didn't have laptops.
0: So we had, so I'm sure in my experience, so we had a laptop or two which we attempted to listen to be sure, and I can tell you confidently, I couldn't tell the difference in the four things they said. London is the capital of Britain. London is the capital of Britain. I couldn't tell
1: what it was.
0: I couldn't tell what the difference was.
1: I can tell you that most people just shade away.
2: We had cassette players, and it's something that the English teacher would use every year through the mock. And into the exam itself. So they will slot the thing in, then press play. Then you are all ears up.
0: Hopefully not to have problem with hearing.
1: And sometimes, sometimes the speaker is not audible enough.
2: Some old player.
1: Old speaker with some. It's not like DJ Phil's speaker.
2: Oh, no.
1: Way. But you had to go through it, you know, and we wish them all the best.
0: Absolutely.
1: We can only wish them all the best.
0: Absolutely.
1: As they begin the journey today to book their places in the various tertiary institutions here in Ghana and beyond.
0: Do not be afraid.
1: Don't be afraid. Don't be scared.
2: And we are back to the community exam, right?
1: We've been there before.
0: Yes, we're back. We've joined the rest of
1: West Africa
0: in writing. I think in the last 5 years, right, we had a special dispensation,
1: right,
0: and we're writing on our own.
1: Somebody says that the maths would be tough because the Nigerians have joined.
0: But I believe in our competences. Even when we were writing, because my time we wrote together.
1: I did SSC. We wrote together.
0: Ghanaians came up top. I recall very well, even before we wrote. There were Ghanaians who were best performing students in the entirety of West Africa and all of that.
1: We wish them all the best, though. I mean, there's always that anxiety, butterflies in your tummy. You know, this morning they're getting ready, 8 a.m. to begin the paper, you know. So we can only wish them well. And we'll ask the parents to continue to pray for them, as well as all other Ghanaians. Yes, let's pray for them. Say a prayer for them.
0: It brings back lots of memories, actually. I recall.
1: Did you ever get a success card?
0: I don't think so.
2: Oh, yeah. Oh, yes.
1: I got a couple of them, though.
2: Oh, yes.
0: I don't think I did.
2: You didn't make friends?
0: I mean... My friends were pretty much family back in SHS. Mm. That I say very proudly most times. But all I can remember, particularly when we were going
2: very
0: to...
2: proudly?
0: Yeah, I mean...
1: He made friends that became family eventually, so...
2: No, that's not what he meant.
0: Yes, that's what
2: he
0: meant.
2: He meant that his friends...
0: No, how did you understand what I said?
2: Your family was your friend.
1: No. He went to school, made friends. They were so close, we became family, right? Who are still family, right?
0: That's what I mean. Actually, we'll gather from time to time. We, in fact, came together to start a foundation together and all of that. So, friends who have actually become
1: family.
0: Yeah,
1: family.
0: Friends who become
1: so
0: family.
1: You were your own success cards. There was no need to send anything
0: pretty
1: to
0: much,
1: anybody.
0: Pretty much. And I recall us walking into the science exam and rumors were swelling. This is coming. This is coming. This is coming. And I looked into the heavens and said, God, I leave everything to you. I'm tired of listening to what someone will say. Go and read this.
1: You know
0: go
1: how
0: and
1: people
0: read
1: used
0: that,
1: to
0: you know?
1: Journey from one school to the other in search of apple.
0: It was crazy.
1: It was crazy. People used to journey from school to school.
2: The seminary I went to, if you attempted that, you would be dispelled.
1: No, it's not about
2: it's not about
1: being official.
2: It's
1: about people looking sharp and
0: calling friends. Charlie, what did they come?
2: The first time I saw the other side of our rector was when we started with the orals. You would be in the hall, and this rector who would ordinarily, you know, stand and chat with you, smile, and
0: you very strict.
2: Now see a very stern face, looking to see even the spacing. Mm. He ensured that the spacing between any two candidates was wide enough to avoid any passing of pieces of paper and all of, or whispering. Right. And if you whispered, if you even said, oh,
0: and Francis Xavier, right?
2: Yes.
0: Your numbers were not great as well. And so they could.
2: In class we were.
1: They could identify you easily.
0: Easily.
2: We ended up 37.
0: The entire school.
2: A whole year group. 37. So you can imagine the rector himself, Eagle Eyes, because he wanted that and we used to have 100% pass rate. And people would say, yes, you get a poor, you do all of this. So to dispel all of that.
0: No, I know another person who was at Xavier, Jonah Eledi. It was my meeting.
2: Jonah.
0: GIG.
1: Okay.
0: actually. Yeah, he knows him as well. And so I know for Xavier, sometimes the discipline is very intense. Very, very intense. I know
1: that. We wish them all the best.
0: Absolutely.
1: And, you know, I have been thinking about they finished their practicals though, but I was thinking about how much was allocated for them to undergo their practicals, both for those in home economics, those who do the technical.
0: Don't parents pay for that?
1: The government over the years has told us that they pay for it. Science, for example, reagents.
0: Really? Because my sister was in free SHS.
1: Well,
0: and was calling for.
1: But it always comes. So the announcement is always
2: made. Be careful how you answer this question. You are putting somebody's sister in trouble.
1: No, I'm saying that as of even two, three weeks ago, Mr. Fenny, right?
2: Mm-hmm.
1: That's his name. He was on radio on another network saying that monies have been released.
2: Yes.
1: He was on radio saying that monies have been released, and we hear that all the time. Now, the question on my mind is that if somebody, for example, has to do a home economics practical and has to cook, all right, the ingredients have to be procured. Basic things have to be made available to the individual. So that's what they're using to, whatever is allocated, is it enough?
2: Are you sure that allocation is not for the marking, the examiners?
1: No. I remember on one of the occasions, a visual arts teacher got to me and said that the money they had, if they did the division among the students, they would have 9 CDs plus coins for per student. Now, how much is even a color palette?
0: Yeah.
1: You know, so that's what I'm asking. If you're a science student, you would be, you'd be doing some chemistry practicals, titration and all those ones, acid bases and salts, right? The stuff, you may have the beaker there, the test tube, conical flags, they will be there. But those things that are needed to procure those reagents and those chemicals for you to be able to do your thing, will they be enough? So this should be, perhaps a wake-up call to all of us. If we want to do it, let's do it. If we don't want to do it, let's tell the parents to find money to do it. But you see, that's where the danger is also. And I'll go back, not to pick on Frederick Kunzotiani, but to somebody like Frederick Kunzotiani, having come from a village, he's the only one to have come from the entire village to have come to the University of Ghana. Only one in his family since forever. And I'm not sure his family is 2 years old or 10 years old. His family is a big family from back in the day. Now, for somebody like that, if you say he should go and find money to come and buy the reagents, assuming that he's a science student or is a visual arts student, then you have worried the people at home. Because the money that will be used to buy those things is able to farm at least 2-3 acres of maybe granite or maize. You get the point.
0: Those are the realities and the numbers. The realities have to work.
1: And Accra, Kumasi, Takrady,
0: it's not Ghana.
1: No, it's not Ghana at all. Even in my beloved Tamale, there are people who struggle, right, to do it. Even here in Greater Accra region, you go to the Dobros, the Afuamans, and the rest. You find people who are absolutely brilliant, but Charlie, there's no money at home. So we have to look at it again holistically, because we've just been paying lip service to it. I remember back in the decapitation grant under President Kufuor, we were told that, some monies had come to Cushing student, blah, blah, blah. When they did the division, what we got was just about 5 CDs or something like that. I said, what? I mean, this was in the old currency, way prior before 2007. But we're told that, money had come. They came to announce to us. Everybody was happy that, our parents this time will breathe. And then when they did that thing, they said, Charlie, Beza said, you still have to come and bring something.
0: Yeah.
1: So we have to look at it from a holistic point of view. It's the next generation we're talking about. The next set of leaders, the next set of innovators, the next set of entrepreneurs, the next set of persons who hold the hands of others. If we are doing it, let's do it well. If we're not doing it, let the parents know so they do it. That's all.
0: Right.
2: Johnny, let me take you guys back.
0: To sink our teeth into as well. But
2: let me take you a step back. You are talking about financing the exam itself. Mm-hmm. But even the processes leading to the exam are more serious for me. You see the memories you brought back. Mm-hmm. Sorry. The trying to recollect how the orals, the English orals started. Yep. The conditions under which, just around this table, Mawina mentioned laptops. Mm. You got laptops to study with. Mm-hmm. I had to rely on a tape, a cassette player.
1: Yeah, cassette.
2: You
1: cassette player.
2: Also,
1: yeah, same. It was a cassette player for me as well.
2: Exactly. Yeah. Today, what is the situation? And I want to quickly fall back on a report done by, I call her Hajia.
1: Hajia Nora.
2: Nora.
1: Okay.
2: About students who are going to write ICT. Who wrote ICT in the BCE,
1: yeah.
2: But had not seen a computer before.
1: Don't even have electricity in the schools.
2: Don't have electricity. Not seen a computer. I recall Nora asking one of the people she engaged, have you seen a mouse before? Do you know what a mouse is? No. So if they asked you to draw a mouse, how would you go about it?
1: You draw the rodent.
2: So we need to take a critical look at
0: even
2: our education
0: mouse,
2: system.
0: Mouse is becoming obsolete because the laptops don't.
2: Yes, laptops don't.
0: It's a touchpad. Mm.
2: We need to take a second look at our education, especially now that we are rejoining the entire community. Mm. A lot of the times you are competing not just with the boys and girls you sit with in the class, but with others who have more opportunities, mm-hmm. better facility, mm-hmm. A lot more teachers than you probably would have. I recall it's one of the orientations we got that, look, the exam you are going to write, you are not just writing with the people in your class. You are competing against somebody from, say, Presec, another person from, say, Morningstar School, another person from, say, Accra, Accra. Mm. And you are in this village school that there's no light, that you have never seen. Your ICT teacher said the last time he saw a computer was 2 academic years ago when he went to a workshop. So our managers of our education system will have to sit back and see how we redesign. What happened to the model school system? What happened to it? What happened to the science resource centers? What happened to them?
1: The science resource centers are still available. And for most schools who are not able to, don't have the space to have theirs, it's put together for them. Now, this is a specimen. If you go on our Facebook page, this is a specimen of the English paper, the oral exam. Mm.
2: Mm. Who borrowed the newspaper?
1: So, in fact, let's start with the preamble. It says, test 6, you are now going to hear some questions and answers. The questions will all be different. And the answers also always the same. You have to choose the one. And this one is in bold letters. One question we goes with a repeated answer. Here are two examples. Now, 6 is here. Help us.
2: Who borrowed your newspaper?
1: He borrowed my newspaper.
2: Did John borrow your newspaper?
1: He borrowed my newspaper.
2: Did he steal your newspaper?
1: He borrowed my newspaper.
2: Hey, the correct answer is what?
1: C. He borrowed my newspaper. Answers the question, did he steal your newspaper?
2: But who borrowed your newspaper?
1: Yeah.
2: Did John borrow your newspaper is also correctly matching with he borrowed my newspaper.
1: This is recorded by Charlie.
2: It's it is. You read the question and you
0: are there. Understand why I said some were just shading.
1: You had to just shade. I mean, but back to the conversation. It's I know that the resource centers still exist in many parts of the country where schools
2: exist in terms of just buildings.
1: Oh, the buildings exist. So it comes back to
3: what I was talking about,
1: the reagents, and you know, if you those schools where you have a very strong old school or old boys or girls or old students association, they're able to pull their resources together to say, we want to support the school with ABCD, and occasionally they buy those things for them. But then for those schools who are not able to afford them, how do they, you know, better their fortunes? That's, I'm sure that's the crux of what we're all saying around this table.
0: Right. I'm just going to have us listen briefly to that oral English question. Then we'll zoom straight into some other matters for you this morning here on the 3FM Sunrise.
4: Test 6. You're now going to hear some questions and answers. The questions will all be different, and the answers always the same. You have to choose the one question which goes with the repeated answer. Here are two examples. Example 1. Who borrowed your newspaper?
5: He borrowed my newspaper.
4: Did John borrow your newspaper?
5: He borrowed my newspaper.
4: Did he steal your newspaper?
5: He borrowed my newspaper.
4: Your correct answer is C, because...
5: He borrowed my newspaper.
4: Answers the question...
5: Did he steal your newspaper?
4: This is recorded by shading answer space C against number 1. Example 2. What is the capital of Britain?
5: London is the capital of Britain.
4: Is London the capital of Britain?
5: London is the capital of Britain.
4: What country is London the capital of?
5: London is the capital of Britain.
4: The correct answer is A, because...
5: London is the capital of Britain.
4: Answers the question...
5: What is the capital of Britain?
4: This is recorded by shading answer space A.
1: Charlie, I can tell you these are not the voices I heard. Yeah,
2: no.
0: These are Ghanaian voices.
1: Because the voices I heard...
2: It's Charlie, easier.
1: They sounded different.
2: This is easier.
1: They were not like those of my teachers. It sounded different.
0: Right, let's zoom into the newspapers, because there's been quite some other development as well. A member of parliament, we understand, is being detained.
1: Yeah,
0: at the show, it was picked up in at
1: Amsterdam.
0: The Schiphol airport and whatever. But we'll do the headlines first, and then we'll come to what the details are in terms of what either of us has been gleaning. From sources.
1: It's not the MP who's been holding press conferences, etc.
0: Oh.
1: Yeah.
0: He's the MP who was bringing a new legislation about... You recall we're talking about an issue about legislation where we mentioned two members of parliament they were seeking to protect their interests.
1: That's right. Yeah.
0: And what have you.
1: Yeah, yeah, in terms of the longevity in parliament.
0: Absolutely. And also he sought to introduce a private members bill on something in relation to funding for politicians as well. And so...
1: Honorable Ohene Kwame Frimpong, MP for Asante Achim North. Okay. Well, the Daily Graphic this morning says 44 busted over BEC exam center infractions. Rubber processors demand export ban. FOB under declaration push industry to the brink, according to, and it comes to the photo of Elizabeth Ofosu-Ejiri, Esquire, Minister of Trade, Agribusiness and Industry. Also, MPA pilots 24-hour economy in petroleum downstream, and GCB Bank supports World Cup bid with 5 million Ghana cedis. And on the back page, the African Athletics Championships, Amoa, Saminu, and Gadai through to the 100-meter semis. Yeah, yeah.
0: On that score, is there something about sports that... causes embarrassment or like brings about embarrassment to the country because already there are challenges with our hosting of this World Africa Athletics Championship. There are already challenges. I think I saw one South African athlete say they are being fed one meat or something. They are having to hustle or haggle over food.
1: Yeah.
0: A journalist from South Africa says is the first tournament they had where they have not been provided with data as journalists to cover the tournament. The guns to start some of the competitions have misfired.
1: Yeah.
0: And so it has resulted in false starts and some persons not starting when they should. The stadiums look very empty. What is it about the other sporting disciplines that almost always results in embarrassment of some sort to the nation? Because All Africa Games was 2 years ago.
1: That's right. We had a similar experience.
0: We had experiences of persons complaining here and there. And it's just one day in this 5-day event and already

0: stretch, the Osutu Teshi stretch, that's the beach road, it was stopped. Lately, the contractors are on site. Monies have been provided. So this government is now making the money available. GOG is providing the funds. That's the government of Ghana is providing the funds. So it's unlike previous contracts where we go and borrow money from foreign countries and then automatically you have to get their contractors from their countries. This time, government wants to put it so that the local economy will be stimulated.
1: Right.
0: I think that we must all support it when it gets to the point of the termination of those contracts.
1: Prince, Derek, let me come to you now.
2: Derek, yes.
1: On big push and what we're seeing, particularly from the minister. Not everybody is entirely enthused about his journey and what he's been saying whilst visiting some of these sites.

0: the room.
1: Okay.
2: I'm sure how, that that's something we all can.
1: And how did it end? No, no. How, and how and how did it end? You see, you see, I'm coming on. We are saying that. We are saying that. We are saying that Kwame Agboja is doing all these when he sees cameras, all right? Because he's seen working, he's seen going to grounds, he's seen on various points where road construction is going on.
2: Mm.
1: But in previous administration, we didn't see him on countable locations, for which reason we can, you know, just suppose why Agboja's engagement with the contractors is becoming much of a social media. I mean, we have given ourselves these loopholes for civil servants and contractors to take advantage, where at the end of the day, politicians are seen to be the corrupt ones. Meanwhile, it is these contractors, for whatever indications are coming up, we see that they are those causing or creating such problems. How can you be given mobilization fee and for over months you've not been to site? And we are here to discuss whether the termination clause allows us to terminate that particular contract. This is fraudulent. It is fraudulent. Why? I take your money and give you a promise on contract to do something for you, and I don't do it after a period of time. Is that not fraud? So beyond the termination, whether there are clauses or not, what do we do to them? And we know the economic effect of those roads. When monies have been paid to contractors to construct a road and they fail to do it, we know the economic cost that comes with it. There are other roads that they have started working on the roads. They've cleared weeds and trees. They've started graving the roads and all that.
2: Yeah, grading.
1: They do the grading and they don't come back again. And you know the hectic traffic our drivers find themselves in. Our roads are so poor and bad. And so drivers will tend to use the roads that have been graved. And what do you think expects to happen after 2 months? The roads will go bad. These are economic costs to the state. You understand? And I am happy that now citizens are able to voice out to the minister that no, the contractor has not been on site for past months, but they appeared here because they knew you were coming. In the past, we were not seeing some of these things. Citizens were not able to come out boldly to tell ministers that this is the conduct of some of the contractors. Meanwhile, they take the money and go. I was reading in social media and I hear people talk about the fact that we should give the contracts to foreign companies and ignore the local. I disagree. See, that is that. Why should we give contracts to foreign companies when we have competent local contractors here who can do this job? And the fact that people are not able to meet the timelines of completion does not necessarily mean we shouldn't give them contracts. Perhaps we may think that moving forward, they would change their modus operandi. For which reason, I believe we should still give them that opportunity. But if their act and actions persist, that we give you contract and you're not able to meet the timelines or the deadlines, why should we continue or go ahead to give you such contract? I mean, we should be able to terminate them again. I do not also subscribe to the fact that the minister would have to go everywhere to monitor the projects or job in progress. It is good he goes out there because he finally would have to brief the president or the chief of staff the process and then how far the job has gone. But I believe they have representation across the country. If they have, then why must the minister be going round himself? There are monitoring and evaluation departments, as Derek said.
3: The welfare one, yeah.
1: That they also have an oversight responsibility or role to ensure that they monitor the rules that are given to contractors to see to it that they are doing what the buyer is expected of them. But if they are not doing it, what must we do? I believe we are in an age and time where technology must properly be used. We can create a dashboard where progress of these contractors will be pushed on that dashboard. It could also be made public for citizens to also assess and see the progress

0: too far. It must not be that the progress on paper or on the dashboard will far outweigh that which is on the ground. It also enables or gives citizens the opportunity to report directly which contractor is working and which contractor is not working. I agree that the big push has a lot of economic benefits when these roads are all constructed. It gives access and it gives real time to travelers and all that. In road construction, we know that those of us who ply the roads will bear the brunt of it, where we would have to be changing our shocks and our bearings almost now and then. Mm. But immediately the roads are completed, you know, we all feel and enjoy the benefit of it. However, we tend to waste so much time on road construction to the extent that even by the time the road is fully constructed, my car is fault. Some may even die through road accident because, you know, during road construction, the roads are not too good for use. And so some, you know, tend to die. If you look at the Cape Coast Takoradi road,
1: a lot of accidents
0: have been happening and people are losing their lives on the name of constructing roads to the benefit of the Ghanaian people. Why must we not look at the time frame given to contractors to work on? You understand? So that we're able to get our roads on time and right. for safe use. So for me, let us punish or terminate contracts that do not really meet the timelines. Contractors who have taken money and have decided not to come back to do their job, they take the money and go and sleep. And many and most of them are political apparatchiks. Yes, they are all political faithfuls. You understand? So for me, the ministers outburst, okay, and show of emotions is just to tell us that he's really replicating what the Ghanaian people feel. How will you feel if he's giving contracts to a contractor to work on and he's decided not to do it? He takes the money and go and sleep somewhere. So, I mean, let's commend the Honorable Minister for Roads for the good job he's doing.
2: So quick.
1: Prince, yes, back to you quickly. Yeah, and whether or not the timelines can be met based on some of the things that were seen.
2: Yeah,
1: as
2: some political persons and politically motivated civil servants and contractors may want to derail the big push to advance the objectives of Bamia, Asefwa, and the likes. And I think that it is in keeping with that, that some of these things are happening. But I want to assure my colleague to my left and that to my right that, yes, the minister did not just get up and go out there. But it's due to advice given him by those who are in the monitoring and evaluation departments, and the dashboard reflects the pace at which work is ongoing. And so he visited two categories of sites, that which is doing well and also that which is being neglected, to paint the true picture of what the road sector is looking like under the big push and what he would not countenance, and also to indicate that where you're doing a good job, you'll be up for commendation, and where you're not, you'd be outed and also subjected to a revocation of contract.
1: Right. Still here on 3FM 92.7. The last subject matter for our conversation has to do with hostel accommodation. We've seen the rent control on recent visitations to a number of facilities. It's been a long drawn or a long standing issue that has existed for some time, but it's come up frontally for conversation. I'm going to start with Derek Ejikum on this one. The challenges which persist and really how we begin to find solutions to this particular one.
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4: Issues concerning hostel accommodation and accommodating students is one that is very challenging. I, for once, thought that in our day and age, no bed syndrome wouldn't be a matter around education and also wouldn't be around health. But it looks like we are not leaving the wounds anytime soon. I was thinking that as a government that promised free first year
1: tertiary education,
4: they may have put arrangement, or they may have made the necessary arrangements for accommodation solutions. Because when you go to University of Ghana, for instance, the bed space that is available to accommodate the entirety of students is less than half of the population of students. And so it becomes very challenging. And that is where extortion and all of that also sets in. Because of the want of beds and all of that, it makes business people, especially the private entities who run hostels, try to peg their prices at exorbitant fees. And so it is very challenging. And I think that we may not leave the troubles anytime soon. But the rent control commissioner is doing a good job. And I think that he deserves every commendation that comes to him. I think that for once...
1: Some will say he's been sleeping on the job. He's now waking up.
4: Oh, maybe the
1: better late than never.
4: It's better late than never. I mean, I think that for once there's an appointee of this government that is working tirelessly to advance the vision and then the cause of His Excellency President John Dramani Mahama.
1: Only one.
4: That is what I can talk of. I mean, he's the one that without the necessary funds, the necessary resources, he's still working. I heard his interview on, I think, Oyerepa or Kasapa, one of the stations, when he said whether there are resources or not, he would deliver on his mandate. And then he's calling for support from like-minded people who are willing to advance this cause together with him. And so I believe that the commissioner is doing a good job. But you see, Eric, I say this all the time, that government has a responsibility of creating an enabling environment for businessmen to thrive. Government may not be able to build hostels to accommodate every single student, but what is the environment that they are creating for business, private entities to thrive? And that is why we have government. That's why we are voted into office, to provide the needed solutions. I know Prince Derek would spin the conversation and then want to blame the MPP and what have you. But I say this, that these are all part of the reasons why the MPP was voted out of office. The people are the reason for leadership. You are voted into office to address a challenge, to provide the needed solutions. And so if after 16 months of office, there is no clear indication of what you are doing to address hostel issues on campus, then it begs a lot of questions about the reset agenda that you seek to push. Because you are resetting every department of our government. You went ahead to promise first year free tertiary. And so it is believed that the numbers would increase, because not all persons after 3 years HS had the financial muscle to pay the fees for tertiary education. And so if there is a government that has promised a first year free, it is believed that the numbers would increase. And statistics confirms that the numbers have increased into our tertiary institutions. And so when we were promising that the first year was going to be free, and so there was an expectation for a huge number in admission, what was the plans to accommodate these people? Or is it because of, just as I always say, for the act of populism, just to make the people feel that we are there for them and we think about them. And so let us bring up any policy that would entice the people. And yet that have been brought, you are paying their school fees even after they go through all the stress to acquire money, whether from loans and what have you, to pay their fees and register. Some you disburse back to them. But what were the critical plans? What were the infrastructure plans that were put in place? Is it just about making people get admission? Then you pay the fees of about 3,000 cedis for them. Then now they're in a one-ton chase of where to accommodate themselves. If possibly they get a private hostel, it is almost four times their school fees. And that is not what the Ghanaians voted for. That is not what the people from Bantama voted for. That is not what from Fufu voted for. They voted for a government that is
5: in to address their challenges. A government that promised them a reset in every department of governance, a government that is resetting our accommodation deficit, a government that is in to reset or provide the needed comfort and stability for our students. And so if after 16 months, there is no single plan, there is no single indication of providing the needed resources or infrastructure to accommodate the students, then it leaves a lot of questions that we must ask the people in government, that what is their plan? What is their action plan for our students? What is their plan for the people that they are paying their first year school fees for them?
1: Prince, the question is to you. What is the plan on your part then?
6: 92.7.
2: Well, first, since we are now on education, I think it's appropriate to wish all the WASI candidates.
1: Yes, all persons who are starting oral English today.
2: Yes, all the best in the WASI. I think that my good friend is doing very well for Vincent Asefwa in the mischief department of the NPP.
1: But these are legitimate questions, are they not?
2: No.
1: They are not legitimate questions?
2: No. You see, coming from the NPP, which tried to wholesale implement free SHS without a plan, without a budget, and noting, in fact, I recall that in those days it was stated that we should focus on infrastructural development. Quality was the watchword, and that the e-blocks be done and in numbers that accommodate all, and that they should have also accommodation for the students. They rubbished all that. In addition to that, the pyramid, which has the basic education at the base, the secondary in the middle, and tapering at the tertiary, will now look more like a square, in that as the numbers are increased and we are making free, it means that, you see, if you look at the article 25 of the Constitution, it deals with education and educational outcomes, including the free compulsory universal basic education, which was the FQB. It was badly implemented under President Kufuor. That is what led to the school feeding when he went cap in hand to go and beg for food for the students.
6: 3FM,
2: we should have had a comprehensive, you know, thing at that basic level. And the next one was the free SHS, which is in the Constitution. Okay, if you look at the Constitution, the free education is there at the secondary level.
5: So but it took a thinking government to ensure that implementation.
2: The 1992 Constitution predated the Akufo-Addo era. So
5: exactly. So what did you do? What did you do about it?
2: Can I finish?
5: What did you do about it?
2: I finished.
5: Jerry John Rawlings had 92 to 2001. Mills number one had 2009 to 2012. What was done about it?
2: The constitution was promulgated by very sensible people, which included market women, tailors, dressmakers, etc. But the NPP decided to be out of it, and yet a very.
5: But at the time, there was no NPP.
2: No. The antecedents of the MPP.
5: At the time, there was no MPP, so you don't talk about MPP. I think we studied the Constitution this semester. Was there any MPP before?
2: Let me tell you something.
5: There was no MPP.
2: The MPP had been formed, but had not been formalized.
5: Oh, look
2: at
5: you. Let's stay with the subject.
1: The mics are off. Let's stay within the context of the hostel conversation.
7: Would it take 1 month to form?
1: Let's stay within the context of the conversation that we're having. You're answering questions in relation to the hostel,
2: and I was asking
1: that these are legitimate questions that are being asked.
2: He interrupted me. I needed to put him right. He's a younger Derek. He didn't live through the times. I lived through it. So I'm telling
5: but
2: you.
5: But we have studied history.
1: Let's speak.
2: So the bottom line is that a well thought through constitution gives firm basis for all of this on the basis of availability of money. That is in the Constitution. In fact, tertiary education is supposed to be progressively free based on availability of money. In fact,
6: In the constitution also, there is lifelong education. All right? Even private institutions can be assisted. But in that particular constitution, it was indicated that they cannot be funded through the GET Fund. Yet Kufuor did his bit and tried to give them some buses and so on, using or circumventing the constitution. I mean, anything that goes to enhance education is a plus. So I will not fault him even for doing something that was unconstitutional at the time. Now, having said that, there's an opportunity for us to review these things. But there's an active government in place ahead of the constitutional review process, which is doing wonderful things. So, for example, he was complaining about the stress-free policy that the government has for first years and trying to
1: You're not speaking to the hostel.
6: No, I'm coming to that because he's making, I don't want to have to do but it is important that I reconstruct what my statement is going to be to clear the foul air that he dumped in the room prior to making my statement. So, he's saying that we put the guys through stress. It's not true. Hitherto, there was other interventions. But it was difficult for some families. He's from an affluent, family. He can afford all the things. He would get into school. Others can't because they can't even afford to pay prior to getting in and have to wait for the student loan and so on. So I can understand. He's interested in the rent only because his room got flooded some time back and he told us about it.
1: No, but this has to do with students.
5: You know that the stress-free policy that you promised the students. The students may have to pay their school fees first, register to be students before they can apply for that refund.
6: That wasn't what you promised them.
1: I don't want us to go into that conversation. That's what I'm saying, that you put students into stress. It's about hostels.
6: Yeah.
1: And the fact that there is a challenge with providing accommodation, which has existed for a long time.
5: So but if you know Derek so well, this is a strategy.
6: No.
5: He would do that and he'll evade it. But you have a problem with interjections. I never knew.
6: I thought Vincent well. He's teaching you well. So basically, this is what it is. We have an accommodation problem, generally. Not only on the campus, but in the country. And we are fixing it. The president is fixing it. I'm sure you're aware of the 200, acre land in Ashanti that he didn't
1: catch. Hope City 2.0.
6: The green, city.
1: Yes, but we saw Hope City in his first administration.
6: Please, I beg you, let him do that. Don't do that.
1: No, it's a legitimate question to ask. You disagree?
6: Oh, really? You want to go there?
1: No, I'm not saying we want to go there. I'm just saying that there will be questions asked.
6: You want to go to Saglem
1: I'm sure.
6: After Hope City, you're going to Saglem.
1: But
6: the president is making Saglem happen. 2026 May, an agreement has been signed to complete. These guys came and stole the items from there. You know that. And then at the tail end of their...
1: How are students in the picture?
6: So the bottom line is this, that hostels are available. They are in low numbers. All right? Number two is that there are accommodation facilities on campus. Mm. They are also not adequate. Then there are some hostels also on campus. In fact, as for Legon one, I know because my grandfather was the one who gave the land for Legon and they are building hostels on it. So I'm saying to you that these are available. They are not in adequate numbers. And so people are exploiting the students. When you have a small 2x4 thing in the area of Legon, Medina enclave, change it into, accommodation, and definitely students will come. If you have something around, the tech area, UPSC, etc., and you convert it, you will get students. And they are charging rates that are exorbitant. In fact, to the point where the campus proper, they are charging rates that are not proper. So, an appointee of the president who has been charged and given a similar, matching orders like Agboja and the Lands Minister have been given, has moved to the various campuses like Agboja has moved to the roots that somebody's worried about. But he's happy that the rent commissioner is moving to the campuses because he's going to be a beneficiary.
2: That kind of double standards is not useful.
4: But when the roads are constructed, I'm a beneficiary of it.
2: But Vincent told you to argue that. So you are doing
5: but
2: that.
5: Why
2: Vincent has not yet told you about the campus once. So you are using your personal
5: Why do we do identity politics? Why don't I have a mind of my own? Why?
2: But you mostly can preach Vincent's listen. So you relax. Sit in your chair.
5: Right.
2: Relax.
5: Let me go to...
2: The discovery is that they are charging exorbitant rates. And the commissioner is going to apply the law. Very soon, this will be a thing of the past. So right. Please, rest assured.
5: I'll come back to you on how quick Mamina, that will become a thing of the past.
0: Let me first commend the commissioner for whatever job he's doing. The current actions he's taking are already embedded in our constitution, in our law books, that before a landlord or a hostel facility manager increases utility, he or she must consider various factors. Unfortunately, those individuals have not heeded to the laws. And so they do things as if we are in a country that is not governed by rules and regulations as far as law is concerned. Now we have too many students, but few beds, which has now become a problem on campus, that is campus accommodation. We have over a period been able to accommodate students whose number of spaces the hostel accommodations that we have. And of course, you know that it is not just about their inability to get rooms to sleep in, but the fact that they are exposed to certain risk when it comes to diseases and even security. Almost every time you hear students complaining about thieves and robbers coming to their rooms to come and steal their laptops and their phones and other belongings. And the most painful part of it is that the management are unable to do anything about whatever theft goes on. Have people whose laptops have been stolen before, you go to police station and nothing is done. Meanwhile, specifically Legon has internal security. So we ask ourselves that, what are they actually doing? The security of students have now become a bone of contention because school authorities are unable to provide security for them. Now, if I go back to my phone, I had an extensive conversation with one of the students who have shared with me their approved fees for each academic year as far as their hostel fees is concerned. But you see, Marina, why should students pay hostel fees that is higher than their school fees? If you look at the table I have with me here, in 2020-2021 academic year, students were paying 427 Ghana cedis for a semester. It run through to somewhere, I think 2022-2023, they were paying same amount. Now, 2023-2024, it skyrocketed to 1,054 Ghana cedis. From there, it has been moving gradually until today, where students are paying, I think about, Derek, you left there not long ago, about 3,000.
4: Yes, for the traditional accommodations,
5: yes,
4: the ones that
5: belong
4: to the university.
5: So if traditional accommodations that belong to the university are paying this amount of money, how much do we expect the private halls to charge? As we speak, we ask ourselves that who is the voice for the students? Obviously, it's supposed to be the SLC, but the SLC gradually have come atoast and been changed into political tools that politicians use instead of allowing SLC to operate in their own mandate to seek
0: to the welfare of students. They are not doing it. But they have changed to political tools that politicians are using. What country are we building? Now, from 2020-2021, when we're charging 472 Ghana cedis, there was one vice chancellor there called Professor Ebenezer Oduro-Owusu. Under his watch, you could not increase any hostel facility. You could not increase school fees without placing emphasis or considering some fundamental costs or reasons why, or be able to justify before you increase. Now, they have a vice chancellor who came in 2022. Is it Professor Nanaba? Yes. What has been her role in speaking for the voiceless, that is the students? Ever since she came there, hostel fees have been increased astronomically from 30, 40, 50%. And school fees continues to skyrocket. Meanwhile, I know that for such increment, it goes to parliament for parliamentary approval. Why is it that school fees are being increased? And are we saying that our members of parliament, our honorable members of parliament, witnessed this increment and gave their blessings that the ordinary cocoa seller or banku seller or farmer in my village whose child have had opportunity and passed SHS to have opportunity to go to school to pay this amount of money, and they also sit in parliament to approve this? If they know that they have not approved of any fee or any hostel facility 92.6. In this period that we are talking about, they should call the vice chancellor of Legon and that of UCC, I mean all the vice chancellors of the traditional universities, to parliament and ask them questions. Because this, we need questions to, we need answers to them. How come did our fees increase to this level? How come are people paying this amount of money for hostel fees? Look at students on campus. The university is unable to house even half of them. And surprisingly, there are lecturers on campus whose children are also with the traditional halls paying this amount of money. If the university itself is unable to house our children, what then do we expect private people to do? They will charge astronomically. Look at the lands we have there at Legon. There are projects that have been started. Unfortunately, we are not able to complete them because we feel we are okay and we are not going to meet or solve the immediate problems that are before us. These are challenges that people must have seen long ago. Then, of course, our facilities we have in the next 5 years, if we don't adapt, cannot host or house several students on campus, yet they sat aloof. In the past, we had some individuals, including our own Minister for Education, Honorable Aduna Idrisu, and his colleagues who were on Legon campus.
1: Leading the charge, huh?
0: Leading charges and demonstrating because they've been given or they've been fed with chicken for a very longer period of time. And at that point, they needed egg. They went on demonstration. 92.2. They demonstrated. Today, our brothers and our young sisters are not able to demonstrate, but rather their parents must have to suffer to cough out these huge sums of money for them to get accommodation. But you see, you know what brings? All these things brings academic defects.
1: And people who cannot pay are sleeping in classrooms in Legon. And
0: exactly. How do you have a sound mind? Individuals. How do you have a sound mind to learn and pass your academics? How possible can that be? It is impossible. Right. And so what I'm saying is that I always say that the previous generation before us, though they didn't have things on silver platter, but they had things right. They had things well organized. But unfortunately, in our time, look at the challenges that we have been subjected to. Look, if you don't rise up to speak against some of these things, our children and our children's children will come and insult us. I'm sure by then we may be alive, will be a bad thing for us.
1: A minute each, and then we take the show.
2: Well, I think the exploitation of the students is the wrong thing. Private persons are exploiting the accommodation problem. The government needs to up its game in terms of increasing accommodation facilities on campus. At least the last two gave a lot of land for the University of Ghana. It's a large space. In fact, there's been encroachment on all sides, and some government, because the Legon acquisition is really huge.
1: Mm-hmm.
2: It's huge. It goes beyond what the Legon campus is. The Legon acquisition is huge. I would advise that the last two should partner with the states to provide accommodation, find equity stakeholders solve this in once and for all.
1: Eric.
4: Okay, so in wrapping up, all that I may want to put across is that in as much as private entities are seizing the opportunities to extort students, the government must also create an enabling environment for businesses to thrive. Because I'm of the express opinion that when the production expenses of every business skyrockets, they transfer that onto their business, and then it is the consumer that suffers the penalties thereof or the consequences thereof. And so government must create that environment. Because if I'm a hostel manager, I'm a hostel owner, and utilities have skyrocketed in about 28% in the last year, water is increasing, fuel prices increasing, and all of that, I will transfer that to my business. And at the end of the day, parents and students may have to pay for those amounts of money. And so the government must create that environment for our...
2: You mean the economy should improve?
4: For our businesses... Our businesses to thrive.
1: Right.
2: The interest rates should
1: gentlemen,
2: the banks should lend more. I agree with you.
1: Mark, final word and then...
0: Yes, so I think that government must really look at its budgetary priorities, where they look at... funding a lot of academics than places where those academicians would have to sleep. I think it's something they need to look absolutely at very well. I want to wish happy birthday. I don't know if I can go ahead.
1: Yes.
0: Yes. So, I am wishing Inspector Rahel Mahmood of the Pekki FPU a very happy birthday. And this is coming from his husband. That is Anthony Nyame. He's also with the Ghana Police at NG.
2: Did you say his husband?
0: Her husband.
2: Those are the LGBT implications. I was very concerned.
0: Yes, so Rahel Mahmood of Pekki FPU, I wish you a very happy birthday. And in fact, this is coming especially from your husband, Anthony Nyami of the NJ Police Service.
4: And also, let me also do this quickly. Yesterday was my lady pastor's birthday. Lady Pastor Pearl in Safo of Supernatural Life Revival Center. Belated happy birthday as your administrative pastor on behalf of my church members, on behalf of the general leadership of the church. Yes.
2: Hey,
4: we wish you a happy birthday. We appreciate all that you do for God and God's people. We love you so much, Lady Pastor Pearl.
2: This one, they are add my voice. But not a happy birthday. I want to ask for a

Unfortunately, we couldn't have Andrea Pia join us this morning, but Mark Akko, convener of Election Watch Ghana, Prince Derek Eje, senior communications member of the NDC, and Derek Eje Kuma as well, a communications, national communications officer of the, national communications member of the NPP as well. I'm giving him somebody's post. Quickly on birthdays, let's check out on a birthday. If today happens to be your birthday, a glorious, glorious birthday to you, today's, right. Tomorrow is my brother's birthday, my elder brother's birthday. Do we have birthdays today? Doesn't look like we have any birthdays. Happy birthday today to you if today happens to be your birthday. I'm going to leave you in the hands of Stone Boy featuring Ara the J. Calls this one Mountain Tour. DJ Phil is giving me some looks, but I'm going to be very biased in, if you know me very well, you know I'm a very big Stone Boy fan. So Stone Boy, featuring Ara the J, they call this one Mountain Tallest off his fresh, spanking new album. This is a quality EP as well, right? I'll leave you with that.

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1: Good morning. 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Coming up, hundreds of thousands of Ghanaian students begin WASI today, May 13, with a call for a malpractice-free exam as Ghana returns to the regional examination timetable. These and some of the stories coming up shortly. The 2026 West African Senior School Certificate Examination, WASI, for school candidates begins today, with hundreds of thousands of final year students across Ghana expected to sit for the exams. This year's examination marks a major shift in the conduct of WASI in Ghana, as candidates will, for the first time since the COVID-19 pandemic, join their counterparts in Nigeria, Sierra Leone, Liberia and the Gambia to ride the examination under the regional timetable coordinated by the West African Examinations Council, WAEC. Ghana had, over the past 5 years, conducted a Ghana-only version of the examination following disruptions caused by the pandemic. And authorities say the country's return to the regional examination system is aimed at restoring full international coordination among member states of WAEC. On the back of this, the Ghana Education Service, GES, has issued a strong warning to heads of schools, teachers and examination supervisors to ensure a more practice-free environment as senior high schools begin the 2026 WASI papers on Wednesday, May 13. Briefing in the media, the Director General for GES, Professor Ernest Kofi Davis, said all supervisors and teachers who were cited for engaging in examination malpractice have been barred from participating this year. Let's take a listen.
2: Examination malpractice continues to be a problem. This practice is dangerous because it makes it extremely difficult for us to assess the quality of education. Those who are caught aiding cheating will be severely punished. I wish to remind heads of schools that are consistently cited for examination malpractice to change the narration this year, or risk being changed.
1: Meanwhile, the Ghana Police Service has revealed chilling details of a string of violent crimes uncovered across the country, including child trafficking, child sexual exploitation, and suspected ritual murder cases that have shocked the public conscience. Addressing the media in Accra, Director General of the Criminal Investigations Department, COP Lydia Yakodonko, disclosed that several suspects have been arrested in connection with the crimes as police intensify efforts to dismantle criminal networks threatening public safety. More on this report.
3: A more disturbing revelation was the arrest of a 25-year-old fetish priest at Jekrodia in the central region. Police reports indicate that the suspect allegedly murdered his client and disposed of the mutilated body. The fetish priest is also alleged to have buried the deceased decapitated head at a cemetery in the Volta region.
4: Investigations established that the deceased had previously sought herbal treatment from the suspect in 2025 for a swollen leg condition. On 4th March 2026, she reportedly visited him again for spiritual assistance to protect her business. After consultations at his shrine, the suspect allegedly lured her into a nearby bush under the pretext of collecting herbs, where he attacked her from behind with a cutlass, killed her, dismembered the body and concealed the remains in the bush before taking parts away. During interrogation, the suspect admitted to the offense and disclosed that he had buried the deceased head at Mafi Alvedo in the Volta region.
3: Police say they remain committed to making Ghana safer for all and are urging the public to volunteer credible information to help crack down on criminal activities within communities. Stanley Niblew, Police Headquarters, Accra.
1: Now, government has approved the immediate evacuation of 300 Ghanaians from South Africa following a renewed wave of xenophobic attacks in parts of the country. Minister for Foreign Affairs Samuel Okudzeto Ablakwa announced that the President, John Dramani Mahama, had granted presidential approval for the evacuation exercise as part of efforts to protect affected Ghanaian nationals. The evacuation decision comes amid renewed concerns over xenophobic violence in South Africa, where foreign nationals and business owners and businesses owned by other African migrants, including Ghanaians, have periodically come under attack. According to the minister, the affected Ghanaians had earlier responded to an advisory issued by Foreign Affairs Ministry and registered with Ghana's High Commission in Pretoria for assistance and possible evacuation. Meanwhile, Ghana's High Commissioner to South Africa says government is initiating measures, including seeking legal redress for the affected Ghanaians. Let's listen.
5: We're going to fight this legally. There's no law in South Africa that gives the mayor that right to say what he's what.

0: active right to the very last tablet. Vegatem is also available in suspension for children. Vegatem, tough on malaria, easy on you.
1: Ghana, get ready for the ultimate athletic showdown, the 24th Senior African Athletics Championship. Witness world champions across the continent compete in thrilling track and field events like Kenya's Beatrice Chebet and Faith Kipyegon, Nigeria's Toby Amusa, Botswana's Colin Kebinachipi, Liberia's Joseph Fambling, South Africa's Akani Simbini, Zambia's Muzala Somakunga, and our very own Benjamin Azamati and Saminu Abdul Rashid. Don't miss the excitement from the 12th to the 17th of May 2026 at the University of Ghana Sports Complex, Legon. Senior Africa Athletics Championship. Feel the heat. Champions within Africa. This championship is powered by the Ministry of Sports and Recreation, the Confederation of African Athletics, and the Ghana Athletics.
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thought I was tripping. Yeah. 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Huh? And I could see that something was missing. Me my woolly Betty, I never kept you in the kitchen. Cause Superwoman and I believe in your vision. What else? Can't bring in my hope, but I was wishing. Yeah. See me, yeah, because when I talk, you know they listen. Me ne bema, but you took

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1: I hope a problem.
0: It's not throwback, but we're having a good time.
1: We're down for Janoma.
0: It's the Midweek Madness on 3 Lounge. My name is AJ Akwako Sapon. I'm about to have an amazing conversation very shortly with innovative, exciting, interesting trio of personalities who call themselves three of a kind. They create exciting content on social media. Yeah. And today we get to sit down with them
2: Everybody singing, hallelujah.
0: And figure out how it's going.

0: But before they come in, our purple tip of the day.
1: We have reason.
0: Drink water before drama. Before reacting emotionally to stress today, pause, hydrate.
2: Money no be problem.
0: And relax. Exhaustion, dehydration, and hunger can worsen anxiety, irritability, and overthinking. So I'll give you an example. So yesterday I was on a road trip, yeah, and I was hungry as hell. And I was thirsty and I had motion sickness. I was just all of it and more. And my mother was talking to me and I was just snapping at her at every moment. Then I realized I just needed some water. So I got some chilled water. Then I got some sugar in my system. And then I felt better. And I realized all of this was because I was irritable. Oh, also, there was a shoot we went to go and do recently. I'm not going to say which shoot. But I was tired. I was hot. I was bothered. And we got there and the security guy was acting up. And I just flared up. And I realized it was hunger. It was hunger. Yeah, a lot of it was hunger. A lot of it was hunger and then thirst and heat.

0: And today I don't have my makeup on.
1: It's okay.
0: Anywho, today, drink water before replying that upsetting message. Pause to eat before making an emotional decision. Because sometimes it's just your body that is tired, not your life. So today, again, pause to eat before making emotional decisions. Drink water before replying that text. And you realize that sometimes it's your body that is tired, not your life. Shout out to Clifford, aka One Clifford. What else? Oh my goodness. Gonna get into the conversation now.

0: particular
1: reason. And first off, I actually want to get to know them individually.
0: Don't wanna be repeating.
1: Because social media has honestly changed how the entertainment scene is, how we interact with content. And there's certain things that make you think, oh my god, that is so Ghanaian. Today we're hanging out one of the most exciting creator groups online. From hilarious skits and friendship chaos to creating content people genuinely connect with. They've built a growing community simply by being their creative, authentic self. But what really goes into content creation? We laugh, we enjoy, but what really is the hard work behind it? We'll find out from Three of a Kind right now.

0: She's in love with and yes, we have three of a kind in the house. Starting off for my right, we have Rashad, Champagne, and Ish.
1: Pronounced as Ishfaq.
2: Yes, please.
0: Wow. Now, Champagne, is that your actual name?
3: No, please.
0: Because I'm actually really, really, really interested in how you got the name Champagne.
3: All right, we'll do that.
0: So tell me, no, just to me, how did it come about?
3: Okay, so you see, growing up, SHS, where when you go, you wouldn't want just any name.
0: Yeah.
3: Because if I live with you for a long time.
0: That's true.
3: So when people were calling themselves Arque, they were just giving themselves some funny names. Choose something that would, stick with me.
0: Okay.
3: It would be nice.
0: Uh-huh.
3: So then I loved Drake. I still love him.
0: Okay.
3: I just liked his personality and everything about him. And Drake is called Champagne Puffy.
0: Ah.
3: I just put the name Champagne. And a cousin of mine added Kobe Primo because my name is Kabna.
0: Okay.
3: So
0: Champagne Kobe Primo.
3: Yes.
0: I like that.
3: I felt it was too long.
0: So you said that, let's make it short and sweet. I like it. Gentlemen, welcome. It's a pleasure to meet you all. Beyond the social media content. Now, how did it all start for you? Were you guys friends from school? How do you guys meet each other? Are you brothers? Are you cousins?
4: Well,
0: Rashad.
4: I'm trying to find the perfect words to describe this, but we are more than friends.
0: Okay.
4: We are not so much of biological brothers, but then
0: it's like
4: we
0: close
4: are brothers.
0: Enough, yeah.
4: Exactly.
0: All right.
4: So I grew up with Champagne from childhood.
0: Okay.
4: I used to know him when he was about 4 years.
0: No way.
4: He used to eat and his mother will give him fufu and he won't finish the fufu and puts the rest under their bed. See, that's funny. He puts the rest under their bed.
0: Gosh.
4: And we used to go to the same church, different schools. So we grew up together. We used to do choreography at church, etc. And so we actually wanted to do something on the media.
0: Okay.
4: Right. And so along the line, somewhere 2023, that's when we met Ishfaq at work.
0: Okay.
4: It's our 9-to-5 job.
0: All right. What was your 9-to-5 job?
4: The name of the company.
0: No, what did you used to do?
4: I'm a software quality assurance tester.
0: Oh, nice. All right. Nice. Okay. Thank okay. You. Okay. So are you all in the software business or industry?
4: It's actually a fintech company.
0: Oh, so you are handling, okay.
4: Different departments, exactly.
0: Okay.
4: So that's where we met Ishfaq.
0: Okay.
4: And we felt like we had the same vibe and we could bond easily. We used to make people laugh in the office whenever we were together.
0: I love it.
4: So we made up our minds to come together to do something meaningful.
0: Uh-huh.
4: That's how Three of a Kind
0: began. Okay.
4: Yeah.
0: So, when did you first upload your, do you remember when you first uploaded your first video?
5: On 26th.
4: Yeah.
5: So we shot it on, is it 1st May? Then we uploaded
3: On 26th.
0: Okay, let me sort out the microphone on this one part quickly.

0: So yes, in the background now, Slow Down Wizkid. We slowed it down a little to fix a small microphone infringement, but we're back. So Ishfaq, you were saying?
1: Yeah. So we uploaded our first video on
0: 26th. Oh, yeah. Okay. Of which year?
1: 2025.
0: Wait, what? Mm-hmm. You've been doing content creation for a year?
1: Yeah,
2: 11 months.
0: Wait, hold on a second. It's been 11 months.
2: Yeah.
0: I literally thought it was like maybe 2-3 years ago that you started. Okay, so 11 months ago. Yeah. So when did you know that I think we're going to go far with this?
1: I think it was when we shot a TikTok video.
0: Mm.
1: Yeah, so we actually started with YouTube videos. Yes, but then along the line, we thought of also creating TikTok content, and that's where the food challenge came in. And I think on the third food challenge video, we got about 1 million views under 24 hours. So that's when we
0: started. And that was like how many months after you started?
1: Was it 2
3: that
1: months?
3: That was in August or September.
1: Yeah, so I think 2 months down the line.
0: Wow.
1: Yeah.
0: Wow. Mm-hmm. That is insane.
1: Yeah.
0: How has... I don't know if the right word is TikTok or social media change your life.
1: Right now we are sitting here. That means
0: that yeah. alone has success exactly, or something.
1: Yeah, exactly.
0: No, but how? Okay, how did your family members react to you starting content, Risha? I'll start with you.
3: Family members,
0: support system, people around you, friends.
3: So, I. Personally, right, I wasn't expecting people around me to support me when we started.
0: Cause, really?
3: Yes. Because I've been in a similar situation before. Mm-hmm. And to the best of my knowledge and my experience, I know that usually when you are starting things like this, people around you, closer to you,
0: they won't get the vision.
3: Exactly. And that's absolutely fine.
0: Mm-hmm.
3: For me, fortunately, I had some people that supported the idea, but I had some people that were very close to me that also found it as cringe, and I didn't care. Yes, exactly. But then my family actually received it, because initially I was looking like a part-time something that I was doing for fun, and eventually it's becoming something bigger
0: that you're actually making into a thing. How was your support system, Champagne?
4: Well, so I think we all have names written down, and people who actually supported and believed in the vision.
0: Mm.
4: When we started, as Rashad said, people close to us called it cringe.
0: Mm.
4: I mean, somebody very, very, very, very close. You should just understand that what are you doing on the internet? You are just on the internet eating, and it's just some way. It hurts.
0: Yeah. But
4: sometimes I think you just need to keep going when you know with a vision and where you want to go. For my family, my brother and my parents, they supported, because I mean, we are working, we are in a company, and we are just doing something on the side.
0: So
4: we just felt we're having fun.
0: Uh-huh.
4: People in our offices supported. I mean, we had close people in our offices supporting and believing in the vision. Yeah. So in as much as other people saw it as they're just playing on the internet or just doing anything on the internet, we saw the vision and then we kept on, I mean, moving and believing in what we're doing.
0: I like
4: that. And we had people to support us. I think one day we'd have to mention everybody's name.
3: Yeah.
4: We have a list. I mean, I have it.
0: I love that. I love that.
4: Yeah.
0: Now, coming to you, Ishfaq, I mean, corporate setting and doing something viral on the side sometimes doesn't always go down the right way. How was your corporate setting accepting or not to your new virality or your new viral fame?
1: So actually, we three of us, we made it a point that we are not going to disappoint the company we are working with, because obviously we are under contract and we are supposed to give them our best. So we try to, you know, be at work, do what we are supposed to do. But then sometimes the content creation and the job are actually colliding. But then we still had time to, you know, do the work diligently. And yeah.
0: All right. Okay. All right. Now, I'm going to get into, throughout the conversation, we're going to be getting into some of your favorite songs. So you have a list each of specific songs that you absolutely love. So I'm going to get into a few of that. I will start with, Ara the J. Ara No De Sleep. So that is, Champagne's selection. So I'll get into that one first. Then we'll get into a selection from Rashad and as well Ishfaq.
5: All right, yourself, well done.

0: honestly think I found the biggest fans of Ara, the J.A. Because honestly, guys. Okay, what is it about Ara the J that does it for you? Rashad.
1: This question, I'll let Champagne speak.
0: Okay, Champagne, because you are so passionate. Yes. What is it about Ara that really does for you? Please, yes.
2: So we went to TGMA and we took the award for Ara the J.
0: Yeah.
2: I shouted crazy at the end of everything when we were leaving. It's actually an anthem by Ara the J. He always goes like, crazy Anna.
1: Crazy.
2: Yes, crazy Anna.
1: Crazy.
2: People do not understand how passionate I am about Ara the J and how much I love him.
0: Mm.
2: I myself, I can't really tell, but I think I resonate with him and his songs. He's so spiritual.
0: Mm.
2: Yes. And everything he says in his songs, it has a meaning and a spiritual backing to it. So, I mean, listening to Ara the J with what you played right now, I mean, I think we all resonate because just tell me in 11 months what we've been
0: honestly.
2: Achieve.
0: Honestly, yeah.
2: So just tell my mom that the Abemi, but I mean, this is for the powers and what is backing us. So, I mean, Ara is the guy. Ara is the guy. The next big thing. I mean,
0: absolutely. When you first started this, did you ever think it would become a thing?
2: Yes.
3: But we give ourselves time.
2: Yeah.
3: We give ourselves 5 years to 10 years.
1: We knew it would come this early.
0: And it's done in 11 months.
2: Yes. Mm-hmm. That is why this song means so much to us.
0: Yes.
2: Yeah.
0: Yes, I feel it. Okay. All right. If you're just tuning in, I'm having an amazing conversation with three of a kind, one of the hottest social media creators online. You've probably interacted or seen one or two of their videos before, and today they're still with me to talk about how it all began. In the studio with me, I have Rashad, Champagne, and Ishfaq. Honestly, what does Ishfaq mean?
4: So Ishfaq simply means compassionate.
0: Oh, yeah. I love it. Okay. Yeah. I'm sure a lot of people have made a lot of interesting comments about you. They're saying that you're going to get a lot of stress on the playground as a child. And I'm pretty sure that's one of those days. But I love that. Compassionate. Okay. All right. We'd love to hear it. Now, let's get into the point in which There must be some struggles that we don't see. I mean, you create content that makes everyone happy, but I don't think you're making it happy at all times. What are some of those behind the scenes moments that if people knew, they'd really go, oh my God. Champagne?
2: Sometimes just appearing on the scene. There are times that you might not be too well, but you need to bring your A game.
0: I think
2: in one of our videos, so most of the time, I mean, I come out as the hilarious one and we posted a video and I think I watched the video as well. I wasn't too much of that person that they knew on the internet. We saw that people were
0: genuinely asking,
2: is Champagne okay? Is he fine? Because in everything, like I'll just be that person. But that day, so I mean, the struggles are there, waking up every day to do what you need to do for the people as one, sometimes logistics too. And at that time, I mean, just the brain to sit down and think about
0: what to do.
2: And sometimes we not being on the same page because it's obviously content. And I mean, we are from different angles coming together. So Rashad might not see it the way I'm seeing it. Ishfaq also might not see the way I'm seeing it. But collectively, we come together, sit down, talk about anything that we want to do so that it becomes perfect and then we bring it out there. But these are the struggles and sometimes accessibility to certain things, you know, because we are now growing and this, you know, the industry.
0: People are still trying to figure it out with you. Yeah. How expensive is it to shoot an average video?
2: Very expensive.
0: How expensive?
2: Because we cook ourselves. Yes, Ishfaq is the best chef among us. We cook ourselves. We spend a lot of money on food. Because when we are shooting, we have about 8 to 10 people behind us.
0: Yes.
2: There's a whole team behind it. Yes. So you need to feed everybody.
0: Oof.
2: You need to make sure that everybody is okay.
0: Wow.
2: If you are going to shoot outside, not even in the house, you need to make sure that
0: the location, everything set up.
2: Everybody is coming. I mean, it's coming because you need to pay for transportation and
0: logistics and
2: everything. Yes. So
0: how often do you shoot?
2: As and when we can, I mean, all the time.
0: And then you shoot a lot in one, or do you shoot a video at a time?
2: At a time. Yes, at a time.
0: Wow.
2: Because we don't want it to look like we are forcing the vibe. If we are shooting four videos in a day,
0: and I'm eventually eating, something, yes, or yeah.
2: I can't eat like 4 or 5 meals at a time, so it will feel some way. So we just shoot as and when we can at a time, yes.
0: Oh, wow. Wow. So who's the funniest amongst you three?
5: Him.
0: I can guess who based on the vibe, I can assume the quietest one is Ishak. Am I right? Yeah.
5: Oh,
6: that one is even debating.
5: That one right now.
0: So he's quiet when he's with people that he's not entirely...
5: Maybe.
0: Known to,
5: yes,
2: yeah.
0: But when amongst his comrades, he becomes something else.
5: Actually, it depends.
0: Okay, what does it depend on?
5: So when I'm with these three guys,
0: yeah, they're now and
5: there. They are even doubting it. But then, I act accordingly. Yes, when like we are in a meeting or we are in a conference space, I make sure I'm quite debonair, you know. Yeah, but then when I'm with these three guys.
0: Yeah. So you bring the chill in all of it. Mm-hmm. I like it. Mm-hmm. Have you three, like, how do you resolve your differences? And have you argued so much? Do you argue in general?
5: Actually, I don't think we've actually argued. But then we have, I don't know how to put it, but then we all have our preferences. So we need to listen to Rashad. How should we do this? And what's your reason for doing that? We listen to Champagne, then we think which one is the best reason we have to go with.
0: Okay. Yeah, so you have a very civil way of resolving all differences.
5: And also, when we want to finalize on something, we make sure everybody is on the same page.
0: Okay.
5: Yes, if Rashad is not okay with it, the other two can go ahead with it. All three
0: must be consensus amongst everyone before anything is done.
5: Yeah, for here, majority doesn't carry.
0: What?
5: All three carries.
0: I love it. Okay, has fame and attention changed your dynamics? In any way?
2: Yes.
0: How so?
2: Yeah.
5: Because at first, when nobody knew us, you could go to the market, do your grocery shopping for free, and then nobody will look at you.
0: Yeah.
5: But now, if you want to go to the market, you need to appear good, get some, use some expensive perfume.
0: You need to look right.
5: Exactly.
0: Because China right now, I'm a brand.
5: Yeah. And you can't really be out there every time like that. So now you need to get money, like some 4 or 5K, go to the market, buy things and come back home after some 200
0: You just go and do what you need to and come back. All right. What's been the biggest motivation for you guys going forward?
5: I think it's still our vision. Yeah. We want to be up there, like, on the topmost level, that time we will see that, okay, now we have reached.
0: That's
5: still our vision, and I think we are not there yet, but when we will get there, I'm sure we all three will be like, okay, brothers, we made it.
0: I love it. Yeah.
2: There's a lot more to what people are seeing currently, because what they are seeing now is three young men creating content, etc. But one of the things that people haven't seen just yet is the aspect of impacting the lives of other people, right? So it's something in the pipeline right now that we are still building. Eventually would come to life.
0: Yeah. Interesting. Okay, now coming back to it, have you posted anything and regretted it?
2: Have we
0: posted anything online and instantly gone, nah, maybe I shouldn't have done that?
2: No.
0: You never posted anything and regretted it, or thought maybe based on how people are reacting towards this, I should have done it differently?
2: No.
0: Okay, I like that. All right. Okay. If you're just tuning in, I'm having another amazing conversation with Three of a Kind live on Three Lounge. Now let's talk about how social media brings a lot of fame to you directly or indirectly. How are your DMs looking?
5: This one, I'll give it to Champagne Poppy.
0: Champagne Poppy, how are your DMs looking?
2: They are looking nice.
0: Oh, in what way? Describe it.
2: In a business wise. People are reaching out for business.
0: Mm-hmm.
2: I mean, friends that even you never thought they would contact you one day and say, oh, I want you to run this for me.
0: They are reaching out on that.
2: Okay. I mean, okay. Now they understand and believe in what we do and the vision. So I would say it's nice. We are having new friends.
0: Mm.
2: I mean, old friends coming in, hearing from people that you've not been hearing from in a long time. And then the business aspect. So, and then also meeting people like you, having to be able to text AJ, support and say, AJ, please, how are you? And having somebody like RDJ.
0: Yeah. Having to reach out. Yeah. You
2: know, certain people that we looked up to. Because recently I was talking to, this Ghanaian actor, James Gardner.
0: Mm-hmm.
2: Yes. And Two Sweet Annan. And I was telling them how much I loved them because I also love acting. And how much I've looked up to them. And he was like, oh, just take my number and then we'll talk. Yes.
0: Chale.
2: If I'm able to text James Gardner for him to respond.
0: Chale. Yeah. I love it.
2: So the DMs are looking good.
0: They're looking really, really good. What was the craziest DM you've gotten from a fan?
2: Shared. The craziest.
0: That you've gotten from a fan. I have the
2: screenshot here. So the person sent me a text on Instagram.
0: Mm-hmm.
2: And it's read, "You owe me a child."
0: Eh?
2: Yeah. That's the craziest.
0: Hey.
2: That's the craziest. Hey. I took a screenshot of it. I was like,
0: "You owe me a child."
2: Just that.
0: Hey.
2: Hey. Hey. Hey. Hey. Hey. You just shook
0: you. Wow. Yeah. It will be. Hey! Okay, so in all of this, when you are chronically online, I'm sure there are also going to be some trolls that will come for you, for some of your content. How do you deal with trolls? Have you ever been trolled? In any of your content? Because some people just like to say anything they can. Okay. Even when it's positive, they would say something.
5: Okay, so for one of our first videos, I think Champagne, so we were doing the 3-2-1, but then Champagne wasn't getting some to eat. And for his reaction, like, people were like, oh, Charlie, the middle guy, woman in DB.
0: Oh.
5: I even have a meme here. I was drinking, I think, a Coke, and he was like... Yeah, so I think that would be the true. We don't really have we don't really get.
0: Do you feel social media pressure?
5: Sometimes, yeah.
2: Yes.
5: Sometimes you are definitely going to feel it.
0: Yeah. How do you deal with it?
5: So actually for us, we've locked in that we are always going to be ourselves. We are always going to stay authentic. Yeah, so if we stay authentic and you guys love it, we appreciate that. If not, we are still going to do us. Mm. And I'm sure for the engagements, they love it. So
0: okay. All right. Okay. I was gonna ask a bit more related to your mental health and the pressures that come with it, because once you get fame in Ghana, everyone else has bringing their problems to you. And your DMs will be filled with people that are begging for money, for school fees, all of that.
2: Mm-hmm.
0: And most importantly, there's a lifestyle that people assume getting fame will bring, but it doesn't necessarily correlate. You can have the fame and not necessarily the funds that go with it. You can have the funds, sometimes not the fame that comes with it. But

0: spirituality. Yes, so first thing first is God. Yes, so the Bible says that with prayer and supplication, let us give our request to God.
1: Sure.
0: Yes, so that is the first thing we do. Mm. And secondly, we have ourselves. When I am down, Rashad will see.
1: Mm.
0: When I am down, Ishraq will see.
1: Mm.
0: The first thing is for them to react to whatever energy I bring.
1: Mm.
0: They will sit me down, ask me if I'm okay.
1: Mm.
0: The same way we talk to Rashad and Ishraq about it. And then also, I mean, social media pressure, it's on. Because people even would start to judge you by the things you wear.
1: Yep.
0: Oh, you wore this shirt in the last video. You are still wearing it.
1: Why are you wearing it now? Yeah.
0: But I don't think that because I am famous, I need to get a whole, like, let's say, 2-bedroom of clothes or a closet of, yes. I'm still human. I'm still the same person that I used to be.
1: Mm-hmm.
0: In as much as I am there, I'm popular now. So we have ourselves, we have God, we talk to our parents, and we don't bottle up emotions. That is a very strong thing. We talk about every issue. If it bothers and it matters, we just talk about it.
1: Mm.
0: Because I think talking about it, there's a saying that a problem shared is a problem solved.
1: Absolutely.
0: It might not be 100% solved, but at least you get comfort from, somebody, or let's say I tell AJ that, AJ, I'm not feeling too well. All that I might need is you telling me that you will be fine. Because I've not heard it in a long time. So,
1: yeah.
0: I mean, talking to people, my boys around me, and then also submitting everything in prayer.
1: Mm.
0: Yes, that is one thing that has really helped me.
1: There's this notion that groups don't last. We've seen it with music groups. We've seen it with certain kind of groups. Content creation groups, not so much. What do you think is keeping you three together, and what will continue to keep you three together? Rashad?
2: So I'll say what is keeping us together is God. What will keep on keeping us together is God. But there's the human aspect of it, because we've had a lot of people tell us that, oh, groups come and then in the end they parts ways, etc., and their reasons are centered around two things: money and women. And that is actually the truth. We are not so special. There may be instances where things like that may come up, but then I think since we know the potential problems, we should brace ourselves for things like that. So if it's money, if we know that, oh, it's money, then okay, now if you get C, 10K, how are we spending it, or how are we sharing it? Okay, same percentage, not that this person is getting 50%, this person is getting this, etc., because there will always be the human side of everyone. Everyone is, I feel and believe that everyone has pride. Everyone has ego. It just depends on how you manage and then use it, right? So since we know that money is a potential factor, and women also, and obviously what we are not talking about, I think you've seen what you are not talking about, since you asked us, wow, DMs are looking like looking very chaotic.
1: I can imagine. Because come and bring me to my next one. Because you're very handsome gentleman.
2: Thank you.
1: If I may say so myself. And ladies like handsome gentlemen, especially handsome gentlemen that are famous and clearly well brought up, clearly very, very dapper in your own ways. Now, bringing me to the next question. Are you guys in love? Who's in love?
2: I'm in love.
1: You're in love? Oh, that's sweet. Okay. How are you? You just broke hearts all across the city. But how do you balance content creation and a steady relationship?
2: So I'm in love as in like I love you and that one.
1: Rashad, we should last you. Okay, but are you, any of you, actually in love?
2: I'm in love. Oh, no, I'm serious. I'm in love.
1: Okay. How are you? but none of

0: You, the rest aren't.
1: So we are
0: asking our chance. Okay. Hey, now, wow. Okay, are any other gentlemen on this panel in love?
1: No, let's finish with Rashad.
0: Let's finish. Oh, my God, I agree. Okay. Rashad, how are you balancing a committed relationship? I will assume it's a committed relationship. And content creation. Because you need to dedicate time to both. How do you find the balance?
2: It's difficult because then this is, you have your partner complain. That's the truth. Because I think even when President Obama was running for presidency, it got to a time where Michelle had issues with him because all his attention was focused on the campaign.
0: Of course,
2: yeah. So things like that obviously happen. It's just you and your partner having a conversation around it to, cause your partner needs to understand that this is what you are doing. Obviously, you wouldn't have the luxury of time that you had before you, started creating content. And now it's a lot of things at the same time. Cause then there's your 9 to 5, there's content creation, you have videos to edit, voiceovers to do, etc. And you finish everything and it's around 11 p.m. and you then
0: realize that reaching out exactly, and the audience pass and nothing. Yeah.
2: So these things are normal. You definitely get to rocky stages, but then it's not going to stay the same forever.
0: Now for the other two gentlemen that might, are you searching? Are you in the neighborhood searching?
1: I'm searching.
0: Hey, remember,
3: love is actually a beautiful thing.
0: It really is. Yes, love is always a beautiful thing.
3: With the right person.
0: Absolutely.
2: Are you sexy? You are preaching.
0: The way the two of you are dancing around
1: We are not. Mm. We are.
0: You're looking why I said for love.
3: That's why I said love is a very beautiful thing.
0: Okay. You're open to love.
3: I am love.
0: You are love. Yes. And you want to share your love with the rest of the world. Okay.
3: Yes.
0: Hoping that your love will connect with the right person who has love too as well.
3: Love is connecting. Love is connecting.
0: I'm sure it's connecting. Yes, it's connecting. The Wi-Fi, the Bluetooth is on.
3: Yes. My two Bluetooth.
0: It's ready to pair.
3: Yeah.
0: But in terms of how your DMs are looking quite chaotic, I'm sure, or ladies that are hoping to be the one that will snag you off the market, how are you finding this? I don't know if the search is the right thing, the right word, the right way to phrase it, but how are you finding being an eligible bachelor who's known on social media, on Joe Muhammad's social media?
1: an eligible bachelor.
0: I will assume you're an eligible bachelor.
3: Okay. So we all have different personalities.
0: Uh-huh.
3: I think the key to every relationship is one, understanding, and two, communication. So, I mean, whoever that is coming into your life should understand and know you very well to be sure and certain of what they want with you.
0: Okay.
3: When I'm meeting you, I'm just coming clean. This is me. Let's put fame and everything aside. There was champagne. There would always be Rashad and Ishwag before the fame. So I think you need to get to know the person well so that you can be very assertive of the fact that you want to have a life with this person. Everybody is actually eligible. Yes, but until you really get to know them, to know that I want this part of the person or I don't want this part of the person, because everybody has his or her flaws. In as much as we all look clean and appearing, I'm very appealing to the public.
0: I think you are. Yeah.
3: We all have our flaws. Mine might be, let's say, I am not good at communicating.
0: Why does everyone go towards that point? Okay.
3: Yes.
0: Which is a valid point?
3: Mine might be that I would want to find how do you call it, the tiniest reason to everything. Yeah, so you just need to understand that when you say A, I wouldn't just take A. I need to break the A into 3, 4. So that you get to know that, okay, so when I'm talking to champagne, I need to break it down to the simplest form. Because when you just put it in a vague, just put anything vague, I just might not accept it. So you just need to understand, know the person well before you can just say that, okay, boom.
2: And just a little addition. Please. This just reminded me of something. One thing, we are not talking about love. I'm just chipping this in because Champagne decided to
0: dance around it.
2: Exactly. What I also know is that it is better to love someone in their love language. You get it. So your love language will be different from mine. Exactly. So it is better to love someone in their love language
0: than loving yours. Exactly. I like that. Anyway, we're gonna go into another musical break. So we did Champagne earlier. We're gonna go into a Rashad.

0: Ghana, get ready for the ultimate athletic showdown. The 24th Senior African Athletics Championship. Witness world champions across the continent compete in thrilling track and field events like Kenya's Beatrice Chebet and Faith Kipyegon, Nigeria's Toby Amusa, Botswana's Colin Kibinachipi, Liberia's Joseph Fambele, South Africa's Akani Simbini, Zambia's Muzala Somakunga, and our very own Benjamin Azamati and Saminu Abdul Rashid. Don't miss the excitement from the 12th to the 17th of May 2026 at the University of Ghana Sports Complex, Lagan. Senior Africa Athletics Championship. Feel the heat. 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

0: everything is under control and it's gonna be all right. Wise words coming in from Black Sheriff Ishfaq. Selection for songs that really do it for him. In case you're tuned in, or in case you're wondering, you're tuned in to 3 Lounge. I'm having an amazing conversation with some very amazing individuals. We call them Champagne, Rashan, and Ishfaq. They make up 3 of a kind. One of the hottest creator groups in Ghana and the rest of Africa. And it's always a pleasure having them in the studios. For the first time, really. But I hear, speaking of first times, it was your first time at the TJ Maze. Mm-hmm. How was it? Was it everything you pictured it to be? Richard?
1: For me, yes.
0: Okay, what did you picture?
1: I think most people were neatly dressed.
0: Okay.
1: Just a few people that
0: decided to go out of the box, exactly. Yeah.
1: And most people went with the theme also. Mm-hmm. And that was actually amazing.
0: Okay. Yeah. How did you prepare for your first TJ Maze? Who do you wear?
1: We wore
0: You wore who?
2: Hey, Asimu.
0: Hey, Asimu. Cause you guys look really dapper. Who are you wearing?
1: It is a body.
2: So, Ishfaq wore
1: Miss Candy's.
0: Uh-huh.
2: Myself and Champagne were from 2 creatives.
0: Okay.
2: 1 Karis.
0: Okay.
2: And then 2 Miss Candies.
0: Miss Candies. Yeah. Okay. So Karis and Miss Candies.
2: Yeah.
0: Are they like designers?
2: Yeah.
0: Okay. All right. That's really nice.
2: Yeah.
0: How long did it take you to decide on what you were going to wear? Or did they do their work? Or you came with a concept and said, I want to do it this way.
2: Yeah, we came with a concept.
0: Oh, all right. Okay, so you knew exactly what. Yeah, I like it. So you went and said, you know what? Do it this way. Nafa way faha, nafa way ye way na he.
2: Looking at you.
0: Yeah. Hey, come on. Yeah. But you guys were glittering. You really were glittering. Don't be small, steeze and composure. Hey. Aura for aura. Love to see it. Okay. So, you got the invitation. You're going to be at the TJ Maze, and you were, I'm pretty sure, excited about it. Mm-hmm. Now, walk me through the preparation. How did you get ready for the day off?
2: On that day?
0: Yeah.
2: So on that day, we were at home.
0: Uh-huh.
2: But then, our stylist came.
0: Okay.
2: Our road manager was also there.
0: All right.
2: I think I'm 1 videographer.
0: Okay.
2: Yes, and we were shooting some contents.
0: Love it.
2: Yes. But then before that,
0: uh-huh.
2: We've already taken photo shoots.
0: Eish.
2: Yes. To upload it, like
0: that one. Yeah. You had done your work.
2: Yeah, we've already
0: okay.
2: Some photos. So that day we just wear our shadows
0: and then go on the red carpet. Yeah. And how was it like being on the red carpet and doing the whole rounds and speaking to the media and doing all that exciting things?
2: It was nice. It was our first time, but then you could feel like we are that guys.
0: You were that guys. Yeah. I mean, you came dressed like that guys. Yeah.
2: So we were already prepared.
0: Move from point to point, taking the pictures, taking the videos, doing the content.
2: Yeah.
0: All right.
2: We were there, our friends were all streaking us.
0: Chale, come you see you? We'll be like, yeah. Okay, that's what's up.
2: Yeah. So yeah, even yesterday we were watching the live stream on YouTube.
0: Uh-huh.
2: Cause we also wanted to watch ourselves.
0: Uh-huh, so very necessary.
2: That's it.
0: Oh, I love it. Okay, so we're gonna do a quick game. You should know that time. And the first thing that comes into your head, you must say yes. Are we ready? why are you shooting the mic? Right. Alright, so for this one, you have to point to the one that you think is most likely to do what I'm talking about.
2: Okay.
0: Yeah. Okay. Out of you 3. Yeah. Who is most likely to reply a DM fast?
3: champagne.
4: Because he actually dedicates time to clear his.
0: Okay. So he's the one that you would message and then you'd be quick to respond. Okay.
2: But then, Okaso Umfi
0: Unso Die. And Unso Die. Unless God. Who is the first, in your opinion, to fall in love?
4: Champagne.
0: Champagne for the pain.
2: For champagne, you meet him 3 seconds. It seems like champagne has already been like, that's how.
0: My girl's now falling. The unction is on you. Hallelujah. Who do you think is the first or is likely to be the first to be a motivational speaker?
4: Well done. He doesn't love you. Let me come here. I'm talking to you.
0: 1, 2, 3 seconds. You are superstar. Who is most likely to ditch the group to spend time with his girl?
2: I could believe that.
0: I'm not complaining, just a lot of my shoulders. It's giving off that vibe. Who is most likely to ignore group messages?
4: Ishwa.
3: We put something in the group like 3 days ago. It was just yesterday. We had to go back to the
0: Who's most likely to spend their money quickly?
4: Me.
0: He who knows himself. I'm going to buy the
4: G-Wagons. I'm going to buy the big mansions.
0: Blow money fast, man. Love it. Who's most likely to get married first?
2: Rashad.
0: Who's most likely to sleep during content shoots?
3: Sleep.
4: He would just go like, boy.
0: All right. Who is most likely to cause trouble and act innocent?
2: Champagne.
0: We can see the vision. Who is most likely to cry during an argument?
2: He wouldn't cry, but then he's very emotional.
0: Okay. Who's most likely to ignore a fan on purpose? Who's most likely to crack jokes and spoil the content? You're supposed to be serious. I think the person knows himself, to be fair. But yeah.
4: AJ, who do you think
0: it is? I think it's you. Who's most likely to forget his lines? This one has brought an instant memory into mind.
4: Okay, so 3FM lounge. Let's take it. 3FM Lounge 92.7. Your lifestyle urban. Your urban lifestyle.
0: So is that me, Rashad? Yeah.
4: He will actually write the script,
0: And then he will now.
4: He will bring it.
0: Take it over.
4: He will ask us to choose which one we would want to do. And then when we are done, he will forget his.
0: This one, yeah. Boys are not lawyer. Hey! Oh my god. Okay, so we're gonna do a final game, yeah. Red flag or green flag, in your opinion, yeah. Okay. Who constitutes a red flag? Who constitutes a green flag?
4: Let the first question be a girl who speaks pidgin.
0: Okay. A girl who speaks pidgin, red flag or green flag?
4: Red flag.
0: They post you everywhere on social media. Red flag or green flag?
4: Green.
2: Green.
0: They post you everywhere on social media.
4: It's green.
0: It's a green flag. Okay. It takes three business. Hey, this one, you treat me, Papa. It takes three business days to reply texts.
2: Red.
0: Oh my God, I'm a red flag. I didn't think so. Okay. They still talk to their ex, but as friends.
2: Big red.
0: They ask for Momo a week after talking.
4: Red. It depends.
0: It depends on what?
4: It depends on what you are using the money for. Uh-huh.
0: Okay.
2: Maybe
0: makes
2: the person
0: valid.
2: Is actually in need of it.
0: Valid. Okay. Valid. They pray before every meal.
4: Green.
5: Hey. It's grand.
0: They get angry when you send them money.
4: Hey, green. Really angry.
0: Yeah. Green. Why would you do that? I don't need your money for anything.
2: She's a queen.
0: She's a queen. Hey, mama. They hate phone calls where they text all day.
2: Oh, green for me.
0: Okay, all right. Because you don't like phone calls yourself. Exactly. Yeah, matches.
4: But at least I need to hear from
0: you. No, she'll text you all day, but she just wouldn't. Oh, wow.
4: See your face.
0: Okay. Yeah, so exactly. You, yeah, video call. Yeah. Wow. Okay. They know everybody in Accra.
4: Hey.
2: Red.
0: But what if people know them and they don't know them?
2: Accra, ha uni mobia.
0: People know me, but I don't know people.
4: No, it's because of your line of work.
0: Okay.
4: So that is different.
0: But what if she's a socialite?
4: If she is, then that's fine. Okay. Because, I mean, she's also in the industry. Okay. Then that's okay. But if not...
0: Then it's a red flag. Yeah. They never say sorry during an argument.
2: Red.
0: They support your hustle genuinely.
2: Green.
0: Eesh. They post sad quotes every midnight.
2: Red.
4: Green.
2: Sad boy. You are seeking attention, Charlie.
4: Green.
0: You know, so you don't want an attention person. Sad, someone who sees.
2: Sad boys.
5: Sad boys in the house.
0: They always want location updates. Tell me where you're. Show me. Send me a location.
2: That's green to an extent.
4: Green.
0: Okay. Rasha, you're saying.
4: We share locations. Green.
0: Okay. All right. They flirt for fun.
2: Red.
0: Oh, come on. Don't you boys also flirt for fun?
4: No, please.
0: Hey, sorry. They remember every small detail about you.
2: Green.
0: They get angry when you go out without them.
4: They get
0: angry when you go out without them.
2: Green in a way.
0: Green in a way. All right.
4: Green.
0: They buy food for you without you
2: green.
0: Asking. They disappear whenever they're upset.
4: Red.
2: Green.
0: But the person doesn't speak in anger.
4: No. Green. No, we need to talk about it.
0: Ish. So red for you, green for you.
4: Yeah, we need to
0: green.
4: Talk about
0: okay.
4: It.
0: They call your mom Awu. No,
4: but AJ, why would you disappear and come back later to me?
0: Because I'm now calmer and I can now deal with it.
4: So, I mean, in the heat of the moment, we could have a conversation about it. Mm. And when we agree that, okay, you want the space, that is fine. But you just disappearing just because you are angry and not talking to me, nah, it's not it for me.
0: Okay. So, they call your mom Awu.
4: Awu saying?
2: Direct.
4: Red.
0: Okay, so they gossip about their friends to you. You're the one that hears all the gists.
2: Green.
0: Wow, Memma. You want to hear the gist? Wow. They call your friends babe.
2: Hey.
4: Red.
0: Oh, come on.
4: Red. Babe say.
0: Oh, but they're trying to be friendly with your friend.
2: Yeah, spelling is saying
0: B-A-B-E.
2: W-W-B-E.
0: They say they're outside when they haven't even bathed yet. They've not even set out. They don't even done the makeup.
2: Red.
0: Wow. And on that note, that's how we bring it to an end. Gentlemen, thank you for an absolutely awesome conversation. Final words from you on what we can expect from Three of a Kind moving on into the future. Who'd like to start? Rashad.
2: Expect lots more than food.
0: Mm-hmm.
2: As I mentioned earlier, we have quite a number of projects that we'll be unveiling pretty soon.
0: Mm-hmm.
2: This year is actually a motion year. Expect a lot from Three of a Kind. Expect a lot from HFAC as an individual, Champagne as an individual, and Rashad
1: as an individual. We are trying to play by the Machiavellian tactic, mm-hmm. and so we can't specifically mention the things that we want to do.
6: But we'll see it.
1: People are obviously moved by surprises.
6: Sure.
1: And so that's what we are going to do. Mm-hmm. But expect a lot of good things from us.
6: Amazing.
7: Yeah.
6: Champagne, final words.
3: Expect more impact on society from Few of a Kind, because the society has made us who we are, and so we would want to go back to the society and then also impact the young ones coming. So this year is more of impact, yes.
6: I love it. All right.
2: Yeah, simply put, youth empowerment. Yeah. That's all.
6: It's going to be an exciting year. It's going to be an exciting year. Whatever. If this is 11 months, I can't wait for the next year.
1: AJ, we have to interview you too.
6: Oh, I look forward to it.
1: Right now.
6: Anyway, Tobo. Yeah. Relax, what Jesus. Hey. I don't know how you're going to do me.
1: Easy question.
6: Relax.
1: Should I give you a sample?
6: Oh, sample.
1: How are you doing?
6: I'm fine, thank you.
3: AJ, the boys also, these two boys, they are good at writing and producing music as well.
6: Oh, really?
3: Yes.
6: That's amazing.
3: They are not musicians, okay, but they are good at writing.
6: Actually
3: and producing,
6: being a behind the scenes, would you actually look forward to, or is it something we can expect from you?
3: Yes.
6: Being a part of.
3: Not unsung artist for this year's TGMA, but best group TGMA, popular song of the year.
1: Mm-hmm. New artist.
3: And new artist of the year.
6: Come on.
2: We are dropping a banger this year.
3: The three awards. They should just write our names on it.
6: No, sit down. It's coming. Yeah. Come on.
3: Crazy Anna.
6: Loaded. Gentlemen, it's been a pleasure having you in the studios. I look forward to doing this again with you lot. But continue doing great content and making all of us have a happier day because we saw it. Ladies and gentlemen, it is Rashad, Champagne, Ishfaq. They make up Three of a Kind. Doing exciting things in the social media content creation world and looking to do even more impressive things. 11 months into it, they are already a name and people to look out for. And the next year is going to bring even more expansion. And you never know, global domination might be upon them. Gentlemen, thank you so much for coming through. But not before I remind you about Accra 2026. We are in the biggest athletic competition the city has ever seen. The 24th Senior African Athletics Championship coming to Accra. It started and is on till the Sunday, the 17th of May, the University of Ghana Sports Complex, Legon, becomes a battleground where Africa's finest champions go head-to-head. 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The 24th Senior African Athletics Championship. 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It's live every single day and it's absolutely free at the Legon Sports Complex. So please pass through. Show your love to the different African athletics and athletes all powering through and share our heroes in Ghana, representing Ghana to victory. That's how we bring the show to an end. We're going to leave with a bit more Ara the J. Right here on 3 Lounge. Getting into this one from Ara the J, Bella Schmurda. Gentlemen, you want to say something?
3: AJ.
6: Yes.
3: AJ, I would very grateful if on Monday I get a shout from you.
6: Okay.
3: On the 18th is my birthday.
6: No way! It's your birthday. Oh, that's amazing. Okay, happy birthday in advance. On Monday, there we'll feature you. Man, sure, we'll feature you heavy. But before that, getting into a few birthday shouts before we wrap up the show. If it's your birthday today, happy birthday. You share your birthday with some pretty incredible personalities. Starting off with my boss. Happy birthday to Ruth
0: Adela Sedo, Director General of the National Service Authority. The first female Director General of National Service Authority. One of the finest people you would ever meet. One of the coolest bosses you'd ever have. And truly an exceptional woman through and through. Today, I take this opportunity to wish you a very happy birthday, boss. You are amazing. You're kind. You are thoughtful. And you make us all better because you're more than a mother figure. You're truly an exceptional leader. And today I pray that God will continue to bless you, advance you. Everything you touch may prosper. And we'll have more reasons to celebrate you today and always. Happy birthday, boss. A very big happy birthday to the lawyer's lawyer, the lawyer with swagger. God bless your new age. Mami Ekia, Nyan Techiwa, prosper on. Happy, happy birthday to the lawyer's lawyer, the lawyer with swag. Mami Ekia, Nyan Techiwa. Have a day as amazing as yourself. God bless you plenty. Have a wonderful, wonderful day. You are loved and appreciated. Now, a happy, happy birthday going out to Kwache. Have a good year ahead. And birthday blessings to Righteous. God bless you plenty. So to Kweku and to Righteous, happy, happy birthday.

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Thank you all for being tuned in to another exciting edition of 3 Live on 3 FM 92.7. 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
1: It has always been a journey of Pan-Africanism and consciousness.

3FM 92.7. Welcome to the bulletin. Coming up this afternoon, residents in the Asantiyachim North constituency demand clarity over the detention of the Yar Member of Parliament Ohene Kwame Frimpong at the Schiphol Airport in Amsterdam. Also this afternoon, Minister for Roads and Highways directs the Ghana Highway Authority to begin processes to terminate the Bogoso-Pristia Road reconstruction contract over the contractor's alleged lack of commitment to the project. Later in the bulletin, over 50,000 candidates begin WASI as Ghana returns to common wired calendar. We have details of these and more in the next 30 minutes. My name is Grace Hamwatiman. Stay with us.

0: Many thanks for joining us. Let's begin the bulletin here. The reported detention of a member of parliament for Asante Achim North, Ohene Kwame Frimpong, has sparked debate across political and legal circles, despite authorities yet to officially disclose the reasons behind the action. Parliament has since acknowledged the incident in a brief statement, confirming awareness of the MP's arrest and calls grow for clarity and due process. Some reports have linked the arrest to ongoing investigations by the Federal Bureau of Investigations, FBI, over alleged financial crimes committed several years ago. The development is raising broader questions about parliamentary privilege, accountability, and the handling of high-profile arrests involving public officials in a foreign jurisdiction. In a moment, we'll go live to the MP's constituency to gauge reaction from residents and supporters amid growing uncertainty surrounding the case. But let us speak to Dr. Rashid Rahman. He is the Executive Director, Africa Center for Parliamentary Affairs. Doc, thank you as always for your time on the bulletin. For what concerns arise when a certain MP is reportedly arrested without immediate public discourse of the reasons behind the actions? What are the concerns that arise when it happens like this?
1: Well, I mean, first of all, what happens is that there is a dent on the reputation of Parliament. Second, there is a dent on the reputation of our country, the image of our country. And then thirdly, because we don't know exactly why, it leads to all kinds of speculations that further dent the image of our country and the image of Parliament. And then I think the image of the MP himself. So full disclosure, full transparency, I think helps in guiding the discussion and then in making sure that at least if there is anything that Parliament can do now and in the future, we'll begin to have that conversation.
0: Doc, Parliament has acknowledged the arrest in a brief statement. In your view, what role should Parliament play in situations involving the arrest or investigation of one of its members? It looks like if we don't know whether Parliament has details or not, but they are also not forthcoming with details on the arrest and all of that.
1: I think I would advise that the earlier they act transparently and share the information, I think the better it is for us, because eventually, he's in a jurisdiction where information is going to be made public, because this is not a country where they shield anybody, less so, I mean, a foreign national. Mm. So eventually it is going to become public. So the earlier Parliament releases whatever they know, I think the better it is. Mm. In terms of what they can do, I think they can only cooperate.
0: Yeah.
1: They can't influence anything in that country. There is a recent example, a sitting senator from Nigeria and a very influential figure in Nigerian politics was detained in England.
0: Mm.
1: He's currently in jail. There was nothing that the country could do. There was nothing that the Parliament of Nigeria could do.
0: Mm.
1: Because once there's a criminal offense and it's happening, you know, in a jurisdiction that is outside where the member of parliament sits, then I guess the law runs its course up to the final end. And that was what happened in the case of that Nigerian senator. In this case, we don't know yet. It could be an immigration offense. It could be even an offense that he committed on a flight, because
0: right.
1: I've been on flights particularly to Amsterdam once, when somebody was picked up, the security guys came on the plane and said that during the flight, it was a 9-hour flight from Vancouver to Amsterdam. They said during the flight, a particular person offended somebody who was seated next to him.
0: Mm.
1: They came in and picked him up before we all disembarked.
0: Mm.
1: It could be an instance, we don't know.
0: Mm.
1: So Parliament should do us a favor by making sure that all that they know is made public so that we can engage in a meaningful discussion, because I believe there might be much bigger systemic discussions that we need to engage in. And perhaps maybe this could trigger some reforms in terms of who qualifies to go to Parliament, what kind of screening is needed, and what kind of background checks are needed, and so on, for potential members of Parliament before they get into Parliament, and then things like this happen.
0: Doc, so the other bit is that we know that he's been arrested. Yes, it opens room for conversations, and there's that tendency for the public trial or social media trial where people are now going to make their own conclusions of what has happened and then even convict him already, though he's not being convicted or he's not being prosecuted. In this instance, how should we manage the conversations around the arrest so that it doesn't lead to social media or the public already convicting him before he's even accused of anything?
1: Yeah, so I think, in fact, that's a very important point that you have raised.
0: Right.
1: Unfortunately, the only thing that can stop this speculation is having transparency in the release of information. Because, you see, social media today is very, very uncontrollable. I mean, there's no law that can control the way people interpret and share information. You close here, another one opens. It's like an octopus. So I think in order to avoid the conviction of this person before he's even found guilty or not, and transparency is what would do it. And I call on Parliament to ensure that, you know, the image of the individual, the image of the institution, and the image of our country, I mean, it's not further dented, because once there's no information, everybody is holding a different kind of opinion. The 33 million or so Ghanaians, everybody would have an opinion. And some would hold it, some would go viral. And that's the trial that you are talking about. The only way is to make sure. And I would guess in more than 24 hours. At this point, maybe Parliament might have some further details if they didn't have it in the first instance.
0: Right.
1: Because if somebody from 3FM is arrested and they are communicating to your management, I believe the police would indicate why that person is arrested. And I would suppose that in this case,

0: bring you that complete conversation. Also, because this arrest is still now developing, and we looking forward to fresh information coming from Parliament as well as all the other authorities that might be concerned. Now, let's take you to the Achim North constituency, where constituents are demanding further details surrounding the detention of their Member of Parliament, Ohene Kwame Frimpong. Despite the uncertainty, many residents remain hopeful about his return. William Evans Inkum has been in Agogo where he spoke with some constituents. Let's listen to them. You had some residents there in the Asante Achim North constituency who are demanding clarity about the arrest of their Member of Parliament. This is the media news on 3FM 92.7. Let's move away from the Asante Achim North constituency and talk about WASI, because more than 500,000 candidates across Ghana have begun writing the 2026 West Africa Senior School Certificate Examination, WASI, with the theory papers officially getting underway today. This year marks Ghana's return to the Common West African Examination calendar for the first time in 5 years, a move the Ghana Education Service says will help reduce the cost of administering a separate national examination timetable. Candidates today sat for oral English, while officials from the GES and WAEC are touring centers nationwide to monitor compliance and guard against examination malpractice involving candidates, invigilators, and school authorities. My colleague Noble Crosby Annan has been with one of the monitoring teams and now joins us with the latest. Crosby, students have written oral English today to mark the beginning of the exam. What have they been telling you about how the exam went and their expectations?
1: Grace, they are excited. Of those I engage with, relieved. You know, it's the first paper they are writing in terms of theory. So there were some levels of tension, some anxiety and all of that. After the exam, a lot of them are relieved. They like how the paper went and that it has raised their expectations in terms of the performances they expect themselves to be able to put up in the coming days for the rest of the papers. They are excited and they hope that with how good or how easy this oral English paper was, it continues for the rest of the exam. I engaged with them. And they told me that they are expecting to keep up the same energy they used to write today's exam. They touched on invigilating and their levels of preparedness. We can listen to them.
2: It was English roles. We heard the words clearly and were able to answer them what we give. Yes. How it started, we started very nice. So I wish and I hope to continue on a nice note. I expect excellence because I've been studying from Form 1 up to this level. So I would like to pass and pass very well to make myself and my school proud.
3: It was good, much better than I expected. I expected it to be a bit tricky, but it wasn't so tricky.
4: All thanks be to God, the exams was fine. We didn't expect it to be like this. We were thinking it would be very strict, like very difficult to the extent that we can't even write. The invigilators would be very strict on us, but it wasn't like that. They were very nice to us.
5: Did they intimidate you or anything?
4: Oh, no. They were very good.
5: Did they help you in any way?
4: Oh, no.
0: Well, Crosby, we've listened to the students and it looks like they were excited about the oral English paper. We know the Deputy Director General of the Ghana Education Service, Professor Smile Gavua, has also been touring some schools. What has she observed?

0: Kwazi, can you hear me?
1: I can hear you great.
0: Right. I was asking, you've also been with the Deputy Director General of the GES. What has she also been telling you, observed?
1: She visited two schools, Grace. The Accra Girls Senior High School was the first school she and her team visited us. Then, later, they paid a visit to Accra High Senior High School. Her expectations, her observations were that the exam is progressing smoothly. The students are in high spirits and they are happy to be writing the exam. She engaged with the students, cautioned them against examination malpractice, congratulated them on the milestone they have achieved so far, and then urged them to put up their best in writing the exam. She also touched on concerns about examination malpractices and invigilators, amongst others, telling the students not to be open and not to allow anybody swaying them with foreign materials and all of that, and then encouraging the invigilators as well, the teachers, that they should be careful not to be engaging in examination malpractice, because they will be found, they will be punished, and they will be convicted. And they also mentioned how important it is for Ghana to be writing this particular exam, this year's exam, and they are right. Ghana is writing it with all other African countries. African countries are right away examining. In 5 years, she says, this is the first time we have returned to the same timetable or the same calendar. So she translates this to say that Ghana has saved a huge amount of money, because if Ghana were to organize it on its own, Ghana would pay some huge sums of money.
0: Right, Crosby, let's listen to her quickly.
2: SSC started successfully with practicals a month ago, but today we are starting with the theory, that is oral English. So we started this morning with Accra Girls, and we are here in Accra High to ensure that everything is moving on well. In Accra Girls, you can see that the girls are in high spirit and ever ready. We have smart 10 of invigilators, but during the BEC, we still had issues of examination, more practice that we are not happy about. Country, a lot of money. But our Honorable Minister, our Director General, and all of us, including YA, we worked very hard. After 5 years, this is the first time that we are writing WASI with other West African countries.
0: You've been listening to the Deputy Director of the Ghana Education Service, Professor Smile Gavua, GC. Let's move away from education now. The Roads Minister, Kwame Agbodjo-Gavins, has directed the Ghana Highways Authority to begin processes to officially terminate the Bogoso Prestia Road reconstruction awarded Black Oak Developers. This is due to failure of the contractor to mobilize and fully commence work on the 18.7-kilometer stretch and critical access roads of up to 10 kilometers. Residents in the two Western Region mining towns are agitated over the deplorable nature of the road. While inspecting the project Tuesday night, the minister accused the contractor of not showing commitment in executing the contract.
3: He said you haven't given him the design.
4: No, what you know, we have given him a line diagram, because
3: and it's an existing road.
4: What is the road
3: design? Is he looking for?
5: Some base and base, no design. What design do you expect? With a line diagram, everything is clearly stated.
6: It's a little tree here.
3: Yes.
6: Cut here.
4: Put a culvert here. Put a drain here. So that has been given to him.
3: Oh. This is the highway in the region. Who told him to stop?
4: You tell us. No, I have not told him to stop.
7: So they are not on site after the clearing. And that is their reason why they are not on site, because they don't have money.
3: And the company is?
7: Black Oak.
3: Yeah. To be honest, because of this is, you know, oh yeah, because, this is not any big issue. He got his job. He's been persuaded on countless occasions. He came there to the office with a member of parliament. The Nananum have spoken, encouraging him, and he's done less than 1% so far. He doesn't show the commitment to do the work. So the chief executive will activate the necessary processes to officially terminate and get somebody else to step up.
0: You've been listening to the Roads Minister, Gavin Sagbujade. Let's just deal with issues of Big Push. And the Techiman Ayensu Wenchi Road is a primary transit route linking southern Ghana to its northern regions and neighboring Sahelian countries. Its strategic importance cannot be overstated. Though awarded to contracts under the Big Push in 2025, its execution has stalled, posing significant threat to commuters. Belinda Tete has more in this report.
6: For motorists and passengers who use this route regularly, the deteriorating state of the road has become a major source of worry, with many describing the situation as dangerous and unbearable.
8: There has been a bridge here that collected the water from the river Atrinsu into the other part that links up to River Subin. So apparently, as the work that has commenced, I think the bridge has been blocked. There's a blockade to that. And the tendency of water being overflowing and choking here, causing this road to cut off, is very high. To come to a point when this water accumulates here, it will cause this particular road to cut off. But there are a lot of potholes here. So most of the time we have registered instances of cars veering into the river here, motorcycles and motorcades that have landed here a number of times. I think quite recently, if you check these communication wires, one of the cars veered the route and broke the pole. As you can see, I think it has not been maintained yet. So this particular place poses a lot of danger to drivers, pedestrians, and in the community at large.
9: The message, so with immediate effect, yeah, no.
6: A plead with government to let the contractor start work with immediate effect. The assembly member for the area says repeated attempts to engage the contractor and ensure work progresses according to schedule have yielded no result.
8: The last time I did the follow-up to the place, they told me that they were still making things in place. In fact, they assured me that it was in March they were going to commence work. A March passed, April passed, before we could see them doing site clearing. And so as of now, the last time I think they were looking serious doing this work, it was when Road Minister Abuja happened to come around. And from that time up to now, I think things are beginning to come back to standstill.
6: During an inspection tour of ongoing Big Push infrastructure projects, the Minister for Roads and Highways, Kwame Govins Agboja, expressed dissatisfaction with the contractor's failure to commence work in earnest, despite receiving a staggering 66 million Ghana cedis immobilization fund following the award of the contract last year.
10: The contractor is a Volta Impact, paid 66 million Ghana cedis mobilization, and you can see what they've done is just a little bit of, clearing by the side of the road. This is unacceptable. If the contractor cannot do the work, over 5,000 contractors have registered to do Big Push. So we can always go to the next competent person who is interested in following the project according to what the president expects.
6: Meanwhile, the regional minister has assured residents and commuters that government will intensify direct supervision of the project site to ensure work resumes without further delay.
11: And I'm assuring the minister and the entire community that monitoring will be strengthened. And I promise them that this project would definitely yield result.
6: In the Puno and the Puno East regions, the Big Push Infrastructure Initiative has committed a total of approximately 551.1 kilometers of roadwork across several major lots, with the Puno region holding the largest share of investment, largely due to the massive transborder corridor towards Cote d'Ivoire. Jinijini to Sampa Road, 80 kilometers, has been awarded to Rango Consortium Limited. The Techiman Nkosia Wenchi Road has been awarded to Volta Impex. The Sunyai Outer Ring Road has been awarded to Kofi Joe Company Limited. The Brekum Sekwa Road has been awarded to J.A. Adum Limited. Wanfia to Gambia No. 2 upgrade has been awarded to SJ2 Trust Limited. The Sampa Duadaso to Kokwa Road has been awarded to Manab Company Limited. And Wenchi to Solar Road has been awarded to MSC Way Ghana Engineering Limited. The ministry has emphasized that 87% of the Big Push project has been intentionally awarded to Ghanaian contractors to build local capacity. However, the ministry has made it clear that local preference is not a shield for incompetence. Firms that fail to meet the milestone after receiving mobilization funds face immediate termination to protect the public purse. Belinda Tete, TV3 News.
0: And in the Volta region, significant work has been done on the Akachi North section of the whole Aflao Road following the commencement of construction works on the stretch in the latter part of 2025. The portion, which forms part of government's Big Push initiative, is expected to be completed ahead of the 24-month schedule to ease vehicular movement. Correspondent Faisal Abdul Idrisu reports.
12: The Akachi North stretch of the whole Aflao Road constitutes Lot 7 and 8A under the Big Push initiative. The portion is a total 25 kilometers being undertaken by Timeline Innovations. Work began on the stretch in December 2025, with portions of it already receiving asphalt. Despite the significant progress, residents in communities along the stretch are asking authorities to ensure quality and durability.
13: At a point, commercial vehicles stopped using the road because of the bad nature of the road. It was very difficult for us to travel. But now that work has begun, things are already improving. We are thankful. But we want the road minister to come here and inspect the progress of work. Because sometimes when we tell them things we think are not being done well, they don't even mind us.
14: We are much impressed about the road network that is, you know, ongoing from Ho to Aflao. So we, as our Fiadenimba community, have a concern. Our concern is about the U-drain that are being constructed on the road. Yes. When we met with the contractor and then the project manager, we were told that there are some parts that will be U-drain. If the U-drains are not, you know, constructed around those areas, when they are done with the road and then they go, maybe the rain or the flood can actually make it wear or spoil the road.
12: President Mahama in September 2025 cut short to mark the beginning of the Big Push initiative in the Volta region, including the construction of the 117-kilometer Ho Aflao Road. The road is considered an economic corridor linking the southern part of the region to Ho and beyond.
14: When they are talking of the two most economic cities in the Volta region, Ho and Aflao, a highly economic road, is a road that helps to speed up trade and industry.
12: Though the project is scheduled to be completed in 24 months, the project manager of the company said they are working to deliver ahead of schedule.
15: We have done the binder, asphalt binder, which is the first layer of asphalt, and we will follow by the second layer, which is the wearing course. And the wearing course is 40 millimeter thick, and then the binder is 60 millimeter thick. But before then, we did a crush rock base, which is 200 thick, and with a sub base, which is 150 millimeter thick. When it cures, we channel the traffic to this particular binder, and then probably we concentrate on the other side. We intend to complete it less than 24 months.
12: Construction of the whole Aflao Road would not only be a fulfilled campaign promise by the NDC government, but a major road infrastructure that will boost trade and movement in the region. Faisal Abdul Idrisu, TV3 News.
0: Faisal Abdul Idrisu bringing us an update on the Big Push Road project also in the Volta region. Before we go, barely 2 weeks after alleged brutalities by security forces on the Adelso community in the Western region, Irama Smith is in the community to assess the extent of damage and how the community is coping. The incident is reported to have involved officers of the 2nd Infantry Battalion stationed at Apremdo in Takrade, which has triggered widespread anger among teachers, particularly in the Wasawas district, where some educators claim they were assaulted and humiliated. Irama Smith is on the line. She joins us live. Irama, what have you have been to the community? Talk to us about your observations so far.
16: Well, typical of such communities, they are threatening of spiritual attributions, that is cursing. And then they are also calling for a thorough investigation into this assault, because They suspect that those who came here are not from the security forces. They were some individuals who actually dressed themselves in camouflage to give the impression that they are security forces to come and cause this havoc. So they want a thorough investigation into it. And then those found culpable, sanctioned.
17: There is a bobodia, it just won't say why my life. The bobodia pa, it's you know, say where ba, if you're born so baba, maybe you say, you didn't have a real care for so. There's a manager who been made to car, I bet so, what was away, you smash and go back, but you know, you're in the grave when you ask him. One wouldn't be a boy's way, I'm so Robin Munawak and ask him what he is, a bobodia. Say in this guy, a bobodia.
0: You had Erama's report there from Apremdo. But that will be it for the bulletin this afternoon. My name is Grace Hamuajiman. Thank you for joining us. Log on to 3news.com and get some more stories. We have business coming up shortly. Don't go away.

0: 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Coming up, government targets 70% 5G population coverage by Independence Day 2027. We'll hear from Sector Minister Samuel Nathi George.
1: We want to have 70% population coverage of 5G by Ghana's 70th Independence Day celebrations in March 2027.
0: Meanwhile, Telecom Chamber bemoans members spent millions repairing rising fiber cuts across the country.
2: Just around 400 cuts. We're experiencing over 8,000 cuts per annum when it comes to fiber cuts, which is increasingly a strain on our operators' resources.
0: Plus, government considers new IMF monitoring program to sustain economic recovery after bailout ends in 2026. I am Bismarck. I will bring you details of our headlines and other stories shortly. Please stay.

0: 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This is Business Daily on 3FM 92.7. Now, government has set an ambitious target to achieve 70% 5G population coverage by Ghana's 70th independence anniversary in March 2026. Communications Minister Samuel Nathi George says the rollout will follow a competitive spectrum allocation process designed to expand connectivity while protecting investment in the telecom sector. He was speaking at the 15th anniversary launch of the Ghana Chamber of Telecommunications in Accra.
1: Spectrum is a finite national resource, as stated by the Director General in his remark. How we plan, price, and award it will shape whether Ghana captures the full economic and social value of 5G. It will also affect our readiness for future technologies. Cabinet has taken a policy decision. We support the recommendations from the regulatory assessment of the 5G exclusivity provisions. Spectrum allocations will now follow a competitive national bidding process. We will keep the wholesale framework so market players will have multiple complementary pathways to roll out next generation services. Ladies and gentlemen, the NTA is following due process to ensure there is fairness to all the affected licensees. But our target is unambiguous. We want to have 70% population coverage of 5G by Ghana's 70th Independence Day celebrations in March 2027. So 70% for Ghana at 70 is the vision. Spectrum is a finite national resource, as stated by the Director General in his remark. How we plan, price, and our...
0: And that was Communications Minister Samuel Nathi George. Meanwhile, Chief Executive Officer of the Ghana Chamber of Telecommunications, Sylvia Owusu-Ankuma, says the increasing number of fiber cuts across the country is putting significant pressure on telecom operators. According to her, huge resources that could have gone into expanding and improving network services are instead being used to repair damaged fiber infrastructure.
2: We've seen co-sharing, infrastructure sharing as a framework coming on board in the last 5-10 years as well. So operators are no longer just building their own routes, but they are sharing a lot of infrastructure. You go to, for any tower you can take, you would see that they are co-locating on the towers. They don't own their towers. Very few of them own a few critical towers, but the industry has been liberated to a large extent. And with that also comes the challenges that we see. So as I mentioned, just around 400 cuts, we're experiencing over 8,000 cuts per annum when it comes to fiber cuts, which is increasingly a strain on our operators' resources and investment that could have been used to ensure new rollouts. You find them using to ensure they are meeting their coverage obligation, their quality obligations by repairing those fiber cuts.
0: And that was Chief Executive Officer of the Ghana Chamber of Telecommunications, Sylvia Owusu-Ankuma. Now, government is considering a new monitoring arrangement with the International Monetary Fund, IMF, after Ghana's current bailout program ends in August 2026, in a move aimed at sustaining economic recovery and maintaining investor confidence. The arrangement will not only involve fresh IMF funding, but also expected to help Ghana stay on track with economic reforms and fiscal discipline after exiting the current support program. There is more in the following 3 Business News Desk report. Information gathered indicates that the move is aimed at sustaining Ghana's economic recovery and reassuring investors and development partners that the country will continue to maintain fiscal discipline even after the IMF program ends. Unlike the current bailout program, the new arrangement will not come with direct financial support from the IMF. Instead, it is expected to serve as a monitoring and policy support framework to help government stay focused on economic reforms, control spending, and maintain macroeconomic stability. Sources say government also believes the arrangement could help improve confidence in the economy and support efforts to keep ministries and state agencies aligned with the country's fiscal recovery program. There are indications that an official announcement could be made in the coming weeks or during the mid-year budget review. Meanwhile, IMF officials are currently in Ghana for the sixth review of the ongoing program. Discussions are focusing on Ghana's fiscal performance, challenges in the energy sector, and progress made in the banking sector. Ghana is expected to pass the review in August this year, paving the way for another tranche of IMF support under the program approved in 2023. And that was a 3 Business News Desk report on government considering new IMF monitoring program to sustain economic recovery after bailout ends in 2026. This is still Business Daily on 3FM 92.7 with me, Bismarck. Outside some other stories, Ghana's tourism sector is stepping into a new era with the launch of several digital products and services aimed at modernizing how travelers experience the country. During the unveiling, CEO of the Ghana Tourism Development Company, Professor Kobe Mensah, highlighted a fundamental shift in traveler behavior that makes this digital leap essential. According to Professor Mensah, the new tourism is built on 3 core pillars that the GTDC is now addressing through technology, digital discovery, sustainability, and data-driven decisions.
3: The behavior of the tourist has completely changed, all right? The tourist would always go online to search for the destination that they are going to, all right? 2, we're talking about sustainability. 3, we're talking about data. Now, these fundamentals of the new tourism means that we couldn't actually do tourism as we used to do. And that's why the introduction of technology is very important. And that's why you see us move straight into digital platforms where we think that we can be sustainable, we can be data-driven, and then, of course, we can actually respond directly to the final tourism consumer. Entrepreneurship Hub, where we're going to use it to train people, to skill, you know, to upskill people. You know, those who want to create enterprises in tourism, they will come there for advice, they will consult experts, etc. That's just about finishing. So as for the product, we have amazing, you know, product that we have adored, and I'm sure that it would actually lead to a very good, you know, tourism market.
0: You heard Chief Executive of the Ghana Tourism Development Company, Professor Kobe Mensah, bringing us to the end of Business Daily on 3FM 92.7 with me, Bismarck. Also, for more business stories, please check out our website, 3news.com. 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
3: Yo, Satanana, Tanana, and have a taxi devil gonna. 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
2: Ghana, get ready for the ultimate athletic showdown, the 24th Senior African Athletics Championship. 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Don't miss the excitement from the 12th to the 17th of May 2026 at the University of Ghana Sports Complex, Legon. Senior Africa Athletics Championship. Feel the heat. Champions within Africa. 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
3: Yo, Satanana, Tanana. 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I never black cross tamatami.
4: 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All right, make we answer them now. So, original.
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5: Greetings in the name of the Most High, Jah Rastafari. This is Never Garrick speaking to you. The first time here, Black Rasta. I say, who that? Them say he's a taxi driver. Well, yeah. Love this brother because he's the most conscious man me here so far in Ghana. If you have another one more Rasta conscious than Black Rasta, make I Never Garrick know for a Jah live.
7: Right about now, in this psychological, digital, uncontrollable moment, watching our Black Rasta, you are the controller every time. 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

0: Taxi driver, you don't know the hottest show in the city right now. And B80, me say what?
1: Black Rasta, if love is the answer, your question is, why don't we live in love and cherish life?

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1: 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And thus, Ghana, your beloved country, is free forever.
0: Ever living, ever faithful, ever sure, Selassie I the first, Rastafari.
1: We must realize that from now on we are no more a colonial, but a free and independent people. Today, from now on, there is a new African in the world. That new African is ready to fight his own battle and show that after all, the black man is capable of managing his own affairs. Yeah.

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1: 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And thus, Ghana, your beloved country, is free forever.
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1: We must realize that from now on we are no more a colonial, but a free and independent people. Today, from now on, there is a new African in the world. That new African is ready to fight his own battle and show that after all, the black man is capable of managing his own affairs. Yeah.

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Give I this day, I and I daily bread, and forgive I and I trespasses, as I and I forget them who trespass against I and I. Lead I and I not into no temptation, but deliver I and I from evil, for thine is the kingdom, the power and the glory, for ever and ever. The Lord is our shepherd, me never go on. He maketh I like dump and green pastures. Him leadeth I beside still water them. Him restoreth me soul. Him leadeth I in the path of righteousness for him name's sake. 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Me cup runner to over. Surely goodness and mercy, I go follow I all the days of my life. May I go dwell in the house of the Lord God. His foundation is in the holy mountain. The Lord God Jah, love at the gates of Zion, more than all the dwellings of Jacob. Glorious things are spoken of thee, O city of Jassila. I'll make mention of Rehab and Babylon to them that know I. Behold, Philistia and Tyre with Ethiopia. This man was Bandir Sila, as well as the singer man Dema, and the player man Dema, but instrument Dema. All of them are good at them. And I like

Yeah, who licked light by day and licked darkness by night? What Jah take away from the wise and the prudent? Him refuse to little babe and the suckling. Not even the dog where peace upon the walls of Babylon. Ever I go escape judgment in this time where twos and threes meet in the name of the Most High Jah. That's so Jah Jah that if Jah Jah never build up your house, the builder I go build it in vain. Same way if Jah Jah never watch upon your house, the watchman I go watch it in vain. The name of the Lord is a strong tower, and the righteous run into it and them is safe. Many are the afflictions of the righteous, but Jah shall deliver him from all of them. And I give thanks and I say unto your name, King of kings and Lord of lords, the conquering lion of the tribe of Judah, Amasa Yehuda, Yehuda, Amasa, Negos, Negos, Dan.

0: beer. Tanaistalina bashante shante shante shante. Kramawe, gromabe, hatela e. My respect was and was respect picking and turn every living thing with your upon the surface of this earth. Yes, my name Black Rasta. I am your master Rasta blast out a thing called the Heban Blend, running from now to the top of the Iowa tree. When I man set you free, like a bird from out of the cape on a tree. I'll give thanks and I assist unto that name that is greater than every other name. I would mention of that name. Every knee of a bow in shame. This is the Heban Blend. And it's the Wednesday edition. Oh my God, have mercy. Now today is the 13th day of May, 2026. It's a beautiful day and I'm excited to be part of this beautiful day. Oh my God, have mercy. My brother, my sister, this is the Heban Blend. Oh my God, have mercy. It's the 13th day of May, 2026. It's been 132 days since the year began on the Gregorian calendar. We are now with 233 days more to the end of the year, 2026. It's the 19th week and the 19th Wednesday of the year. Now today is celebrated around the world as World Facilities Management Day. Now recognition is especially meaningful in facilities management because success often looks like nothing happened. No bust pipe, no surprise shutdown, no HVAC failure during a packed meeting, no security gap, no confusing signage during a major event. When a facility runs smoothly, it can be tempting to assume it runs itself, but it does not. Now, a strong way to celebrate is to learn who keeps the place humming and then acknowledge them in a concrete, personal way. Now, that might mean thanking the facilities manager or that's the FM team at a workplace, school, health center, apartment, community, place of worship, museum, or favorite recreational spot. Now, World Facilities Management Day celebrates the importance of these people and the role they play, all while never being seen by the end user. Today is World Facilities Management Day. Today is also IEEE Global Engineering Day. Now, ever wonder who makes all the amazing things we use every day? IEEE or IEEE Global Engineering Day puts those brilliant problem solvers in the spotlight. It's a worldwide celebration of the people who turn big ideas into real inventions. Engineers build things that keep our world moving, from power systems to smartphones. Their work touches just about everything around us. Now, this special day celebrates their creativity, their teamwork, and their ability to improve lives in ways most of us don't even notice. But it's not only about what they have already done. This day also looks to the future. It is a chance to spark interest in young people who might one day design the next life-changing invention. Now, fewer students are choosing science and technology, so this reminder couldn't come at a better time. IEEE, the largest group of technical experts in the world, uses the day to spread excitement about engineering. It's all about showing how these skills can change lives and encouraging the next generation to jump in and help build the future. Today is IEEE Global Engineering Day. Oh my God, have mercy. And I'm most excited to be part of this wonderful celebration. Now, my name Black Rasta. Let me walk you through the 2.5 hours of this great journey of Pan-Africanism and consciousness. Right after this one, we jump into the segment known as the Taxi Jam, where we rock you with some quality love reggae. And we're beginning with one of my favorites. Nobody has to know. Oh my God. Nobody has to know that me and you are touch. Oh my God. Nobody has to know that me and you are touch. Oh gosh. Nobody has to know that me and you are touch. Me and you are kiss. Oh gosh. I love this one. And it's coming from Cranium. And Ewenam also loves it for obvious reasons. Oh my God, have mercy. Especially when you live in a world where people can judge you exactly for who touches you and who you touch. So you keep it a secret and keep touching in silence. Nobody has to know what happens behind the doors. I love this one. Yeah. It is going to be the curtain raiser for today. Oh my God, have mercy. And I love this one. Yeah. Make a date. I don't really eat. It will last 30 minutes. We take another half an hour for shower of hot lava when we do the segment known as the Voice of the Patriot, where we speak truth to power. 2 o'clock on the dot, the African history class. 2:30, the Shaka Box. 2:50, the tape of the day. 3 o'clock, we draw down the curtains onto the show when we say bye-bye to you. Thanks so much to my chief technician, one Bob Franklin, alongside his able assistant, one Richard J. Annan, a.k.a. Kimmy. Love and respect to the man called Joe Solution. Big up man like Ike, Stephen, Della, James, alongside Boss, Seth, Agbaiza. And to the two musketeers, today one is in all white. My brother, my sister, and holding the phone so close to her face to take a selfie. My brother, my sister, is a very cheap China phone, but is still doing what it's supposed to be doing. And of course, I am talking about one dinner. Ah, and the other one. Oh my God. Nico's girlfriend. One. Ewenam. Doing my socials for today. Thank you so much.
1: Amen.
0: You know, Black Rasta loves you, okay? At this point, I want to say thank you so much to my producer. He's my producer, your producer, our producer. He's the one coming from ancient times, my brother, my sister. He was the one who warned Samson against Delilah. He also warned him to stay away from the Philistines, but Samson decided not to listen to him. Oh my God, if Samson had hearkened to his call, by now he would have been alive and walking on earth. Oh, because of one sweet doggy style, he came crumbling and crashing down in the face of the Philistines in the next day. Oh, when everything was going on, he was buried and joined onto his ancestors. If only Samson had listened to this great man. He himself was born in the synagogue when his mother Hannah went in there praying and fasting, my brother, my sister, for a baby boy to be born. And God listened to the call and he was born. At birth, he was simply called Samuel. Little did the world know that he would grow up to be a mighty prophet of the land. He was the one who anointed Saul and he became King Saul. He anointed the shepherd boy David and he became King David. He anointed Black Rasta and he saw Kuchoko legend. My brother, my sister, if only the world had taken this man more seriously, the man whose words never ever dropped to the ground. Oh my God, have mercy. What a man. If you may permit me, this was the man, oh my God, who stood between Satan and God and directed the people towards God. If you may permit me, this is my producer. Our producer, your producer, one Lord Asori Batanda. And without much ado, the man in absentia with a dark, ugly, shiny Sokora head and an ugly pot belly to boot. He drinks only seawater. He chews grass like a pregnant crocodile. My brother, my sister, this is the man coming from the gates of Bese. He's Bese Manche the Fourth, if you may permit me. He was the one who won the Ashanti army. Oh, against the might of the Gan army. But the Otunfo at the time rather sent arrogant words to him and said, we are going to crush the Ashanti army and squeeze the whole army into the belly of the little fish called Kamfra. Oh my God. We are going to make sure that the guns never exist anymore. That was the battle of Dodowa, the battle of Akatamainso. Oh my God. The Ashanti, he came all the way from Ashanti mine amidst the dancing of Adwa. King, with the power of his great warrior, one Opoku Frede Frede. The battle started. In no time, oh my God, have mercy, the Ashanti army crumbled like cookies. Yeah, man, crumbled like a house of cards. And they had to run back to Kumasi totally defeated. That was the time Opoku Frede Frede started crying and shouting to himself in a soliloquy when he said, oh, and to me, I mean, oh, Opoku Frede Frede, my fairy, oh, yay, me, I mean, oh, and Grand Foy and I am, yay, my brother, my sister. If only the Ashanti people had listened to the great words of this great warrior. My brother, my sister, we are just told that he came from a cataclysmic explosion of two tectonic plates in the middle of the ocean, right in front of Bessie. Oh, amidst that tsunami, he appeared with that dark, shiny, ugly Sakura head. My brother, my sister, this is my producer in absentia, one Caleb Anibo. And my name is Tilly Black Rasta. My name. That name that rings in your ears when you are even asleep. And I want to say thank you so much. Nobody has to know that me and you are touch. Nobody has to know that me and you are kiss. Come sit on my laps. Let me whisper into your ears all the wonderful things you want to hear. Let me hold you. Tell me where you want to be touched. And I promise I will not go where you don't want to be touched. Let me squeeze what can be squeezed into a juice. What kind of juice do you want tonight?

0: is Prophet Emmanuel Badukobi. That is a name everybody knows in Ghana, my brother, my sister. Prophet Emmanuel Badukobi. Somebody said I'm not pronouncing the name properly. Prophet Emmanuel Badukobi. Oh my God, have mercy. Forgive my pronunciation. He's a man I love. He's a man whose church I've been to a number of times. And anytime he preaches the word, it's like he wrote the Bible himself, trust me. Now, this was the man who gave out a lot of cars to so many different people, including Daddy Lumba of blessed memory. So many cars. He was just giving out cars as if he was a car manufacturer. One day I sneaked into his house and I knocked at his door and I said, Prof, I'm waiting for mine. Please, when? My brother, my sister, this is Prophet Emmanuel Badukobi. Prof, how are you doing?
1: I'm blessed by the grace of God.
0: I am happy to have you.
1: To God be the glory.
0: Oh my God. Prof, why haven't you granted me an interview all this while?
1: I first want to salute my viewers.
0: Right.
1: And the audience and those watching us. I decided not to talk till a certain time.
0: Wow.
1: Because from 2016 coming, we've gone through a whole lot. And so I decided to be quiet till the right time.
0: The right time.
1: But I think you are the one who is just pulling me out of the shell.
0: Interesting. And the right time is now.
2: This is 3FM.
0: Now, Prof, when did your calling come? From the beginning, did you want to be a man on the pulpit?
1: I never wanted to be a man on the pulpit. I wanted to be a businessman. Because I started life through my father business. And so I just wanted to continue with business. But never to come to the call. No. I never expected it.
0: So how did your calling come?
1: My calling came because my father left the earth. He died. He passed on. And so I took over his business.
0: Wow.
1: Then at a point, everything kept looking, going up and down like bad. And then God had I decided to pray. I had an encounter with God and that sparked my calling. Till I went to a meeting one day and then the preacher came and said, who is this person? He said, God is calling you. That's why things are, I was shocked. God, he didn't know me from anywhere, but just said, God is calling you. That's why things are going that way.
0: Wow.
1: And from there it was confirmed till At the right time, I obeyed, and that is what has brought me to this level.
0: Do you remember the first man of God who made this prophecy to you?
1: Prophet, which is currently Archbishop-elect Elisha Salifu-Omako.
0: Interesting.
1: Yes.
0: And from that time, you decided to honor the call?
1: Yes.
0: Wow.
1: Yes.
0: Now, I've been to your church a number of times, and I see you prophesy. When elections are coming, I hear you prophesy as well. I mean, you are a man of prophecy. Are you a prophet?
1: I cannot talk about being a prophet. I can only talk about being a messenger of him. Because when he gives you a message, then you deliver the message. So when somebody delivers a message and it's of God, then they say, he's prophesying. That means he's speaking what God is saying.
0: Interesting.
1: That's why some of us are known as prophets.
0: You are a rich man. I mean, you have a huge church. In fact, very big one. And when you walk in there, you realize that this is a place that is so sweet. Tell me, what kind of business do you do?
1: For now, I've slowed down. But a few years down the line, I've been into the oil business. But for now, for about the past six, seven years, I've slowed down, especially before the COVID. Just around some few moments before the COVID. I had to now slow down. And from that time till now, I've slowed down in business.

0: But I was into crude oil, which is I facilitate. And then I get those who want to buy it to get it.
1: Interesting.
0: Then also the product, the byproducts, which is diesel. In Nigeria, they call some Lakasara. And then PMS, which is petrol. All those kind of things. Then I was also into gold.
1: Wow.
0: But I buy it here and then I send it out.
1: Wow.
0: And then at a point too, I was also getting diamond from Liberia and Sierra Leone. Those years, but not now.
1: You are a big man. We are going to look at why you are not doing it now pretty soon.
0: Okay.
1: But I would like to go straight into some of the prophecies that you gave out.
0: Okay.
1: Tell me the prophecy that you gave out that, in fact, shocked you yourself.
0: There's something about God, especially the Spirit of God who talks to us. You don't know what he's going to say, but he will say it and you see it happen. So I cannot pinpoint this one or this one. Though one of it is that 2000, I prophesied that there will come a person to rule Ghana called John Dramani Mahama. The time I said it, who was he? Where was he? And when I said it, the person doubted. How can my... And I prophesied a person whose cousin was the current president. And so when I told her, they did not believe it. Because she was with the family.
1: Wow.
0: And

0: And it's cold. So I think it started with pneumonia, then it moved to heart condition. And so his heart was becoming weak in terms of how it was palpitating. It became weak till by the time we brought him home, he was okay. Even the Friday, he went for a
1: checkup.
0: Yes. And the doctor said, good. Sunday, gone. And what do you say? Only to give the glory to God and leave it in the hands of God.
1: Wow. That must have been very painful.
0: Seriously painful. But 8 years down the line, getting to 9 years, we have strengthened ourselves.
1: Was he your only son?
0: Oh, I have another son. I had 2 sons, 2 girls.
1: Did you invite your spiritual father to pray for him when he was here?
0: Yes, I went with him to Kolebu.
1: And what did he say?
0: He prayed knowing everything will be okay.
1: Oh, I see. What's the condition of the church?
0: Since 26, especially when this boy passed on, we've gone through some time. Bedukubi is of God. Bedukubi is not of God. Bedukubi is this, like that, like that. So see, and the things they heard on the social media. Oh, Bedukubi has buried his son here. Bedukubi is into rituals. Bedukubi is occult. You see, when you are in the midst of people and all these things are said about you, people will be scared.
1: Yes.
0: Especially when it's coming from people around you.
1: That's
0: true. Be scared.
1: That's
0: so true. It really affected us. And then COVID came. At least highest 2-3 years, COVID came. And COVID time to Kennedy, Japan went on air and started saying all sorts of things.
1: He said you were a froster.
0: I was froster, a whole lot.
1: You were sleeping with women.
0: I still cast. Mm. I sleep with a whole lot. So, you see, I have gone through some time. So it really affected church.
1: Wow.
0: It really affected church.
2: This is 3FM.
0: We are now getting back.
1: Did you get to the bottom of all these accusations? Did he ever apologize? Did you ever apologize?
0: Me, myself?
1: Yes.
0: To him?
1: To him or?
0: No.
1: Him to you?
0: Him to me? Some few weeks ago that a certain gentleman called...
1: Kwaku Anan.
0: No, not Kwaku Anan.
1: Okay.
0: Is it Kwesi Poku? Walked to me before the MPP primaries. And then he said, please, we beg you, don't have any problem with Kennedy, Honorable Kennedy Japan. And I said, he has said all those things. And the right time, I want the world to know what he said. It's not true. So he briefed me those who were behind. Are you hearing what I'm trying to say?
1: Right.
0: Honorable Kwesi Poku told me those who were behind.
1: So you know now.
0: So he told me the names.
1: Wow.
0: And then I kept quiet. And then he said, we are going to have MP primaries. And so please, we just wanted Kennedy to come around. But it could not happen. So at a point, I called a man of God. I said, tell Honorable Kennedy Japan to come and publicly tell the world that what he said is especially... I killed my son. He should come and say it's not true.
1: Oh, he said that?
0: Other things. Oh, yes.
1: Kennedy Japan said
0: yes.
1: That you killed your son.
0: Yes.
1: The same thing that
0: yes.
1: Reverend Isaac Osubempa said.
0: Kennedy says so.
1: And what evidence did he give?
0: Where is the evidence?
1: Oh, he said that himself.
0: He said it. I killed my son. He said, I'm into rituals in my church. He said, I still cast. And that they took me to Germany or wherever. And then President Mahama, not a president, intervened. It doesn't work. You know, international, it doesn't work. He said a whole lot. So you see, when, before any presidential primaries, I told a man of God, I said, man of God, because that man was close to Honorable Kennedy Japan. So I said, tell him to come publicly and tell the word of what he said, especially, even if other things I'm not bothered about, especially I killed my son, he should come and say, it's not true. I knew why I said so.
1: Was it Bernard L. Bernard you spoke to? Because he was the one who prophesied about him becoming the next president.
0: I told Prophet L. Bernard.
1: Oh, you told him?
0: He's the one I called
1: him. Oh, you were bold enough to tell him this?
0: Yeah. Yeah. So I told him. So when, a few days later, I saw there was no response. God knows.
1: What did you
0: spiritually,
1: do? Were you responsible for him not winning the primaries? Be honest, tell me.
0: How can you say about a man of God, he killed his son, and then you want to go and win elections?

0: Never. You see, sometimes we don't talk. But when it comes to their work, we are being the work for them. We know how God, his covenant is with us. And so you cannot get it to us. You have not come to say, this thing, I said it, it's not true.
1: Did you tell Prophet Bernard L. Bernard that he would not win the primaries unless he came to apologize?
0: When you are in the work for a long time, you speak in proverbs. And I knew Prophet L. Bernard understood the proverb.
1: And he didn't come?
0: He didn't come.
1: What did you do? Did you fast? What did you do?
0: I stood on the covenant I have with God.
1: Mm.
0: And then I said, God, this can't happen. And God listened to me.
1: Because it was a shocker. Bernard L. Bernard hardly prophesies and his words fall to the ground.
0: Yes. So I've told people around me that Prophet L. Bernard is a prophet.
1: Mm.
0: But there was a prophet who said no.
1: So you blocked him from becoming the next president of Ghana. Spiritually, was he supposed to be?
0: Not a president, but a flag bearer.
1: So you blocked it?
0: Yes. And I'm saying it, not afraid.
1: So you are still angry with him?
0: On the Friday, 2 days to the elections, I met Prophet Najegezi,
1: and
0: we held our hands,
1: and
0: we agreed he would not become.
1: Wow. I know Kennedy Japan listens to this show a lot. What message do you have for him?
0: I don't hate him. I've lived beyond hate. I wish him well in a way, but certain things he said, it was so wrong to say so. He doesn't know me. Some few, let me say, highest a year, soon after a year, I was going with him to Kumasi. That time he was going to meet some people in Kumasi on this his flag bearer campaign trail. And he sat with me. And then I asked him, should they bring you something? He said, no, it's okay. And I tried to look into his eyes. He doesn't know me. So the one you don't know, why are you talking about him?
1: Oh, so you sat with him on the same seat? I sat with him
0: on the same seat.
1: Same plane?
0: Yes. So at a certain point, I said, will you say? He said, no. There was this gentleman who is from, I think, Western region. What's the name? I forgot the name. He was with him. This guy who was linked up with this girl. I've forgotten the name.
1: Okay.
0: He was with him.
1: Oh.
0: On the same flight. Yeah. Yeah.
1: I think you're talking about Edu Bwai and Charles.
0: No. He's a Western region person.
1: We'll find him. No problem at all. We'll find
0: him. So he was with him on the flight. And I was seated by Kennedy. Honorable Kennedy. And then I was asking myself, so he doesn't even know me? So at the point I turned, I said, he has seven. So no, I wouldn't need anything.
1: Did you introduce yourself to him?
0: No. I kept quiet. I said not to talk with him. When we got to Kumasi, one of the guys coming to meet him met me and said, Prophet, you are going to meet Kennedy. I said, well, I was with him on the flight. We were seated together. He said, does he know you? I said, I turned, I looked into his eyes, but he doesn't really know me. And then the guy said, I apologize. Who? I said, no problem. I left.
1: Can he be the flag bearer again when he tries?
0: No.
1: How can he be?
0: No.
1: It's finished.
0: Finished.
1: Even if he apologizes to you?
0: If he apologizes to me, what I see with his party after this one, it's difficult for him.
1: Is Bawumia going to win the elections? Does he stand a chance?
0: I'll talk about it very soon.
1: Very soon.
0: Yes.
2: This is 3FM.
1: Prophet Emmanuel Bedu Kobi.
0: Because there's going to be a shaking in MPP.
1: Shake. Shake it. Tell me about
0: it. I repeat. I'm not going to talk about it. There's going to be a shaking in MPP. That one, I don't understand. I'm only using the word shaking. That's all I'll say. But
1: it's
0: the right
1: time, shake.
0: I'm going to talk.
1: Prophet Emmanuel Bedu Kobi is my guest, and we're having a really beautiful conversation. Now, Prof, there was a time I came to the church, and I was told that President Mahama was around to come and visit you. Did he ever visit you at the church?
0: If it is about visiting me outside church, I'll say yes. But visiting me church service, right time.
1: You will speak at the right time.
0: No, he'll come at right time.
1: Okay. Mm. I don't understand.
0: Visiting me that he came to me at church, which is not church service, I'll say yes.
1: Oh.
0: But visiting me church service, I'll say not yet.
1: It looks like you have a very beautiful relationship with the president.
0: He's a good man.
1: Wow.
0: A very nice man.
1: Mm. There was a time you prophesied that he was going to be president and it didn't happen. And the whole Ghana was on you.
0: There's difference between prophecy and spiritual work. You can prophesy.
1: Mm-hmm.
0: Like as I spoke, Prophet Ebenard is a unique prophet.
1: Mm.
0: Good prophet from heaven.
1: Right.
0: But his prophecy concerning Kennedy, you see, it didn't come to pass.
1: Yeah.
0: It's not him. Somebody might have done a spiritual work which affected the prophecy. So also it is. He should have become. But a lot went on, which as at that particular time, number one, my prophetic strength in terms of understanding some things was not there. But it is after that God now built me.
1: Oh.
0: This, understand that. And that's why I was so bold to say 2024, he win. I knew what I knew then.
1: Mm.
0: Because that I had been groomed in a whole lot of prophetic and spiritual work.
1: Mm.
0: And so from that 2024, 2028, I can always and boldly say who will be.
1: What you are saying makes me feel like God is a transactional God. He can tell you, hey, this thing will happen. Then another person could go and do some things and God will make those things happen. Is that the kind of God we
0: God have? Is not a transactional God.
1: Mm.
0: But you see, God is for everybody.
1: Mm.
0: So if God tells you, go and say this. And some, for instance, I saw there was a problem between me and Honorable Kennedy.
1: Mm.
0: Why have we not resolved it and he still want to go and take up something and then come and rule me?
1: Mm.
0: What will he do then?
1: Mm.
0: So no. So I went to God with my reasons. He said, come before him with your reasons.
1: Mm.
0: So I went with my reasons and he listened to me. Not that Prophet El Bernard is not a prophet. He said, unique, genuine prophet of God.
1: Mm.
0: But you see, I went with my reasons to God.
1: Yes.
0: So God is not a transactional God, but you see, he said, produce your reasons, produce your cause. And so that's how sometimes things can change. If I tell you 2024 elections, which I know maybe today you want to hear, it will amaze you how President Muhammad became president.
1: Tell me.
0: And that I heard you saying that, Prophet Victor Kusi, but I saw you. Mm. Always you come, mm-hmm. you would not understand why Prophet Victor prophesied and did not come to pass.
1: That's true.
2: You see, this the is question 3FM. Is,
0: it takes this God who said it to make his word come to pass.
1: That's true.
0: We are only his messengers.
1: Yes.
0: So you don't know what can go on between the time the prophecy came and the time of me. You don't know what happened.
1: Mm.
0: Uh-huh. Moses was to rescue the Israelites. At 390, before the 430, 40 years difference.
1: Mm.
0: But it could not happen because Moses killed somebody. So the whole prophetic thing changed. He now had to go and serve. Because God had to let him leave where he was, to another place, to go and be tutored. Because the guy would have just killed people. Because, you know, I have to let the prophecy wait. So prophecy can be altered. Prophecy can be challenged. A whole lot can happen. You see, God told the Israelites in Babylon that 70 years you live. As they were about to leave, there was a whole spiritual contention. And then Daniel had to pray. If he had not prayed, they would have remained there. So the prophecy would have been a failed prophecy? Yes, because there was a need for a man to contend with prophecy.
1: Mm.
0: So that's how it is. Because prophecy can also be resisted. Mm. Spiritual forces can fight and God can do something about it, but he sometimes waits to, which man is going to fight for this prophecy to happen? It's all part of the prophetic ministry. So when you understand the prophecy and you grow into it, you can do some things. People will ask, what is this? Prophet Victor Kusi Boateng, like it happened to Prophet El Bernard, is also a great prophet.
1: Mm.
0: You check over the years, his track record.
1: Mm.
0: Every prophecy comes to pass.
2: This is 3FM.
0: Every prophecy. He prophesied about, President Kufuor, it came to pass. Prophesied about President Mills, it came to pass. Prophesied about President Omar, telling President Kufuor that, no, your time is not yet, you wait. Till 2016, So why is it that he's prophesy? Because he's a prophet and he's doing what God said. But 2024, can I say something to surprise you?
1: Say please.
0: I went to God for divine negotiations.
2: This is 3FM.
0: God, you see what MPP has done against me? He said, eh? Talk. I said, since they came to power, look at what they've done. They've messed me up. They've messed everything around me up. God, don't let them win. Though Victor, Prophet Victor, is my brother. If you enter my home right now, Prophet Victor's picture is there with me. We were all together. I could sleep in his house. He would sleep in mine. But I said, God, this 2024, if you let Prophet Victor's prophecy come to pass, you see what MVP has done against me. It should not be so. Favor me this time. God said, now let's come to what I want you to do, if you're able to do it. If you do it, then I'll give it to you. And everything was sealed on July 31st, 2024.
1: What were you told to do?
0: He told me, do this sacrifice. Dude, I'm going to talk about sacrifice. Let me be clear. Financial sacrifices.
1: Oh, wow.
0: Oh, yes.
1: You spent money?
0: Yes. Yes.
1: To cancel Victor Kusibwa.
0: Yeah, to let God favor me.
1: And let NDC come into power.
0: Yes. Because everything Prophet Victor came and said, that elections will happen on 7th, it will come to be done, and then 8th, and then 9th. Whatever he said was how it was going to be, it was going to be. And in fact, on that side, whatever they were doing spiritually were higher than what NDC was doing.
1: So it took you.
0: The victory was for President Mama, but the previous government would not have allowed him to sit on the seat.
1: Wow.
0: Yes.
1: So financial sacrifices.
0: Yes.
1: How much did you spend?
0: If I tell the world or I tell everybody what was spent, people will be shocked.
1: Approximately. Just a rough figure.
0: Millions of dollars.
1: Millions
0: of dollars.
1: To make a man become president.
0: Yes.
1: What did you do with the money?
0: That's what I've told you. It's all financial sacrifices.
1: So you were giving...
0: God will tell you this, sacrifice towards it. This, do this. This, go to orphanage. This, go here. This, go here. Like for constituencies. If you have some few days, one of my spiritual sons has come on the air and said he's not happy how NDC whatever about me. If you check, I've not responded. I've not responded because I never told him to go and say that. Though he was part of the team which saw how we suffered getting the shift in terms of the parliamentary overwhelming majority. Because we saw that if we sit and President becomes a president and he doesn't get that overwhelming majority, he can't rule the nation.
1: Oh, let me understand something. Are you saying that the NDC, President Mahama, has not made you happy?
0: He has made me happy.
1: Okay.
0: Hey, no, he has not been against me any day.
1: Wow.
0: We are still close.
1: Yeah, because I was trying to understand. You said one of your sons came out.
0: No, one of my sons came out about just 2 weeks ago and was, let me use my word, speaking against NDC. And it is all over. And it is that I help NDC and NDC are not helping me back. Presuma, anywhere I sit, I will say God bless him. Mama Lordina Mahama, anywhere I sit, I will say God bless him.
1: Is the NDC helping you back?
0: That's why I'm saying God bless them. I cannot say God bless somebody whilst the person has not thought about you.
1: Are you hungry?
0: I am not really up now.
1: Oh,
0: I'm trying to get back to where I should get to.
1: Is the church closed or is still on?
0: Oh, it's on. It's on.
1: Oh, wow.
0: It's on. It's on. It's on.
1: You still have your services?
0: Yes, I still have my services. Yes. So I want to thank President Mama, thank Mama Lordina, thank Honorable Aguja. I want to thank Lawyer Sami Jemfi. I want to thank Honorable Sam George.
1: I'm sure all these people you are mentioning are those who are giving you the millions of dollars you spent in making the president.
0: I am still in the hole concerning those things. So I'll get out.
1: Wow.
0: If I tell you how much was spent, you'll be shocked.
1: Millions of dollars. Was it up to about $5 million? 2 million?
0: When everything is okay with me, and when this government has gotten to a level where I see they've done well and everything is okay. I'll come and tell the story.
1: There's an interesting twist to this.
0: Okay.
1: Now, this is a man who does oil. He does gold. Mm-hmm. He does diamond and even more. Uh-huh. But you just told me a few minutes ago that you don't do this anymore.
0: No.
1: How did you raise this money? And how are you hoping to recoup the money?
0: Some by trust.
1: Okay.
0: Get it and do it. And then after everything is over and then there's victory, if I get anything, whatever, contract, whatever, I will be able to get it back to you.
1: Uh-huh. Oh,
0: so, yes.
1: I get it.
0: Uh-huh.
1: I get it.
0: Uh-huh. So I had to just, when the NDC gets power, I'll maybe push my way. If I get some things, then I pay you back.
1: Oh. Mm-hmm.
0: Some, I had to just dispose of certain things of mine.
1: I understand that. I understand that. So the fact that you are a man of God does not mean that you stop doing business.
0: No.
1: You are still doing business.
0: 2026, I'm going to be in business in a very great way.
1: Interesting.
0: Yes.
1: And your hope is that the government will be able to see your hard work and not give you gifts, but be able to put you on the right spot to do contracts.
0: Thank you.
1: As a genuine Ghanaian.
0: Thank
1: That's
0: you.
1: What you're saying.
0: Thank you. Thank you.
1: Wow.
0: Thank you. And it's not wrong. Because I have my company.
1: Wow.
0: It's not wrong.
1: Wow.
0: It's not wrong.
1: So that at least you'll be able to recoup some of the millions.
0: Yes.
1: But Prof, how come we didn't see any of the millions here?
0: It was not about you.
1: Oh.
0: It was about the comeback of this President John Dramani Mahama.
1: Wow.
0: I had to stand to see that he gets back because you see, you have been saying President Mahama will come back.
1: Yes.
0: Or will come back. So if you are saying so, and it doesn't happen, they will label you a false prophet.
1: Yes.
0: So I decided to go all way. All in.
1: Did you sacrifice animals?
0: Oh, never. That's why I was so bold to tell you financial sacrifices.
1: Interesting.
0: Yes. Yes, never.
1: So you had all this money in your account or you got money from some other people?
0: I got it from, I would say, mostly from people who trusted me and knew after elections. So after elections, some monies were put somewhere, but I'm still in the hole, and then we'll get out.
1: So
0: we'll
1: it's
0: out.
1: Like it's like it was an investment.
0: Something of that sort.
1: Wow.
0: Because that's why I said some of my things I had to let it go.
1: Again, I'm going to ask this question: is the president grateful for what you did?
0: Presoma is a very, it's a different person.
2: This is 3
0: Immediately after the elections, we met.
1: Wow.
0: Yes.
1: Wow.
0: I went to his house.
1: I'm happy to hear that.
0: And we had a nice chat. He's a very, very, very, very good and true person.
1: Please, when you get the contracts, remember me.
0: I hear.
2: This is 3FM.
1: In fact, I am not a contractor, but remember me.
0: I hear.
1: Yes. And which way? I mean, do you like the way the country is going? It's been governed.
0: What I can say now is that they are doing their best.
1: Mm.
0: But I think, especially by the second part.
1: Yes.
0: They'll be moving at a better pace.
1: Oh, wow. Mm-hmm. Even what Ghanaians are seeing and excited is going to be better. That's what you're saying?
0: Yes. In the second part of the year, it's going to be a better time.
1: Interesting.
0: It's going to be a better time.
1: President
0: and
1: Mahama.
0: And President will leave a good legacy.
1: Wow.
0: Yeah, legacy that will be spoken about.
1: President Mahama watches this show so much. He listens to this show.
0: Wow.
1: Speak to him.
0: My Excellency and His Excellency, I love you and you know, and you love me and I know. Forever, I will stand for you. Standing for you is divine because I know what God brought you to do. And I wanted to see it come to pass. And some of us will stand for you, pray with you, pray for you, pray for your family, pray for your government, pray for your ministers, pray for everybody around you so that this government will live a legacy which will be spoken about
2: this
0: over the years.
2: 3FM.
0: And therefore, I wish you well, and it shall be well with you. I also love you. And keep doing what you are doing. You will finish well.
1: Interesting.
0: God is with you.
1: Amen.
0: Amen.
1: Amen. Now, so you were responsible for blocking Kusi Boateng and El Bena's prophecies. Are they aware? Do they know that you blocked that?
0: After the elections, I and Victor, we sat down, my brother, we sat down, we chatted. I went to his house in Kumasi, we chatted, had a nice time. You see, when you don't know Prophet Victor Kusi Boateng, but you think he's something let me use a word, pompous or whatever. No, except you get close. He's a very nice person, but you see, he lives a life of, let me keep my respect. That is all about Prophet Victor. And so we had time. I went to his house. We had time. And it was such a nice time. And so, and every time he would just get some of his sons to ask him, how is Prophet Bedikubi, how is he doing, faring? So that is like that.
1: If you can block prophecies like that, that means you are more powerful than these prophets.
0: No. I presented my courses. I produced my reasons. And God just listened to me. Because you see, if I had gone, oh God, don't let this come to pass. Why and how? So I produced my reasons. And he said, can you do A, B, C, D? I said, I will.
1: Tell me, what did the NPP do to you? A few seconds ago, you said the NPP destroyed everything for you.
0: NPP messed me up in terms of my business. A whole lot. In terms of like, now you can't move again. And from that time.
1: What specifically?
0: We'll talk about it another day.
1: Really?
0: Because anytime I talk about what MPP did against me, including what Kennedy and Japan Honorable did against me, I speak with passion. So let's keep it. I just want to see God put me where he wants to put me. I'll come and talk about it all.
1: Very interesting.
0: But they rendered me. They brought me down.
1: They brought you down?
0: Yes.
1: They made your coffers empty.
0: Yes.
1: No money.
0: Yes.
1: Are you mad?
0: I get to airport. I get to airport. And when I get there, they want to search my things and a whole lot.
1: Oh, harassment.
0: A whole lot. And there was only one MPP man who stood for me. I should have mentioned his name. But for,
1: I think it would be good to mention his name.
0: No, for political
1: and give
0: reasons.
1: Him his flowers.
0: For political reasons, I will mention it.
1: Okay.
0: I don't want it to be like I'm bringing you. No. So
1: they were searching you.
0: I get to airport. By the time I get there, they are asking the open. I'm driving. They will stop me on the road. They will search my car.
1: So it was a political agenda against you.
0: A political agenda with some pastors behind it. So that they bring me down.
1: So you don't like them?
0: MPP? I have nothing against them.
1: Really?
0: No, I have nothing against them because 3FM. You see, some of the MPP people are still. I met an honorable the minority leader. I met him and then he told me boldly, whatever we have done against you, forgive us. I met him with Nana B. In Kumasi.
1: Are you talking about Afenyo Makin?
0: Afenyo Makin. Honorable Afenyo Makin. Yes. And he told me, Prophet Nayegezi was there. He said, forgive us. And I said, no problem. And from that day, there's not no problem. So I've forgiven them. I've forgiven them. And you know what Honorable Afenyo Makin said? Because of what we did against you, that is why this result came.
1: That's why they lost?
0: Yes. And when I was doing the spiritual work, I did it in such a way before my God that they should lose in such a way that they themselves would get to know what we did against this man is what is the cause of this.
1: Your spiritual...
0: If you check the parliamentary majority, you check the difference.
1: It's huge.
0: Can I shock you? We went through every constituency.
1: Wow.
0: Every constituency.
1: Wow.
0: And we spent thousands of dollars in a constituency.
1: Were you sharing the money?
0: Some places, orphanages.
1: Wow.
0: So, if I tell you, the constituents are?
1: A lot.
0: What is it? Is it 200?
1: I think so.
0: 276 constituencies. So, you check. And if it's thousands of dollars for every constituency, you check.
1: That's a lot of money.
0: And that is what some of us did to shift the whole parliamentary to NDC.
1: Your spiritual father, Reverend Isaac Owusu, is he still your spiritual father though?
0: Oh, for now, no.
1: Oh, for now, no. Okay, so you are fatherless?
0: Oh, no. Archbishop-elect Elisha Saleh Fomakun is my spiritual father.
1: Okay. He said, nobody can ever be president of this country without him saying yes. Now you are saying that you can do spiritual things and turn things around. Which is which?
0: He knows his covenant with God. And so, please. Sometimes when he speaks and people are arguing, I say, why are you arguing? He knows his covenant with God. Mm. So we should leave him for him to say what he's saying. I may not come and say so, but I also know the covenant I have with God. That's all I'll say. But what he wants to say, people should allow him to say, don't you say, hey, he is this. No, you should leave him because he has been in the work for a long time. So when he says, nobody will become president without me, let's allow him.
1: Some people say he's politically exposed and compromised. What do you think?
0: I cannot say what they are saying because I don't know upon what basis they are saying that.
1: Interesting.
0: Yes.
1: Now, Kweku Anan was one of those that sat with Kennedy Ejiofor and talked about your issue on TV. We are told that he's been arrested recently, and then some pastors and prophets went there to also give testimony. Did you go?
0: No.
1: Why? You are not interested?
0: No. Vengeance is the Lord's. He will pay. No.
1: Did he do anything against you personally?
0: Yes, because he is called aiding and abetting. He sat on a two and spoke against me as if one day he came and said, Prophet Berikobi has gone to Honorable Kennedy Japon's home and knelt and begged. I don't know Honorable Kennedy Japon's home, where he stays. Never. I say this boldly. Never. Where he stays, I can't tell. But Kwekwana was on Netu. He went and look today. Let me breaking news. Prophet Berikobi goes and kneels before Kennedy Japon and begs for the for where? What did I do to go and beg? Even the president of the land then, I never begged him for anything. How much more should I go and beg Honorable Kennedy Japon for what?
1: Wow.
0: No.
1: And which way?
0: How can a spiritual man go and beg a politician in terms of I've come to beg you. What did I do? And even if I went wrong, he's not God in my life. The Bible never said, when you go wrong, go and beg a politician. Say, you is God, you go and ask for forgiveness. And I knew what he was saying was not true. So why should I go and beg him? So I heard the whole lot. I decided not to answer. But you know, I wanted to answer him then. It was some important, two important persons in the land, whose name I can't mention, but you know, they called me into their home and said, Papa, don't talk about this. You know what they've done against us. Have you ever responded? Let him talk.
1: Interesting.
0: Yes.
1: Interesting. Interesting. Now, let me go back to your son again. I'm really sorry going to and fro your son's death. Did it affect your marriage?
0: I will say no.
1: Did your wife feel at the point that what these people are saying, there could be some amount of truth in that?
0: In life, when people speak and they keep speaking it can affect a relationship. But we have moved on.
1: Are you still married to her?
0: Yes.
1: She has never come to ask you, oh, my husband, this thing that he has seen, tell me the truth about it.
0: Oh, no.
1: Never accused you of it?
0: I won't talk about it.
1: May he rest in peace.
0: Amen.
1: And we're looking forward to, meeting with the family and also meeting you in church.
0: Amen.
1: If you have any other thing to say, please go ahead and let's hear you.
0: I thank God for keeping me alive till now. I also thank God for the life of President John Dramani Mahama. I thank God for Mama Lordina, the First Lady. I thank God for Lawyer Sami Jemfi. I thank God for the life of Honorable Sam
1: Kennedy.
0: George.
1: Okay.
0: I also thank God for the life of Honorable Abuja. But there are some ministers and people in NDC. They behave as if some of us never brought them to power.
1: Who are they?
0: I'll mention their names. Right time I'll talk. Because their head, which is Prezama, the way he still keeps the relationship with us. Some of them, they knew us before they got power. So they're as if they don't know us. And I look at them and I laugh.
1: Interesting. Thank you so much.
0: Now, my last word. I thank Prophet Nigel Gezi, who has stood with me through thick and thin.
1: Yes.
0: God bless him.
1: Yeah, he's a good
0: God
1: man.
0: God bless him.
1: He's a good
0: person.
1: Man.
0: God bless him. And I pray that God will open a door for him in this government that he will rise.
1: There was a time you said Obinim was truly an angel.
0: You see, the word angel is the word for a person.
1: Mm.
0: In the spiritual, it's the word for a person whose body never becomes corrupted.
1: Mm.
0: In the natural, the person can be called angel because in the book of Revelations, there are angels of the churches. And most of the angels, they are human beings who lead the churches.
1: Mm.
0: So I don't contest him saying he's an angel. That is what I want
1: to say. What's your relationship with him now?
0: We don't have a problem.
1: Thank you so much, Prof, for coming on the show.
0: Bless you.
1: We appreciate you. And I'm going to give you Obinim's wife's music as we close. Up

0: prophet Emmanuel Bedukobi for talking to us. Oh my God, how I've been chasing this interview. Oh my God. And I want to believe that you've had a good time.
1: When malaria strikes your home, it strikes everything. No more endless worry because of malaria.

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1: Ghana, get ready for the ultimate athletic showdown. 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Don't miss the excitement from the 12th to the 17th of May 2026. 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
2: 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Yes, this is CompuGhana. Oh my God, have mercy. And be at the Legon Sports Stadium today. Oh my God. Azamati is still going to be running and many more. Oh my God. My name is Black Rasta. Time now to hand over the microphone. To Trigmatic, oh my God, who comes with an automatic? Oh my God, have mercy, his producer is the man, Mr. Massive, DJ Big Belly is in the house. I'll catch you again tomorrow between 12:30 and 3. Until then, salam.

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0: the name of Jesus, let us pray. Father, please walk with us through the bad times as well as the good. May we be heard and understood from the suburbs to the hood. May you judge us by our hearts and not by our mistakes. And see that we get our breakthrough, however long that it takes. May you fill that void in our souls. We'll lay our fears to rest. But there's no way we can live for Jesus when we're living in the flesh. So I pray that you allow our spirits to be born, grow strong, move on, know right from wrong. 1 John chapter 2, verse 15. Do not love the world or anything in the world. We know what that means. But listen, we know the distance we need to be away from fire to keep it missing. But that doesn't mean we'll listen. Lord, you take care of fools and babies. You teach women to honor their men and men respect their ladies. But lately, so many of us have gone astray, doing wrong for so long that we've forgotten the way. Please bring us back home. Instill in us the word, which is our backbone. We're just children that act grown. There is so much that we're entitled to, yet we receive so little. Because in this time of spiritual warfare, we're comfortable in the middle.
1: All right, yeah.
0: So I pray that you open our eyes. Give us the anointing to recognize the devil and his lies. If we keep our actions wise, our prayers sincere, our hands to the sky, you will diminish our fears. In Jesus' mighty name we have prayed.

0: today is going to be another spectacular experience with the Drive Crew. I'll be bringing your motivation in a bit, followed by tips on wheels, and then easy talk. A little later today at 6 p.m., non-stop music. I'll be having some fun moments with you on the show. All right, so now let's look at the motivation for today. Now, did you know that a lot of times, talent alone doesn't take you to the top? A great man once said, talent only introduces you. But discipline and hard work beats talent when talent stops at 4 p.m. In Ghana, let's say 5. Be one who stays consistent until the end. Your grit is your greatest asset. A lot of time, people think that it's just about being gifted or having a talent or being able to speak, being able to sing, being able to calculate, being able to run or move fast and all of that. But that alone is not enough. You have to be consistent. You have to be disciplined. You have to be able to understand your purpose and move with plan. Make sure that you're disciplined in your ways and be diligent. Those are the other factors that keep you going. Your talent might introduce you, but a bad attitude will demote you any day. You get what I mean? Anyways, my name is Trigmatic. And like I said, in a bit, I'll be bringing you tips on wheels. We will check out Easy Talk. And there's non-stop music. Some information for you. Some laughter. We will share some laughter. Before we get into all of that, let's go for a quick commercial break. And when we come back, it's The Drive.
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1: Yes. Yes, yes, y'all. It's time for Tips on Wheels. Before I give you the tip for today, welcome back to the 3FM Drive. If you just joined us, then you're welcome. Let me share with you today's tip. And it's about your gears. Always make sure you come to a complete stop before you shift from drive to reverse if you're using an automated gear vehicle. If your ride is an automatic ride, make sure that you come to a complete stop before shifting from drive to reverse. This protects the delicate gears in your transmission. Otherwise, you'll be having to call the guys at Abosokai to buy a whole new gearbox. Yeah. And so make sure if you want to shift gears, you come to a complete halt or a stop before you move from drive to reverse, or even before you move from, when it's at the parking bit, then it's completely locked. But if you want to move to reverse from drive, make sure that the ride is at a complete stop, so that you don't go destroying the delicate gears in your transmission. We don't want you spending money on a whole gear system, can it? All right, that's it for Tips on Wheels. It's 40 minutes after 3, and you're listening to the 3FM Drive. Let's go for a quick commercial break. And when we come back, it's more music, and we'll be gearing up for Easy Talk. Before we even go for that commercial break, let me share with you that today, in fact, from yesterday, the athletics championship started. And so today it's on again. It's happening in Accra. And you need to troop to the Legon Sports Center. It's the 24th Senior African Athletics Championship from the 12th to the 17th of May at the University of Ghana Sports Complex inside Legon. In fact, this is where the finest champions go head-to-head in thrilling track and field competition. Watch world global stars like Beatrice Chibet, Faith Kipyegon, Toby Amusan, Colin Kebina, TP Musala, and Ghana's own Benjamin Azamati. It's going to be fireworks. It's speed, it's pride, it's Africa competing at its highest level. It's the 24th Senior African Athletics Championship. Feel the heat. Champions within Africa. 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Be there, feel it live, witness history. Wow. I mean, I really would want to be a part of this. Back then when I was an athlete, I was a non-stop competitor. But because they thought I was too good, nowadays they don't want me to join in. Say I'm too good. They don't want me to bully the newbies in the game. So I've left it for the young ones. Let's get back into the music. The drive still continues. We'll be right back.
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0: I feel like I need to release a song of mine. If you're talking the hardest, geek, better pop up in your thoughts as an artist. Jeez. Okay, let me get straight to today's situation. We have a son together, but we were never married. When our son was 3, he got married to someone else. I wasn't hurt by it. I had already moved on, and to his credit, he's always played his role well as a father. He calls to check on our son, pays child's bills consistently, and picks him up whenever he wants to spend time with him. That's cool. Recently, his wife gave birth to a baby boy who is now about 5 months old. This Mother's Day, he posted a long, heartfelt tribute praising her as an amazing mother. He detailed everything she's been through in her short journey as a mom and celebrated how wonderful she is. Our son is turning 6 soon, and in all these years, my son's father has never once wished me a happy Mother's Day. I've carried all the struggles he praised his wife for completely alone, without his emotional support or care. Yet I've never received even a single acknowledgement from him. To make it worse, he also posted the gifts he bought her and how he pampered her on Mother's Day. Suddenly, I feel invisible. It's as if a 5-month-old mother is more deserving of celebration and appreciation than a single mother who has been raising a child for nearly 6 years. I don't know if my feelings are valid or if I'm overreacting. We actually have a decent co-parenting relationship, which is why a simple Happy Mother's Day text wouldn't have cost him anything. Now I'm wondering whether I should talk to him about how small and undervalued this made me feel, or if that would just make me sound bitter and unreasonable. Easy talk.
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0: All right, guys, welcome back. And this is I'm a bit emotional about this because I can relate to an extent. Very emotional, but I'm fine. Yeah, I'm fine. Yesterday, my boss said that she thinks I need a doctor. The last time I interviewed a psychologist he also recommended I need to be checked. So lately I have decided to be more quiet. Yeah. Jane.
3: I think you should seek.
0: Please speak up.
3: I think you should seek help, because if 2 people have...
0: Jane, I can't hear you.
3: I said I think...
0: Use Michael's microphone. Please.
3: I said I think you should really see the doctor, because if 2 people are telling you that you should, then I think you should.
0: Okay, all right, thank you. I will. Can you please give me your take on the... You can actually use your mic now.
3: Okay. Am I good?
0: Yes.
3: Okay.
0: Well, we'll feel sorry for you.
3: She's not overreacting, one.
0: Okay.
3: But sometimes how she's feeling is valid. But one thing that I have realized is that it's not all the time that you should amplify how you feel.
0: Mm.
3: Sometimes some things just, you feel some kind of way and you just hush it away. Because this woman is a mother to a son whose dad is married now and has a family.
0: Yeah.
3: So with a little also I know about co-parenting, the man's responsibility is not to the wife. or the mother. Yes. To the
0: and
3: son.
0: In this case, it's
3: in
0: not
3: this
0: a wife.
3: Case, it's a it's mother. Yeah. So how you're feeling is valid, but don't overthink it because he owes you nothing. And you've been able to swallow this up for 6 years, except that you're feeling triggered because you feel like this gentleman could have easily said this to you. He could have actually, but you don't reason for somebody. Mm. It also does not take away the fact that you're a good mom because you are single-handedly taking care of a six-year-old. You've yeah. done it. You've done all of that. So yeah. you're all of that. Yeah, so but,
0: and
3: reaffirm
0: and she also
3: it to
0: admitted
3: yourself.
0: That the guy is also
3: is playing
0: doing,
3: his yes. role. Perfect. So you do not need any Mother's Day wish or validation from this man because True. You're playing your role.
0: True.
3: So just reaffirm it to yourself and hash that thought of, oh, this gentleman owes me. He doesn't owe you. If he wanted to, he would.
0: Mm.

0: boy.
1: The question today is, what's the one thing nobody really understands until they've been through it? What is the one thing nobody understands until they've been through it? Ring, ring, make it ring my life. And I've got some messages here on Facebook. If you know about the money. Ruth Jogbenuku Eja Ebat on Facebook says it's heartbreak. Yunus Osman says it's marriage. Well, that can be true. I Am Celebrities Courage says difficult times. Keep your messages coming through. You can also send your message on WhatsApp. Let me share the WhatsApp line with you. You can WhatsApp us on 0532300927. 0532300927. I want to say good evening to Mr. Kisiedu. Today he said he's been listening. And I was very excited. Thanks for doing the listening, sir. We do appreciate you. And I must say, you're a very fine man. I'm hoping to grow and look like you. Very, very fine. Good evening to my boss, Madam Lois. Thank you so much for the love.
2: Motivate myself.
1: And to our boss's boss, Mrs. Akofa. Good evening to you. To all the beautiful women that take good care of us, greetings to you. Let's get back into some more music. But shout outs to my brother from the UK, Ben. Big Ben. Doing the listening right now. Now Ben is asking, he was actually asking me to play Young Bane, Rihanna. Okay, all right. Anyways, but thanks for doing the listening, my brother. Enjoy more of the 3FM drive. Keep your dial here. This is where the family listens to. This is where urban lifestyle lives. Keep the dial on 92.7. I'll be back to read some more messages. The question today is, what's the one thing? What's the one thing nobody really understands until they've been through it? If you know me, money, no call me, buddy. Make it ring. Very interesting. I'll be back.
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1: Can I tell you that I'm wanting you? I'm in love with the way you move, and I think you should have.
2: Had to do this Young Bane for you, Mr. Ben.
1: With you, so come out.
2: Young Bane with Rihanna. Let's bring this.

Listening to sounds from Jules. You know that you're bad. I get you anything you want. Featuring Koja Fans and UG. Be on your back. I'm smelling like Paco Rabanne. I'm smelling like Leo Sylvester. It's a banger though. I love this joint. How you getting home? Anyways, it's time to also give some birthday shouts. Slow down or go low. Jump for me, baby. Slow down or go low. Oh. I want to say a happy birthday to Claudia Odole Glover. Let me come back with the name.

0: then I slide back on you.
1: Yeah, I knew there was something wrong with the way I pronounced the name. I was so sure. I was so sure.
0: You are the mad girl.
1: Happy birthday to Claudia Odole Glover. This loving message comes from your mom, the fresh lady. May you rise from grace to grace, grow in wisdom, joy and favor, and may each new year bring you greater blessings. Wishing you a beautiful and memorable celebration. Happy birthday to you, Claudia. I don't know if she's called Odole at home, but it's happy birthday to Claudia. Today is your birthday. Happy, happy, happy, happy birthday. Maybe we should do a song for Claudia and come back to read the messages. We'll be right back. Happy birthday to you, Claudia. Enjoy this one. This is specially from us to you, the team here at 3FM. We wish you all the best. 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
2: 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Arms out, friend.

And another shout out going out to you, Nancy, Miss Nancy Nice. I met her on the set of the video shoot for the song. Good evening to you. 2 minutes to the top of the hour. This is where we wrap it up. Want to say a big thank you to all of you that tuned in. Those that called the team. We appreciate each and every one of you. Thank you so much. A big thank you to the team, Mr. Massive on production. Erwin, I'm on social media, Edith as well. And then to the number one DJ, DJ Abiam. Stay blessed. Stay wonderful. Be Ghanaian. Be patriotic. Stay listening to 3FM. That's guy.

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1: Well, my favorite scripture is Romans 8:28, and it says, all things work together for the good to them that love the Lord. 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
0: Yes, your inspirational gospel mix. A moment to get inspired with the best of inspirational songs and interviews to get you prepared for the new week. 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
1: If I could offer you only one tip for the future, sunscreen would be it. The long-term benefits of sunscreen have been proved by scientists, whereas the rest of my advice has no basis more reliable than my own meandering experience. I will dispense this advice now. Enjoy the power and beauty of your youth. Oh, never mind. You will not understand the power and beauty of your youth until they've faded. But trust me, in 20 years, you'll look back at photos of yourself and recall in a way you can't grasp now how much possibility lay before you and how fabulous you really looked. You are not as fat as you imagine. Don't worry about the future. Or worry, but know that worrying is as effective as trying to solve an algebra equation by chewing bubblegum. The real troubles in your life are apt to be things that never crossed your worried mind, the kind that blindsides you at 4 p.m. on some idle Tuesday. Do one thing every day that scares you. Sing. Don't be reckless with other people's hearts. Don't put up with people who are reckless with yours. Floss. Don't waste your time on jealousy. Sometimes you're ahead, sometimes you're behind. The race is long, and in the end, it's only with yourself. Remember compliments you receive. Forget the insults. If you succeed in doing this, tell me how. Keep your old love letters. Throw away your old bank statements. Stretch. Don't feel guilty if you don't know what you want to do with your life. The most interesting people I know didn't know at 22 what they wanted to do with their lives. Some of the most interesting 40-year-olds I know still don't. Get plenty of calcium. Be kind to your knees. You'll miss them when they're gone.
3: And well, I know that I am not the only one that felt it today. The extreme heat from the sun. You know, I know that it's usually hot. I mean, we are in a different climate. There's no way that it's gonna snow in Ghana. But today was very, very different. You know, guys, I think we have to do better to protect our ozone layer. Well, we thank God for the night. We thank God for the evening. We thank God for the cools. At this point in time, I'm speaking to the boss. I'm speaking to the employee. I'm speaking to the service member and the entrepreneur. But it is time to wind down. It is your guy, your companion for the night, Eddie Chica. You know, one thing that makes all of us special is that we are all making impact in our own way. And tonight we are celebrating our efforts throughout the entire week. It is a Wednesday. And tonight our musical therapy begins with some smooth, smooth music. But yes, we started off with a bit of energy to keep us going for the ride. Well, this is Wind Down with Eddie Chica, and I say welcome to your musical therapy session. And starting the ride right now, this is One Republic. Because the reason is, you know, sometimes we all have secrets, and the best way to keep them is not to tell them. This is One Republic, secret.

0: Cyrus, and then there was me.
1: And a lot of people aren't afraid to give their opinions, whether they're hurtful or not.
2: People would laugh and stare.
3: People watching you eat and making little comments.
4: As I grew up thinking that I had to look a certain way,
5: I never thought I was as pretty as the other girls.
6: 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I shouldn't be trying to hide it.

get out of that bubble, because the things that seem like weaknesses, that seem like weird things that make you strange, when you become an adult, you get out into the world, you're going to find out that all those differences, they're like your greatest strengths.

0: head, I realize now.
1: There's always something that's deep down. And that's what made me comfortable to be like, every single person is different.
2: My personality outshines everything else at the end of the day.
3: What only matters is what I think of myself and

based on popular request. There is no way we can't take this song based on popular request. This is Adele, Someone.

0: Yes. And while earlier in the show, we asked a simple question, a question for the day, for the night. Now, what is that Ghanaian meal that is an international debate? Well, Edwin is joined with me in the office, in the studio. And he says that it is fufu and kope. I'm thinking about it. How is it fufu and kope? Well, some of our listeners are saying, giving their own responses. This is Linda from East Legon. And she says that me, I think it's a plate of rice, so, because some friendships nearly end because of that. And this is Yao, and he says, as for me, there's jollof. Akosia from Spintex says, as for me, it has to be the king of the morning, wache. But yes, at the end of the day, you know, nothing can really beat that jollof. But yes, we'll do keep on sending your responses. At 8:45 comes our lesson on love. This is still Wind Down.
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1: And at this point in time, it is our lesson on love session. Well, if you just tuned in, you are welcome to Wind Down with Eddie Chika. Tonight on the show, we are moving entirely away from romance and stepping into the deep waters of family devotion. So even as this comes our way, I want you to listen closely, you know, increase the volume just a bit as we take the true story of two brothers, a flipped coin, and a sacrifice that changed history. Now this is what I like to call the masterpiece of broken hands. You know, back in the 15th century, there were two brothers. One was an historical painter. I mean, they were both painters, but one made an impact on history. And that was Alberu Dura and his brother Albert. Now the two brothers grew up in a very poor family of 18 children. And both boys were highly talented. You know, they were dreaming of attending the prestigious art academy in Nuremberg, that's a city in Germany. But you see, because they were from a very poor family, their father could never afford. So one night, the brothers decided to make an impact. Sorry, a pact. So they would toss a coin, and the loser would go down to work in the dangerous local gold mines to pay for the winner's art school tuition. Then once the winner fish finished his four-year degree, he would sell his artwork to fund the other brother's education. You can tell how difficult life was back then. So Alberu Dura won the coin toss and left for the academy. But his brother Albert went down into the dark, scary mines. And for four long years, Albert worked breaking shifts and faithfully sending his brother every penny. You see, at school, Alberu Dura was a sensation. I mean, his paintings, his woodcuts were brilliant. And he began earning serious money. This is serious money even before he graduated. So when Alberu Dura returned to his village as a very successful artist, you know, the family held a celebratory dinner. And he stood up at the head of the table, raised his glass, and toasted to his beloved brother. And he said, "And now, Albert, my blessed brother, it is your turn. You can go to the academy to pursue your dream. And I will take care of you." And at a point in time, the room went totally quiet. As Albert slowly stood up, with tears streaming down his face, he held his hands close to his face and said softly, "No, brother, I cannot go. It is too late for me. And look at what 4 years in the mines have done to my hands." He showed his hands the room. The bones in every finger had been smashed and broken multiple times. His joints were so swollen with arthritis that he could barely hold a cup. He told his brother, "My hands are ruined. But I'm happy that my broken hands built your dream. To honor Albert's ultimate sacrifice, Alberu Dura diligently drew his brother's abused, lined hands folded together in prayer. And today, in our world, in our time and in our age, that sketch is one of the most famous pieces of art in human history known worldwide as a praying hands. You know, I'm sure you've seen it before. I'm sure you've even used it before. Those emojis. And yes, tonight on the wind down on our lesson on love, it wasn't really about romance. In fact, it wasn't even about romance at all. But it was a story that illustrates love that is rooted in sacrifice, loyalty, and selfless devotion. At the end of the day, this story reminds us that true love is not merely spoken. It is deeply demonstrated through acts of compassion, support, and personal sacrifice. Well, I want you to remember this. My wind down people, to you, my night rider, that true love leaves a mark. It doesn't look for its own fame, but it actively builds up the people that we care about. Well, that is all for our lesson on love for the night. And coming our way right now, this is Jennifer Hudson, what I like to call Spotlight.
2: I really like him. He is stupid. Girl, that's him again.
3: Every time a man has me stressed, I put on my best heels and go out. Just go get some air and do you.
2: Okay.
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0: years earlier visited selected centers to monitor compliance and caution against examination malpractice. And this is what the officials of the GS had to say regarding the matter of examination malpractice in WASI. Take a look.
1: We started this morning with Accra Girls, and we are here in Accra High to ensure that everything is moving on well. We have smart turnout invigilators, but during the BEC, we still had issues of examination, more practice that we are not happy about. And we want to remind them again that we'll catch them and they'll be in trouble because we need to safeguard the integrity of our examinations.
0: Well, so that's the GES there. Said they'll catch them if they get themselves involved in examination malpractice. But the just ended BEC recorded a number of instances of examination malpractice involving invigilators, as teachers who had been designated as invigilators to ensure that the malpractice doesn't happen. They were engaged in it. We want to get an update on that before we get into even what's happening with this WASI. John Kapi is head of public affairs at the West African Examination Council, WAEC. Mr. Kapi, good evening. Thank you for joining us here on Ghana Tonight. First of all, I want to find out from you, before we get into the WASI, the BEC, which ended just about a week ago, we had a number of these examination malpractices, that's incidents involving teachers, invigilators. How did that end? I mean, I'm talking about the total number of invigilators you caught involved in examination malpractice during the BEC that just ended.
2: Yeah, so by close of day today, by my count, we had arrested 44 teachers. A number of them were invigilators, a few were supervisors, and then a few others were also teachers who really had no business with examination but wanted to provide some assistance to their candidates.
0: 44, that's quite a lot. I mean, for the BEC, 44. Mr. Gabi?
2: It simply tells us that a lot of people out there still are not listening to a clarion call for us to put an end to this menace of examination. But I would also attribute these arrests to the activities whistleblowers, because we received a lot of that this year, and we sent our monitors around all these areas that were mentioned. We already had our own hotspots that we were following, but then once we had these whistleblowers call us and give us information, we followed up and indeed were able to make all these arrests.
0: I see, but I want to find out what happens to these 44 that's teachers who were acting as invigilators whom you have arrested for their involvement in the examination malpractice in the just ended BEC. The 44 of them, what happens?
2: Well, as a first step, they are all handed over to the police because whatever they were engaged in was criminal. They were handed over to the police. So beyond being handed over to the police and having them prosecuted in the courts, we're going to hand the list over to the Ghana Education Service because they are the employing agency, and then they would be able to apply whatever sanctions there are against any of the teachers who were engaged in this practice.
0: But the examination malpractice, now let's move into WASI now. In terms of the incidence of examination malpractice, is quite higher in the WASI as compared to the BEC, at least over the last 10 years we've been monitoring. So what's the approach this time around? Having learned what happened in the BEC, and even though you put all the measures in place, you still had this number of teachers and invigilators involved in examination malpractice.
2: So basically all of them are teachers. But then we have some of them who are actual examination officials, as you say, some were supervisors and some were invigilators, while the third category were simply people or teachers who wanted to offer assistance to their candidates in examination halls.
0: Perfect. And thank you for that breakdown, because then it gives us an idea of what's going to be happening in the WASI, is it not? I mean, how are you looking into, based on what happened in the BEC, to then forecast some of the incidents so as to put some measures in place to address them in the WASI?

0: Well, over the years, we have recorded quite a larger number of irregularities with the WASC more than the BEC. But well, it's early days yet. We have just started with the major WASC papers. We do not, I mean, we are not looking forward to picking up too many people involved in examination of practice, but well, you can never tell. People may still think that they can get away with doing that kind of thing.
1: I see. But what measures have you put in place based on what you observed in the BEC to ensure that, as you have just confirmed, you have more incidents of examination malpractice in the WASC than the BEC? So what measures have you put in place?
0: We've had the Director General GES talk to the people. In his press conference yesterday, he was emphatic about the fact that the service was against examination malpractice. They were not going to tolerate any such thing. We've also had little briefs here and there with the supervisors and invigilators. We've had a few sessions with the candidates as well. And we, in some of the regions, we've held some stakeholder engagements, all in a bid to bring everybody on board and let them understand that the issue of malpractice is not just about the white issue, but also about every other person in the society.
1: Right.
0: So beyond that, we are going to deploy much more numbers in terms of monitors. We are going to be supported by the Ghana Education Service personnel, the security agencies. And we believe that with our presence around, people would, you know, minimize or stay away completely from this act of examination malpractice.
1: But do you still have this collaboration with the Bureau of National Investigations, BNI, National Security, to also then crack down on this examination malpractice with the WASC? Because we've seen that in the past. Do you still have it, the BNI and the National Security involvement?
0: Oh, yes, we do. We have BNI officers who are also moving around. We still have the national security agents who are also moving around just to ensure that their presence would deter people from engaging in these acts.
1: Mr. Gapi, thank you very much for joining us here on Ghana Tonight. We'll connect again in the coming days to do a review of how the past few days has been. Thank you. John Kapi is Head of Public Affairs at the West African Examination Council, WAEC. When we're back after this quick break, we'll tell you what's been happening with this ongoing African Athletics Championship here in Ghana. Ghana is hosting it, but it's been plagued with challenges. We asked what exactly went wrong and what is going to happen in the coming days to correct it. Who is to blame? Who is to answer questions? Well, Jerome Autry is a sports journalist. He's going to be joining us after this quick break. Stay with us.

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0: 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Now, Ghana's hopes of winning the men's 100 meters at the 2026 African Athletics Championship in Accra were dashed as Cameroon's Emmanuel Assemeh produced a late surge to claim gold. Home favorites Rashid Saminu and Joseph Paul Amoah entered the final in strong form after impressive earlier rounds, but Saminu finished sixth, while Amoah placed fourth, missing out on the podium.
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0: Joseph Amoah has been saying. I'm going to take a listen.

0: It's very frustrating. It's very disappointing. But I'm sure the coming days they're gonna try to fix stuff. Yeah.
1: All right. Hopefully they do that. But what's the next step for you now? You are probably going to be in the 4x100.
0: Yeah. Relays tomorrow. We're gonna miss Ben, but we're hoping to, you know, let whatever team that we put together be a good one. Yeah.
2: Oh, but beyond these moments of the main event, where also other events which some have described as embarrassing, some athletes have complained about poor treatment. I'll take a listen to South Africa's Aiden Smith. This is a video that's gone viral. Take a look.
3: When we got here, I expected a hotel at least, you know, or anything, you know. But when we got in the rooms, the beds were leather. We got sheets, we got a pillow, but no blanket. The aircon, we don't have an aircon remote. We had to request at the reception for aircon remote. You're not allowed to keep your aircon remote. You set it and you give it back. There were no toilet paper. We had to go ask for toilet paper. There's no warm water. The water is one temperature. There's no, the tap water doesn't work. Some of our rooms, guys in our rooms, water doesn't work in their room. What else? Oh, and then the eating, like the eating hall. We go there, we ask for food, they fight with us. We're not allowed to take more than one chicken bone. And I asked them, okay, listen, we are athletes, we need to eat, we need to hydrate, you know, we need to eat. And we asked them and they said, no, go. And then you're not allowed to take chicken and fish. You're only allowed to take chicken, or you're only allowed to take fish. And then I fight with them, like, listen, I need to eat. And then they're, okay, I'll give you at least two. So they just give me two chickens. And then in the morning, they give me a half an egg or one egg. That's
4: half
3: it.
4: An egg?
3: Half an egg, half an egg or one egg. That's it. Not allowed to get any more eggs. I am home. I'm home. I'm eating 20 eggs in the morning. 20 eggs on its own in the bulk. Off season now, in season now, I eat like 8 or 9 eggs.
2: So there was also a moment where the pole broke during a pole vault activity by Benin's Sergio earlier. Take a look. These are very concerning scenes there, and that was a dangerous incident we saw there. But the National Sports Authority has since apologized. Veronica Kome is Deputy Director General of the National Sports Authority. Has also been explaining and reacting to that issue of the South African athlete who said they don't have enough food to eat, one chicken, one egg, and half egg, and so on. Take a look.
5: You spoke about the athlete speaking about rationing of food. Personally, I was taken a little aback, I think, for us as organizers. But we do know that there will be complaints and everything. What we have done is to step up to see how we can change some of that narrative. Because I go to the dome myself. We are always there. There is a lot of food. So we don't know where that came from. So it is something that I want to give you the assurance that we are working on.
2: Well, Jerome Mochi was to join us on Zoom. Unfortunately, Jerome is unable to connect with us, but this is an issue that we're staying the steam on. Tomorrow is a big day. It's the day for the relay. We will be there. The three sports team will be there. All the videos we just showed to you is on the three sports Facebook and also Instagram pages. You want to follow them for more updates on this. So Jerome Mochi is going to be joining us tomorrow on Ghana Tonight for a conversation on this particular issue, because this is a matter of selling Ghana and also giving the athletes an experience. So the National Sports Authority has apologized, also indicated they are going to look into some of the issues, but who has to answer questions and what has to be done at least in the next couple of days to give these athletes a good experience to take home? That's what we'll be finding out from Jerome Mochi tomorrow. But on behalf of the rest of the team, we do appreciate your time and your company on Ghana Tonight. Join the New Day team tomorrow morning, 3 FM 92.7 as well. Morning show. I am Alfred Okonsey. 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